Henry Ferrisimo Festa, Bonnie and Cookie Cabaret of France, Chatimino, Minka Fanada and Michael is any abre, Redam 58 minute into a Kemi Rock, Gomu Sebi France Samianu, Javier Penet Kame and Norway and Seneca BK, Stamper Junior made a commentary by Samamo, now Peter Boneda Tomb, Nasway Bonapie, Bonin Say, Ababeti, Rapio, Guadamam. Abrantian Teddy Manu Connie, Connie Tabonama, come out to Skunde, Kuna Pianama, Opam Cano, now in Bape, I'm a Dembele to my colleagues, Wallace Bonatano, Grafrika Pass, Emape, lovely control, lovely talent, Emape, now beautiful, Rocontobano, nice display, Mike Olis, Che, Olis, Olis, Olise, Olise, Olise, Adakan Dembele, I just gonna say. Mbappe number 2 goes to the Nyanadama France. France has been in my rock and timenty. Joseph Mpa, say more faster boy. Joseph Mpa. DJ Smallish. Some more to life from Kepkus. Kepufonina Muye. Bernard Bonglet. Oh, yeah, see, you must say more faster. Racing nice commentary star. 80. Nijonu Swadi Abanono. Sonny Schwab is a war done. David and Sase, Son of Life for Starboy Junior. Munsa, Munsa, Munsa, Munsa. Now, Munlike, yes, pull up, pull up, pull up. I am fully active. Sonny Simofire, Sonny Schwab. Robbie Force is a good morning. What you like from Esuya Bua Compress? Another Nintendo. Munsa, Munsa, Munsa. Munsa Bonababa, the goalkeeper. Ahmed Basser. Gotobonina Tuman Bona Tessa True. France to the German Jedi Iraq. 59 minutes today. Due to France game Nintendo. I'm sorry, Senegal. Jedi France, the animal, Senegal, the other one time. I must start about the Bamamo. Senegal, you know where the Bamamo because I must start it. Obian Sebi, 60 minutes. Eti Connors, Edu baby a munchen into ona yantujano. Be concerned, I may be a wajuma.

We say good morning, watch you live from Techiman. King Rogers said, and Robert Kelly say, nice one. Bono Babedi Abrantani Tiade Dembele. Dembele, Dembele, Dembele. Dembele, intelligent pass. Nansurabi, goalkeeper Tiade Ahmed Basal. What you want in the moment in Tiade Iraq? Yamo 61 minutes here. Gentle swimming, who can say, gamer. Senegal in Owen, so be answer me in a comment to the Matosso. Enter Bia de Amamo. Enter Bia, me comment to the Matosso, Mamma Senegal. Woman in Tia de Noah Gabno, a big game. Enter Bia Matosso, Florida Amamo, our New Jersey. Gabno to the New Jersey, and here Senegal in Owen, you know. I said, I'm watching live from Apollonia. And Isaac carried message number. Bonaba be the Abrantimanu Koni. Dembele, Dembele. Nansurabi, you're stopping. You're stopping my call, is it? Musa, Musa, Namun like him on comment. Musa, Musa, Musa. Now you're talking to Madano, so Mansa Ibrahim, captain. Arma Iraq. Gemini Mwase, Emuante, Bonaba de Manu Koni. 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Don Brenner say, keep it up, start, keep it up. The miracle prophet say, hello. We say, God bless you for fire heat in the night. David Ansa, Jimano Sapon player, say, you are doing a great job. Sapon, you know, in a button, say, I like you.

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yabo pama say good job gentle children so clever tiet sima ofia pro when say bon should take you to next level more pressing where a bomb pino and adia by and a crow will say miracle promises me from a to okay to anchor from miracle mate miami former station to anchor from and David and Sase and son of life and on so deba and Tom Junior small fire will say how do you see my flick kick yesterday Sapon, it was a fantastic exceptional yesterday. We free kick out when you go to my CB 11. Jan Tosua Bonne Babedi, Abrante Bakola, Bran, Sian Anto, Manu Bakola, Blan Bakola, Watimona Pianto, Abusha 4, Japonsa game with Pemayas and Ganu no any Diamamo. Maya Ediamamo, now I'm severed from my trust. Good job. Sever Sidiano. Jan Tosua Nika Williams say, my boss, good evening. Nebato, about 12:21, Uko US, about 8 p.m., our US. Kole Dieli Diomu, bear 6 hours here, Toso, Bono Mabedi Omani Dean, Abranto 17 Jesse, Abranto William Saliba, Rapio Bono Bonama, Angra Rapio, Rapio de Bonacoma, Abranto Tuskunde, Kuda Pio Bonama, Osman Dembele, Dembele, Dembele, Dembele, Dembele, Dembele, Dembele, Dembele, Dembele, Nansudabi. 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Roro Bosse Mbappe is the best player of the world. Woke up in Moke. Musha. Jetwa Chumadenu Swamamu. Supreme Commander say great man. Roby Fonsen say I want him Mbappe hat-trick. Okay. Jetwa Chumadenu Swamamu. I want a trick from Mbappe. A J Prince pressure say Mbappe fire. A goal! Dembele! Abisko and say more faster, boy. You are too much. I love your commentary. Dembele and a third goal. And I'm a Le Bru of France. France has a miensa. Don't forget some first match. Romusha Senegal 3-1. As we speak, France 3, Iraq 0. I'm Tiger Tricks. Western Eye for Matosu. And I'm Tiger in the Denaba. Musha Namunlaike, Nana Dura Mani Munina, Johnny Nana Free. Musha, Tapense. Junior Stabo on TikTok and live Dembele Gunafe. It was a nice fight from Olix. Lovely strike from Dembele. Men come for another night. Yeri Pena, Yasipti a gear. We'll say Rumpy Force and say wow. Bombino say more fire. Yamasipti a gear to Norway, our New Jersey against. The Talanga Lions of Senegal, near the Lions of Norway, and in the Lions of Senegal, Ebo. Lions of Fomienu. Grammar say, Ghost Course. France, Asemian Sarah, Kentimente. Johnson, Dankwan, Sassi, love you, star. Evans, Sam Evans, watching live from Manso. Abadom, keep the fire pen, good work. Anna Evans, Sadaba, Ghana say, more fire. Ghana, Meda say, Kali Abraham say you are doing a good work. David Nicole TV say good work done.
mom land bomb say the melon at certain corner I told so Iraq came tennis Marco Marco about coming to my Iraq about 68 minutes Japan France game repair now you shift here girl could no win in Senegal game no Womo Abobe 24 minutes Wobi and Shebi no win Shebi Senegal Shebi the old Ghana you have no size. We vote for you for the best sports commentator or presenter. Okay. I want to know. I need to pay my mom. Code number my mom is Saka. Don't see one say good morning. Make money, not friends. And say, watch your life. I am Coco, more fire, bro. We should say, more fire, bro. We are Cisco at Mario. We should say, good job. I don't know. So then, the number. I'm not a good assistant, but junior more fire. France has seven Sarah Kentimente, Emma Passive and Nuna Dembela Sabaco, Borobedi Andra Rabiot, what about my Olis, Olis and Quachera Kakuma, William Saliba, Saliba, my daughter Bamcano, Obamcano 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This is a France small fire.
James is a junior, more fire. A question, same and greetings to Don. This is Clinton UK, Don or US. Sir, we are something, as a Eric. Mafia Junior Madase. Junior shoes want to say you are doing a great job. Jetwaso Sara Restaurant. Loki say Kibra Fire Ben is Sara Restaurant. Wetaboro Irakana Surabi. Boron Timian Kwanka Shabushia. 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Now no one in come on. We no one in come on. Jeffrey Press Computers, Software Projector, Network, Television, CCTV, and Jeffrey Press Computer, Laptops, and I say, with desktop computers, in your Mayama, Bantman Street near DNTC. 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Golden Body and Uncannon Simofire. And foreign policies, I'm watching you live from Abidjan. Abidjan from where? Mustafa said, good morning. Katarichi said, God bless you. I'm going to say to John Star. Anani Kusu Kwayo Kromse. Oh, my guy. Akwesisi Stabo, Tujano Fire. K. Duka Senovin, that's his mind. Kwayo Kasenovin, Kwayo Stofno. A.K. Adu. Swami Police Station, Abosso Deco Gas. 0243-36-5873. Wini Kiyadu Ninkomo. Iraq, you know, my son, just out of him. Iraq, you know, my son, just out of him. Me team of Faba Clinic, Dr. Tam, that's all. What a time at 2 years and so. What a time at 2 years and so. Say, stroke, diabetes, panic enlargement. Sexual weakness, infertility, low sperm count, prostate and all kind of disease. Ebu Akago from 0244774282. 0244774282. Me dima phone. Aya. Gentle to my dear son from out. 76 minutes in here. France, Ashami and Saira, Kentiment, Mbappa, Semenuna Dembele. And about copies, we are tossing now. Anana say, France baby 4 goes to nil. Don Brennan say more fire. Kobe Stanham say more fire. Baba Siang 7 say good up. Nana Tabi say star boy. The way you do the I will never give you my sister. Okay. Matiwai. Busket Lino say more fire. I am a brand. I don't know. Why? Huh? Ni baby out chest as you saw brand. Gentle to my dear son from our gentle to my dear son from our what be on me, piano me. Say, study, this is my brand. Now, born on Tessay, 277 minute turn your streaming stamp on TikTok. Gibson, say you are doing a good job, Starboy. Junior, Starboy on TikTok. Johnny, Mr. Sia, there to Dano, Iran, can share be France. One more LED. Gentle to my dear son from out. Bono Ababedi.
woman din ana so ma se mako nani apriye pa friends from a prince ni bebre tito gokima menyo gojabona to William Saliba wo pepe bono William Saliba Jabber Bona Kacher Bona Kakmani player, Wapiabona Tour, Bonikita, Romani Day, Adam Franza, Olix Dembele, Wallis Bono, Orbanama, Avante, Wakunto, Wabetimakana, now Rabio, Chi, Nasabia Tibonapi, Bonababe Avante, Andra Rapio, Rabia de Mabranto Pomcano, 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Only some contour, Bonabedi Bacola. Now, what about a set of Manu Coni, Manu Coni, Manu Coni, Manu Coni? Now, Cantona GH as a star boy, keep it up, bro. Get to a tomato, so one a pepia bono, with Jabon on the tour, Bonabedi, Robio, Wakonate, Dinier, France, 79 minutes, Warum, Emape, Che, get another academy, Rafi Samente, Emape Penapenati, Rafi Samente. Pia Bonabana Tona Surabi, Bono in Saye, what you learn from a San Gregoire, Raim Logic Fast Lincoln, San Gregoire, I Street or Moshe, Dentoswe, Bonabedi Manu Conovo, with Jabonabana Tour, no, my colleagues are, Wakonto Bono, Franks, Womu Domletti, 79 minutes, with Jabonaco, Andra Rabio, Rabia Pia Bonato, Ronaco, Robert Mere, France Mano, Wakonato, Mbappe, Nasunabi, Western front from Mbappe, Sawama Rao, Josu Calvin, Sawama de, say, I want in our engagement. Utubadi ya yena wa ya birthday binawudi Aya sawama Abripo Johnson Injua from Chemua Under the traffic light 0547 278 179 Keeping Fumusu to the world To the top Kantona diya nono Shetua chumada nusuda mama ya timiniti niyabo Woman Terry Rakenche bi Fransa Shemiensa God bless for your wonderful job. I love you, Nadebaye. Goalkeeper the team, Eddie Ahmed. We say, Yefeno Gibson Appiah Ice. Make my west. Don't today or tomorrow, but a day. You'll be best if you don't give up. I don't know so then the end about came out to me. That's it. Boardman a conditioner say keep it up super. What you like from offense?

0: 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Conor Contra Mappe. 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Mappe.
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0: Bonabed Manu, Rapiato, Ochamape, Naswali Abdulai, Way Bonato Kasimamed, Pio Bonacre, Arabaman Sidan, Sidan, my prime captain. Now, Bonabed Ismail Said, Saida Contrati 4 minutes in Iraq, Womu Bobby, Womaba Gemini, Bastoma for me and Somentimente, Bonabedi, Abrantan Tere Kasimamed, Ahmed Barama, Abrante, prime captain, Wachinoso, Woma Jesse, Nasia Piano to our officer foul. Baba Sion 7 in the message about saying good job. All you need is never give up, never hope. This is Simon first, boy. This is your brother, Dibala, from Karela. El Mediama player, okay. Dibala, Merase. Anything about her condition, board man, board. Pick him a number no. Na. Your name come on, sir. Oba sponsor me. For the World Cup. Jet 20 million so in the Amamo. We say Benji in Francis have your sister bomb fire. And to board air condition in Grand Cry. My number on a down, you know, a down woman, my answer, my dad, to my auntie. Getting commander sponsor me today. It's not Ghana Airball, Ghana Airball matches, baby. We say, what you life? I will at your mouth once. And I message you through the other. We say, Prophet means I'm what you life for my booty. Okay. You are so good. You need to reward. Mofaya. Anna, I love you. And then the message number. I love you. What is your message on the other? Sonny Schwab say, nobody can challenge you, Starboy Kevin Asi. France has been inside. I can't wait to about 6 minutes. Mbappe, Mbappe, Boardman, one number on. What's the more fire? Collins, Uncle Robert, to all of you. Okay, Mattis. Where Collins, a champion or no? France, Boardman, my man, who's a one who's a car. Boardman's a Merukwe. Womina, that's your life. Bonababedi, Opam Kano. Now, France, why you are doing selective? Asta, you are so good. You are doing a great job, my patch of my pair. Obi, my sponsor, I mean, two of my sponsors, I we say I'm new Fuseni from here. Bromai, near Fensu Road. Fuseni, Mofaya. Okay, board my man, I say. You didn't come on as sponsor, I mean, World Cup. We say, I want to be like you, Mofaya. I love you, Nadaba. Alkaline City, say, Mofaya. Shubadi and Mwanshe. Minu Kase, Yamu 87 minutes, Yepe. Now, Metuan Sodia Fruo. 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

0: racket 80 minutes. Merry Christmas, keep the fire burning, my brother. Now, brother, say, Iraq, she, Nansu William Saliba, Arsenal Sinakai, Summit 366, keep the fire burning star, a chance as goalkeeper, Amer Basso Opie, Aman for Dasso and Shame Life, Aman for Dasso and Shame Life. A junior star on TikTok, Midro Beyonce. Mwamutia Radio no aye N296.1. Kosi Bronxon say star on Mafia. San Fredam say star. No, never give up. MPA Mantem of Vicious Mafia, you are doing fantastic. You pass others. You are better than some others. Okay, Mate. Gentle, you are the reason for Mama. We'll see what you like from London. I know the other, keep it up, bro. Just to us with my messages in the banabo. Men, I'm a bonnet. Midnight commentary, me bonnet. Me, we are. But it's in the garden, nowhere, the other to us. Mbappe, Mbappe, Mbappe, Mbappe. Collins, Acrobato, Fumuso, okay. 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Me, I'm a father from Avaman Crow, Paso. 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And donko beaters. And donko 1, 2, 3. Ana enchu epa mixer nina ujasu. Personant to say anope enumne. What you learn from Dusseldorf, Germany? Choose an operator, Pep student. Sansuna Polovia Ventures. 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Quality Jessie Pemia Polovia. Yo Keo. Asamoa Guest House Friends 0208-30913. Boardman Simofa in my room tonight. Fire. And OTA Medase. Mana Bell Fast Food MP. Mention Anime. Wobayi ma perfect game ni semami enu na ofida to so 90 minutes na so France asemiansa due abayi Mbappe Iraq sentimente ana Dembele nko aboba ko ana Mbappe abo two goals mana ba se twade bia perji bia bi wo pizza no so bi wo wotoba ko wotobia na ma Coca Cola free say ya na we engagement party party program pia we bia mana ba china. Angel, you can copy my man about the comment to the floor there, ba. You copy my man about Maris Park. Mana, I'm going to for more, because I don't be back. You woke up, ambassador of more fire, Mary Kay. Mary Kay, who the free in the bar, some boy say more fire. Mana, also from Kunana more. I tell you, Mr. Tina, don't be back, comment to me soon. Now, born and say, born about the mape, and I be, do Sarah, do a, Dwedama Ninia Piamonto Wanaka Wakontopium Wanafa Bonise and Tibia Rafima Po Naya Twas was in a gun in Owediano and at the Amin Damobi Nabio Wusu of Fia de Mena Ali Baba Dan Kabari Womutia Waninino now Piamonto Bonise breaking news Ali Baba Dan Kabari or Nai Wotia Uchabon Bonatumo Nasomai Bonapie Rafi. What's an American in Yana? Abanavie Montana to Senegalian, na Yentra Womlasia.
1: Assassin.

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Usman Dembele de Bakupiso. Everyone established junior. Yeah, twice already every game at Senegal. We see you do all super. I'm Boldman, Fremine and Incomo. You say Boldman. I'm back. Nunga and cry. Senegal, nowhere or New Jersey. We enjoy music and I got cabbage out to Mississippi.

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Our first half. And the offending Kanabana, Norway 1, Senegal 0. 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

Yes, I'm a 2 second half for no sesiari amamo. I want Gonsi Star Wars Junior. Good morning, woman Dasipa. About 1-2 our studio. And then brother and 23rd June 2026. Made a France game in a blame second half. Our France semi and some Iraq can't man to them bill in a German of the match. But in my people, 2 goals. Dembele de Bakupis was I assist. Keep it up. One corner. Weapon she chin and the other weapon. No one so Pirasana Seba could have more money. There are some cantiment offering canimo. Life coming to a beer will be added by Trust Ramon second half. Life on 296.1. So enjoy good music.

Good morning, watching live from Dubai. And I'm the one the free air Dubai, Abu Dhabi, Adebay. One gong say I'm listening to live from Atiri Rebi. Come and don't conie. Come and I'm here. And I just sports on Kwan enemy, a banner yum bonnet area. Collins is a technician.

We see we are good. Daniel and Jim and Sam watching live from Trede. Charles Taylor. Yeah, rum. And a game no one sound about our second half hour, New Jersey. The Lions of Norway won. Of Senegal 0. The Senegal is so much we've been as a tournament through a frame. Once in the last match, Grammar's or call. Come on, pay my blasters will be on the Ghana Jersey. Then I'm going to first game against Panama. Across for Boston. And Jimmy, I'm a boss, drawn some of US. I've a caliber different from Vinicius. Sir, no, so US. Oh, New Jersey, a church, I win.

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Abrantan and Diabe Kalidu Kulibali. What Boran Kakuma Musa Nyakite. Nyakite de Krippin Diata. 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Ujamanama Idrisa Gana Gay. Get Bonama Papi Gay. Verariono Sinakai. Ujabona Torama Sadio Mani. Sadio Mani Sinakama Anasa. Mani Piadaman. Jankse Nasurabi. Bono Babere goalkeeper Newland. What about the moment in Dia de Norway where for Tosmianu? Norway has about question again to Minte. Norway has about question again to Minte. Norway about 4-1-2-3 formation. Bono Babere Abrantian Derbeck Nasuravi Kalidu Kulibali. 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A true Seneca to the Tiomani day. Coach Babis is a near Priapa. Seneca from our Cabacom Timente. Now, Bonabedi Abrante, Gay, Opio Bonabaranco, Bonababedi, Antonio Nusa, Asna Target, what a Modigan, Odigan, Odigan, Odigan, Guabiamo, Ata, go! Haaland! Haaland, and your 2 goals in about Norway. Haaland are making it 2 days on Norway. Helen brought Haaland. When you want the guy celebration affair. Norway are semi-anu. Norway are semi-anu. Senegal and Timente. Germany to your New Jersey. Germany to your New Jersey. Norway are making 2. Senegal for Timente, Caro. Senegal is so confused because the first match was France 3-1. France they were qualified. The Senegal is super confused. Midi Ayer Starboard Junior Sports Commander 1 general start time. And I said Chinese superstar here. Endurant is 6.1 today. TikTok Junior Starboard TikTok. What be on follow me Junior Starboard TikTok. Haaland, a prolific striker. Wouldn't go sepa. Best no man in Haaland. Jantua Jumadan Suade Mamo. I missed it yet. Gamri Mwanti Bona Babidi Abraham Tenteri Sadio Mane. Anang Sano Sinakao Saudi Arabia. Woman of the Arabia Lekero for a 2025-26 season. Gonna see Ronaldo. Bonnie free kick, nowhere body at your money. Senegal says, Shudan Riansen, Senegal fans. Oh, my mom, I'm going to test hands in the move. One money man say, Kalidu Kulibali and Eros, dear boy. Boy. 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
What a kakuma Malik Diouf, Western player, no? 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We don't have money. Money and Piamano to Bono and Papi Gaye. We don't have Diata. Creeping Diata. Now, Papi Gaye. It is a gunner gay. What am I creeping Diata? Diata. What am I smelling, sir? Sir, Piamano to Khalid Koulibaly. Now, there is a gun guy. I want to know Senegal. Now, creeping Diata. Senegal Bobby. There is a gun guy. Now, Diata, the Bonaka Kamisani Akite. 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Julian Young Senna Timan Kubana Babedi, Edward Mendy. Goalkeeper. I'm asking about what you learn from Bon. I'm asking about the other. Sadio Mane. Mane Pietro. 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We jab on the ball out. Now Senegal. DJ Stivo. I'm watching you learn from Takwa. DJ Stivo. Now Tosso. A chance. Goal! Senegal. Take care of Mubako. Abrantia Niti and Ismala Sa 18 Jesse Wati Kanima Kudama Senegal 1 Norway 2 Senegal 1 Norway 2 Ismala Sa say Wake up Bubetimaye Jumane Betimaye Senegal Nice strike Go on FF. Ismala San Warden Pau. Jet to Madden so. A snob a match in Ope Biaje, DSTV. DSTV na Benya Biaje. And Sadet, you commentary now. Senegal fire change. Ismail Jacob Sababes and Kemlin. Woman Chinese men knew their bomb. Geoff and Gaia Frim Jacobs and Ibrahim Mbaye. Guma Babe Abedram, goalkeeper, Newland, Piamonada Tomb, Etel Korium, Wachabrante, Haaland, Man City striker, Helen Protalan, Piamonato, Wanafa, Odegaard, Antonio Nusa, Alexander Zelov, Wapiatuo, Wanako, Zelov France, Wanatasia. Bono to a two man in Jared Senegal. Jet to the two man in Jared Senegal, 54 minutes. David Mola, what to Bono and Tepso, watch Alexander Zeroff, with Senna Kamalati Comadrid, or the Nabe Kuma Piaquache, Bono Babede, Julian, to Christopher, what a man goalkeeper, Newland, goalkeeper. We chabode da tum, Guanaco, Bonabede Antonio Nusa, Julian Timaco, Bonababede, Senegal Koulibaly, Piamano Bonato, or Bonacretti, Adaman Goalkeeper, Edward Menimopo, Monsen Noel Coach and Sora Quetison, Coach Tison, and I was saying, Go for Tripao, Etima Brubi Nibia, Company Dendi, Piamano Tour, Bonababede,
Nuclear Jackson, Money, Sadio Mane, we Peter Bono, Wanafa, Ibrahim Mbaye, we say Kanama PSG, Mbaye, Mbaye, Senegal, and Subane Namuim. Go kick about the two man team. And so are the Senegal, the Talanga Lions. And the Lions of Norway by the Tiomo. Senegal coach, you know, Bemamu, Akweso. But bon. And John and Jesus Pontuansunye. Gwetabone to my land. Gwetabono. Bonabedo de God. Piamana Kwetama Newland. Goalkeeper. No, we are Semianu Senegal Timubako. Gwapida de Basenegal from our from war. Kalusa TV back up on Munina Chosen Starboy. Bonikita. Woman dead in Norway. Woman appears in the Ghana for Norway. Yabo 56 minutes. Alexander Zerov. Where Piamana Tour. Norway Semianu. Senegante. 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Alex. Piamana Datum. Number 40 Jesse. Frederick Olsen, where Jabon Bona Quetre, Bonabadi Newland, Quacuento Bonapia, Guarama Julian Riansen, Wasalama Brantia, David Moran Ralph, where Piamana Tour, Frederick, where Jabonbu, Norway, Alexander Zerov, Wabakwana, Atletico Striker, Zerov, Watapi Bonus, where Piabono, Guarama Digard, Antonio Nusa, where Piabono, Norway, Etas. No way, Haaland, Haaland, Nusa, Nasrabi. No way, Haaland, goal! Goal be Haaland, that's an effect. Haaland, that's a goal number three, there, but no way. I'm quite celebration, I'm quite a guy. No way, flash a man, some are Senegal, Tibubako. No, we are saying it's about Senegal to move back home. No, we are saying it's about Senegal to move back home. Gariba, Obunina, Journal Life. Junior Starboy Life. Our TikTok, Junior Starboy. Senegal, Sabakuma, no, we are saying it's Senegal seba kuma no wea semensa. We aye mundial FIFA World Cup gamer. No we first match of winning. Eti semi the table no ema udia. El kobani se di anamse. Omayani di. Eti no we omu qualify. Norway Baba da first Senya 6. France Benya 6. Senegal Benya 0. Iraq 0. Nazar Senegal for no Muku few. It's a man saying that Norway are top group. No. Norway for Baku 6. France Benya 6. Senegal 0. Iraq 0. Nazar Senegal and Iraq do mafim. Former Chelsea goalkeeper Wesina Kama Elali awo Saudi Arabia League Edward Mendy wepra goalkeeper nepra Yefana Senema Pep student Wuchichu se anopen wiezi abo wana njinti Chichu se kama Chichini kama Mwanumu nao kama e Pep student Sanso and our Donko Rock Mixer. Oh, just was so numbi. I don't call beaters. I don't call 1, 2, 3 into a bar mixer and in your jasso. Baby, now end your product in a camera. The Virgin Doctor, Lost Never Center, or the Lost in a bar mixer by jasso. Lost in Locker. Sin delay man capsules. Remember, in Munununu, be Nababuamo, Obawa, Tessa, will only be done from Nababuayepa. Sawama Ura, Calvin, was it where the now engagement
utuba de ye na ye birthday bi na udia e shawama into FM ye ntemu ya traffic light wo ebi akolu da Christina mo famu ona asanto bebi o yetire na ona be hu mo dima fo e ba kenek at a time at to yale no 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count a town that so Kadu Gasanovin Kadu Gasanovin Sisemai Sami Kancho say your quality and affordable gas product Gasanovin gas stove your police station also ame Boisson Beyond Deco Gas for 0243-635-873 Nani Kadu Gasanovin Inkobo Jeffrey Press Computers. Go on the computer number, Jasso. I Jeffrey Press. Ghana boss, say, Prince, I know you are to know what we are saying. Yes. Yes. Know what we are saying. Your computer accessories, projectors, network CCTV camera, flash screen television, certain ICT lab for institutions, network and internet installation, CCTV camera, projector fishing installation, Windows update and computer upgrading, laptops and desktop computers, Bantaman Street near GNTC, opposite Unity House, 0502-747579, 0244-026203, bringing technology to your doorsteps. 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Bonabedi Musani Akite. Senegal for me and so Matibubako. Sister 3 minutes here. We jump on the Bonato, Bonababede, Musa, Pianaman Kepindiata Kulibali. Gay. We jump on the Tantamso. Now Senegal, Pian Bonato, Musa Niakite, now Kulibali. K2, Pian Piabono, Wabolong, Satin Pass, Money. Sadio offside. Sadio Mane offside. Sadio Mane offside. Senegal coach on your show, Besson. Game de Mwande. Game no Mwande men Karadao. Above 124. Above 124. And then a Ghana boy match in the moon or chain. Ghana and England. And then, Ubianca Ghana Jesse. Who called you much Ghana Jesse? Now I've got an office. Ubianca Nadia. Mose Kwadjon Kansalewin, or Shemin Life, or US. One, Yao Dabo, Kwadjo, Michel Nanumre, Mia Mini Parano. Louise. Go machine and sweep Brahim Empire, Bonnie, Kona King Kerma Senegal. Yabo sister, 5 minutes in here. Senegal Sabako, no intimacy.
Bono and corner kick. Bono and corner Tawana Tumo. Senegal, Abi. Master Ali Baba, Ali Baba. Master Ali, Maminji Ali Baba and Kamari. Miami boss, breaking news. Obadi Mapa. After sports, every 12 could be on it. Obey sports for me. Go team at the day, day. Yan to us for 65 minutes today. We jab on my sister. Maybe I may want me fear no one. I'm a beer man for 40 years. Can't see trap my man for 40 so much. Bonikida, Senegal. Nansurabi. Ismail Ansa. Nanko Shaman and his goalkeeper natural. Goalkeeper natural with your four. Rapida Bonnet Bonasimo. Rapida Bonasova, my Bonadia Fuo. Bonantasha defensive 24 of 15. I want to tell him Malik Diaf. What about Tubanaman, Senegal, Malik Diaf? Sister Sexiness, what about the money? Money to taxi one Timanko. A sound on to Malik Diaf. What to the moment, dead in Telangalans of Senegal. What to the man can I say? Gana guy, Risa Gana guy. Now Malik Diaf. Piano Musani Akite, Jackson, what did it touch it? It's Marasana, so my bona to true. Two air to the two of our team, Womato Senegal, no money, Piamanato, Wanako, Bonense, Ababedi, Drissa Ganake, Drissa Gay, Piamanato, now Diata, with Jabonmo, it's Marasa, Sa, Piano Jackson, now Kripin Diata, Diata, no one fair, Alquim. What about Kakma, Kulibali, K2, Khalid Kulibali de Bonate, now Wanako, Odigard, we see a Karma Asana, Alexander Zerov, Woman Sinyama 14, we Piadam Odigard, K, Odigard, Dabi, Bonabedi, no way, a chance, Nasro my Bonafro, Woman Bonadapie, Bonabedi Senegal, Woman Pepia, Senegal. My name is Ibrahim Gwotila from Sunyani Mofaya. And I brought in a message about Sunyani. Junior Starborn on TikTok Alive. Jumadini Alive. Starborn Junior Nye. And Joe 96.1. Water Blake. Man about fast food. And a great comment to Ghana and England. Maris Park. Polovia Ventures. Omunina Canada comment to the bar. And I want tablet. DJ Pakuru. Formerly of Enap Radio, but now with Bosch FM. Vantin and Kumasi, DJ Pakuru. And such Alex to say, I'm Fire Stable Junior. My name is Bongo. Inside Chronom Chelsea. I'm more for a boss man. I bear me than a Dianaba. Yes, I want a break. Pull of your ventures, JCB, I'll pay baby. Ghana Jason Aman for two Guswano Peco Pebito. Argentina the NRP Spain Crucia. England dear. Country Bia Jesse Alpibi Abenabio. Friend 0208 3091 3 0208 3 0 1 9 9 1 3. Yo, as someone guess house or KO. K.O. and someone guest house. And I'll be on Polovia Ventures. Jesse will help out here, don't know. Boot to be a part to be a. Jesse setting up here. We are cram. We are teaming up here, Jesse, sir. I'm only on somebody when you're better. Man, I'm Belfast food, say. If you're not there, being so called, man, crew. Bremen, fear, table, 3 months, table, 4 months. Call your bone, my front row. Swami and I'm Patasi and I'm Chrono from 0249 030830 0249 030830 on the MB and Kasa. Yeah, peace at the M7 and Bill.
Brastan Jason and Pimmy Dog. 0243-748-941. Brastan Jesse. Yeah, this is Unimri in 2961. And what a break. Norway and Semi and Saman Senegal Timu Baku. Norway 3, Senegal 1, enter Senegal Mabe Chin. Kali and Brams Chari. Move him. American team is Lonzo Dodo Bro. Kali and Bram Charlie. We need a monitor life. Antonio Nusa Fremama strong break about this game. Senegal so dia kula bi ba mo. Papi matar sa. Papi matar sa. Is you know. We join it. You are doing a great job. God bless up. The one. Watching live from Tema. You are the best commentator of the movement, Kelly Abraham. Tema mu is serious or Pizarro. We mu nyana raso. Yeah, Papi Matar sa Abeshim. Sadio Mane Afrim. Shatu Achuma de Mesuraman Goki Papi Abonatu. Larry says Starboy. This is Larry. Larry where? What's the fire on the emojis in a go? TikTok Lai, Imano Bangola Munina Johnny. Junior Starboy Radio Nain 296.22. Senegal and from 3-1, Norway 3, Senegal 1. The hook. Women in our dance, and touch by the Nusso Piamano. Bonabedi, Norway, Norway, Norway, Norway, Norway, Norway. Gaucho one say, Norway team play very, very well, bro. Gaucho one, dear, no. Bonan say, Ghana guy, Piamano, corner, Baba, capture my dormante. Mandia Jabona, Mabrante, and Termusan Yalkite. Selina Boatin say, ah, Senegal, you're very disappointed. Kwadwo Wasi say, what you learn from a pen crew? Kwadwo Wasi. NGO 96.1 Studio Stamp, Paul Junior, former presenter, Matuan Kwe, from off to free my. I want my balloon, oh, Bonabedi, me do this, a Ghana guy. Gapierama Malik Zioff, Jofa Piamonato, one echo. XCC on the way, Stambo Junior. The old Ghana, Menya nomination, best commentator of the year. Kodo Reba, Montumame, Ibrahim Mbaye, PH No Sinakai, Papia Tuo, now, Bonabedi, Papi Martansa, San Anibonico, Chona McKiffin Diata, 73 minutes. We see, man, don't you get sick. We're just a Super Mario Kimate. Flash. 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Ibrahim Mbaye. 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Chee. 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Jackson. Nasulabi. A chance. Oh. Now Senegal for a penalty. Senegal penalty. Referee Wilton Pepero Sampaio from Brazil. Wilton Pereira Sampaio from Brazil. One of the decamera nanumne. One of the decamera nanumne. Bonne moi, c'est mon Canada, vous chauffez. Ama, au ton papa, au Roma, ama, maman, tiao, au nom, au nom, au nom, exhibit, c'est mon fire, exhibit, ama, Roma, ama, oh, ama, ben, my friend, ama, avant, you n'y a pas, c'est ça, mon fire. You are the best commentator in the whole world, Starboy. I love listening to your commentary about it.
Nana Kofi Munyina dem. Goalkeeper Manuwe Niland. 75 minutes, I cut 15 minutes in a rough report. About 135 for our studio. You want to pump? We're finna to foul. And I'm a bonant. Bono Babediachi, one a car, Jabon Bonato, Contrabana Pia, Bonabamento, and there's a Ghana guy. Got Bob Pass. Excellent. Nice control. Money. Sadio. Nasubani say. Bonaventure Matasa. Che. Guy. Got Piatua. Imbaye. What about Massa? Sa Piana Tour. Now. What penny the Panabio my Bonafro? Martin Odegaard. Asa Rosirakai. What about Luxana Show for Atletico Madrid player? Alexander Serov. Alex Piabonato. Nanso my bonny depier. Woman said beam in the bonatum. Bonatel Koyamo Panay. But people about Ibanapie. Nasubana Babedi quick play cook Pedro and Mende. Quacha bonny datum. Anani Kunsu Kario Krum. So say no way. Yanyamu Denny. We're brave. Bonham in Norway, Pippa, Trau. Norway for Neko, Norway, Dimika, Freda, Chance of Final. Bonham Abed Odegaard, Rioff, Haaland, Jabo de Bonham Kwechi, Frederick, Salon Belchi, Piamono, Senegal 54, Norway about 36, ball possession. Gentua Chumadenoso. Piabono Bonato, 77 minutes. Norway 3, Senegal 1. Senegal a born Omubo, but Omada from 3-1. Born in Omubo. Now, Laji Grisabaga Joseph, go on the FFA. Goalkeeper Newland, Piabono Dantumo. Nasrabi, a 2-2 manager, Senegal. Jatuda Senegal. Bono air throwing.

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Fire, fire, fire, fire, fire, fire, fire, fire, fire, fire, fire, fire, fire, fire, fire, fire, fire, fire, fire, fire, fire, fire, fire, fire, fire, fire, fire, fire, fire, fire, fire, fire, fire, 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fire, fire, fire, fire, fire, fire, fire, fire, fire, fire, fire, fire, fire, fire, fire, fire, fire, fire, fire, fire, fire, fire, fire, fire, fire, fire, fire

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1: when rent before the demolitions, but we have realized that they are taking us for a ride. So we have issued a final 14-day order, evacuation order. They are supposed to comply, both residential and commercial facility, they are to evacuate from those premises within the 14 days grace period extended. After the 14 days, the landlord or landlady or tenant or occupier of such facilities will have to pay for the cost of the demolition that we at Nadmo Central and the MMDEs or embark on. It is important just now to protect public lives and properties than to allow them to be there to create a security risk situation for all of us.
0: Ano aya ora Emmanuel Kwesi Mensah Daud opani kwanhwere for da atwenche mbrema bo afu juma kuna no ewo ye emfimfini mantam no emu eno no Yampim kwa nim na yembo remu ewe ye abatu wa ensu ensensim. 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
1: 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Such a farm plains, such a central, such a east, and a such a kumewu. 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
0: Ano, aye Dr. Fred Adomako Boateng. Ashanti Regional Health Director or no name Samahudubia or the Etu Eja and Sunada Shimama Jainasa and Simusna in Chen with Tawa and Tunkra Emra. Yaba, Eba Babi, it will be my soul.

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1: Yeah, okay. Yeah, bo first round no. A day before Ghana match. Mbappe able 2 goals. Haaland able 2 goals.
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1: 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Ne say uh-huh. Enra Mbappe able 2 goals.
0: Uh-huh.
1: Haaland able 2 goals.
0: Mhm. Uh-huh.
1: Messi able 2 goals into uh-huh. Ene Kane best say.
0: Any trend now any trend.
1: Any trend say.
0: Any trend.
1: They see last weekend. Mm-hmm. They see last week. And one na to aso this week.
0: And to aso. So say Messi share 3.
1: Uh-huh.
0: But no share 2.
1: Oh Messi share. But the thing is say omu goals no and a flow. Omu ye 4. Omu ye 4 players.
0: Yes, yes.
1: 4 players no. We mu sha. Weisha, you know. Weisha, Weisha.
0: Okay.
1: Internet. Messi, I do Kane.
0: So. Now, Rafi say Ghana and lose second match in a World Cup.
1: Oh, and the Rafi. And also,
0: Ghana lose second match in a World Cup.
1: Through any be who say Kane so be say Messi mu atwe mu mu ko mu ntwe mu ko sa.
0: Yeah, for no buy.
1: Okay.
0: Oh, tata Messi yeah, for no buy.
1: Okay, did
0: you? Una pe go keep
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1: 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Nani time, Akasa.
0: Okay, World Cup, here, experience, and all. Yeah, funny, you know. I will see that restaurant. See that restaurant. I'm going to be near there. Open local food, pa. And as a continental, no, what, dear filia. Hey, see that restaurant. World Cup season here. A hot day. Matches no. Omo yini nina. And I predict and win. And so, koso udidi no. Now we say nunumbi. Now we say so predict. Now we say win. Now we share matches no. I will see that restaurant. Omo kumasi ya 106 Oforikurugu Avenue. I will share so. I will kasadishen so.

0: when the game start, we play to win. England play to win. They come left, we stop them left, and we go right. If they go in there, go stop in there, they go down. If they go down, it's to lose the submarines. The submarines are forced. We have to fight 90 minutes. We have to play the game that is in front of us. They want to try to win, we're going to do exactly the same during 90 minutes.
1: Okay. Where you and someone Ura Carlos Queiroz or dia tuja or say Oben Nemi a strong starting 11 and tine Ghana first 11 no Oben Miyamu Yepa said Abian Crofway and Timin Twin Fire so.
0: We've played that to mention or whatever it is another player. One player that I'm concerned that progress and be better, it is the team. So I am full confident that the starting lineup tomorrow. They'll be strong, enthusiastic, with a lot of motivation to get the result that we need to move forward.
1: Okay, Carlos Queiroz, a Ghana coach, and a Oten and Kano, question speed and a corner. So, on goalkeeper Ati Zigi, says Zigi, I have faith, and then Zigi betime me go, I am a Ghana coach, and I say, and then I know betime can say, Zigi be see a can, as always, a can.
0: Season tomorrow start still in 3 months. Today was much better, but the decision will be made tomorrow after the final medical assessment.
1: One. And someone, coach, Magana, Carlos Queiroz, Wadia Tuja, Yadema Tiafo, Wasahini, Emma Ghana, Aya Jordan Ayu, the Bullet Man, and there, Obeshe Game Nase, Adia Magana, BBA and CDR, Onoa, and a Betty Masha, or say March and all, Omaya ready. They say, Omo, 2 games ado, meaning England and Croatia. They say, England game, no, Abba, no, Omo, positive results, and there, Ghana, you hear positive results.
2: Has been positive, the mood has been good. Everyone is ready for the next game, and listen, we won with just one game, it's not yet done, so we have 2 more important games, and want to make sure that we do our best to enjoy ourselves and to get positive results. It's going to be a tough game. We all know that it's going to be a tough game, and that's why we're at the World Cup, because we play against the best. And we're ready for the challenge, and we're going to do our best to make ourselves proud and to make our country and our family proud.
1: Wayne in someone or Sahini Emma Ghana, Jordan Ayu, or their tuja in the game lady Ebaso Thomas Pate and Ran Central for Yaya and Pate and Sue Boncomo. Now Pate say Ophili good pa Ophili good. Say game no obeti me a bo na or ya prepared and super say ne coach cast one more obesia can keke.
2: Yeah, I'm okay. I'm feeling good. We've been training good and everybody's ready. I think we are here to, you know, try our best to compete with the rest of the teams. And I think preparation is key and I'm feeling okay. I think the emotions at camp was really good from our first game and everybody is here to enjoy, you know. We are going to this game. We know we have to compete with the best players and this is why we are here, to compete with the best players and also to learn and also to give our best.
1: Wey and then someone Thomas Pate or the Atuja and the players need Dinkomo Yepa. Now Pate say they see now no Canada and some crowd here. I'm going to have 2 football here. Same we said to me, see, you player? I was so who's saying you know, I can't grow.
2: Well, I think it's a part of football. Things happen outside football that you cannot control. So for me now, I feel okay and I'm ready to play. I know it's not going to be easy. Very good players and I'm happy to, you know, really play against him again.
1: Okay, inti anu ya Thomas Pate and Watson and Kano. Yenti Gideon Mensah. Gideon Mensah, a man for saying ne, I was saying Miri Kano di kaho. San se the way and ten waho, England for mune 2 Mirikano and what de pa na or say onimpefe se England match no, a ya tougher than Panama game no. In the preparations or my yeno, or did se a muay de crachin Panama game no.
3: I mean we can't compare the thing towards Panama to what we are England. Obviously, it's going to be something that is more than what we did against Panama. But then at the end of the day, it's a whole game, you know, it's a tournament, it's a World Cup, and then you come here hoping that you play against most of the biggest teams and the biggest players in the world, you know. So, I mean, it's not something that surprises us anymore. It's something that we are supposed to, like, stood up on our feet and just push make it to our country and ourselves.
1: Okay, we and then someone brand say Gideon Mensah or their 2 and so El Hall on players will be share more Marcus Rashford ne Madue Kenny one more Kenyano or say player Bia Dias one say Obet Medina Park so with the best players we are say into a force say a Diason Abum Kramano say when you are Kenya one in the biggest players we are say Ebebo into a force say a gamer I was sending modern bono it's me motivating the crowd.
3: Yeah, I mean, I, it's

0: me as a footballer, I dream to, you know, to play against most of the best players in the game. And then coming against players like this is like, it's a dream for me, you know. I see myself to be a player for big games and big players, you know. So it's time for me to also shine, you know, wherever, you know, like people are tipping them to be the favorites and whatnot, but then I'm trying to like make sure that after the game the news is going to change around it.
1: Okay, until after the game, you know, bookmakers versus some margin cry our permutations are almost a year going forward. Sounds a match way. All the bookmakers, you know, say England, Ebesha Ghana, and some Abrante Gideon Mensah, where they are to draw. If you say, no, Madaroma, EDC, our hey, name, Charles Taylor, make us say Charles Taylor, and so free Ghana, out in the near trim, and so our America, HSA, or called Thai Blasters, a cheaper. Now, Bekai, sa first World Cup, na Ghana qualify here in 2006, you know, players a ball qualifier spa, no Charles Taylor, Edia, Kotnepa, but World Cup, no, where now Kenya and Timian Kobe. Charles Taylor say match way, I say a hunka crabono. I say match way, Wabonepa, Sansa Bono, Wabobida, and what you mean,
2: a difficult game because of me share the players, no, at times, no, yeah, Bobby Penny, dear. It means because once at times, so coffee, crown, could see a team, that team, or there, away there, away there, crab, a shell. A binny idea. Because I'm a share, yes, strikers, and I say, yeah, defenders against their strikers, which is on way ahead, a senior, or more born when you're saying, be a senior. The wounds are near mana, I was a open kicker. Oh, because my attack is near sharp, I'm a sharp, you see, when it's a team, you know, when I show what the end with defenders now, and my own fear, kakra, actually, I'm a very difficult game, I'm a blaster.
1: Okay, where you ending someone Charles Taylor or the Atuja after game? Nunti ne Ghana for you na you need so say Black Stars bet me ashe any monyam. The amount for Canada yante, aha, amount for Kansem P by yante. Park in so agronia agroni.
3: Agronifom. 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
4: Okay.
3: Mufi.
4: Football said they are more kind. To the be about the records.
3: Yeah.
4: They been much me aye.
3: It me see.
4: But yeah, who teams ni been so? Omo akwa, omo akopuli a surprise. There be a me example. I'm the Senegal and the France. Certain France ako winning France 98.
3: Yeah.
4: But Senegal
3: yeah. Born. Yeah, 2000. Yeah, yeah, yeah.
4: So football no be it me see. Oni mukurano we keep vet. And a Spain for match na omo boy ne ne bi omo boy be different there but sa bre no mu de ne nka grofo nhwe ni mu
3: se
4: nka sa de ni bisi so ye hope for the best
3: eno ase eno ahoma chin me ba fia ye prepare be nyame nko aka Jordan for so ekoso atia Algeria from a go down Algeria but she 2-1
5: angel
3: masa tournament to any surprises this
4: because me who to say match Cote d'Ivoire the any match
3: Germany
4: on, Germany match yeah. On boy any man me who say players in say say the debi ane can say no omo an bobo e won baby omo ye bigger esnim but no omo bo the same league sometimes mo no omo bo the same Champions League ni ade be say yen no na ehu bi wo ye mu
3: still na ehu ni da
4: so but ewo im but we mu no ma hu
3: so omo because Brentia make us an say sa tournament we mu matcha odie example Cote d'Ivoire and Germany
5: there's
3: no way Africa Germany win this match
4: but na me tie nani na ni se yeah. Sa chances a wo mu nyaaye no mm-hmm. Se Germany ni nya sa chances na ko be se
3: ntina se still na no e udim se ye ka player by player mm-hmm. Ba o mu ba there's no way Germany ye better than Cote d'Ivoire ba se o mu too much respect
5: enjoy
3: am Germany phone because mm-hmm. They are Germans mm-hmm. Because World Cup no o maje bida se nya sa respect ne mere bia e so to the foreign teams na Germany any matcha or say Cote d'Ivoire except Germany.
4: Yeah.
3: Monsieur Kevin ni Uruguay. Mm. The same thing.
4: Mm.
3: Kevin from a go up Uruguay betis show mu. Matcha no say Kevin a win game. Because even after a bear 2-2 no, omunya chances bia nanka be kas a glorious chance also communication.
4: Yeah.
3: But because of too much respect near their momo. He Morocco ni Brazil.
4: Yeah.
3: Match we one and also catch him so say 1-1. And still now no, e wom South African countries in your money here pegam, but still na the same respect in momo. And a do mra e wo see chai because said e wo ken. Yan do Monday. And sa guys yi, omnum nyina na bo Champions League no. Musi o mamu timi show mu teams no. And the thing na asambo as an African sir, ye duro ani e momo too much respect. Some children, some betting no
4: marble.
3: They say a game a grow to the extent, say, Teams Nibu or Omu Yom no may. A man for Yom no may, you have seen a gatim of the court tournament. No, we are so. Then draw no we shall. No way. And still now, Malko Yaba, Rakwami Yaba, still your quencher as an African.
1: As an African, yeah. Of course.
3: Your quencher, quite a breach.
4: Because sometimes, so where ye players ni be, and they said, Omusi Bobo near Diana, beat me near Bowes Bowie, dear. Chances are, Ebi Omununya,
3: Omusi Betty,
4: a dingra chance.
3: Shemane nye 2-0 and kama kili game
1: no. Kili game no.
3: Na wa kukwa kukuntru boi.
4: As I said, but said you now okay now boboson. Sanity. Omo no. Debia no pese o break you be record.
3: Yeah.
4: Inti se Messi, Ronaldo, Omo akone komtisi sa chance no. Omon tontine. Because ni mdu adeji.
3: Yes.
4: Oh, by any idea, yes, to say, be I a pepe. Oh, dear,
3: you said, any Germany never drop dry.
4: Yes,
3: any Germany drop dry.
1: Any England.
3: We say, two-day cry.
1: Respectable scholar. Shall you know where the
3: baby is? Better than it, you compete with you.
4: Oh,
3: and Timmy, what come in there? Yeah, and this I do so, CGB, but a difficult.
4: Yeah,
1: you were
4: no matter. Yeah, coaches near this tournament. I'm not saying coaches near Juma.
3: Oh, my Juma.
4: Coaches near because coaches near Bobo and
1: Papa. Papa.
4: Because choir, one more fast or more year, Juma. No, let's say, Africans may be going forward. The Equia Nimuno said, the kind, she say,
3: yeah,
4: I can be big, a
3: no marketing, kitty,
4: be at the
3: we are almost there.
4: Yeah.
3: Say, yet to 2 year no may ye. Because of where football is a Morocco. Now, where Cote d'Ivoire for no? Level Modru. Young players, no? Individual, Monco. Oh, on quoting me of a bomb.
1: Bobo?
3: Of a bomb. And you know, oh, only a consistent. Oh, Yan Dumendi, her clubs a pen. TSG, Liverpool, Bayern. Oh, me, Nina, boy, no more pay. How many yellow ball, Manchester? Ain't you know? Aye, no man kiting kiti bi psychological. No maybe no say ye psyche ya huo huo. Ni entrese level na ye truno. Ye beti mi no ma bobo no.
4: Yeah. Well, so na me fa mo amu send the voice notes MIN. Me pese umami hu wo first 11. Aye, for first 11. Mo amu na abe pese ne omu bejina agopramano so di ama Ghana. Why in Napu? Because and there's a coach is atizigi ewo ho.
1: Atizigi
4: training.
1: But coach is
4: it's a reporter by S atizigi. Say World Cup ni nyina won timi na bibiem no anya no kre.
1: Oh, enter sir.
4: Okay. And no coach na confirm say we are fit e obeti me agina mti na ma me hu o first 11 wo be person wo be face the three lions of England. Ma me hu from goalkeeper Saadi Kusi one and striker.
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4: Voice note na de mano. My young concentrate on that. But I enra BBC wo MC Ebrana France ni Iraq for March na omo boy. Something happened. MC me re inside me buy no so omo pause e no omo atro bibi aguso. Say second half no a bit delay due to severe weather. Warnings are now if Philadelphia.
3: Urban.
4: Urban. No. Into no so more pause match. Into you hear empty stadium, sir. I'm saying take it close to 2 hours.
3: Bear 1 hour, 30 minutes.
4: 33, okay, close to 2 hours. Yeah, and sana, or more air sign abba. Now, may we hear the SCN almost say, Omo ahu tender storm. Ewo bear say 8 mile radius. 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
3: yeah
4: na 30 minutes ni kura se ye se lightning ni sa strike ya na che sam ni san connect another 30 minutes aka hunti no na we so almost spend close to 2 hours
3: yeah because say match ni start 8 start 9 never say first half no kwai and 10
1: yeah
3: oh okay
4: and
3: e ko na nimpa
4: so my host me to dinams hey and we near there ye easy I no na ekunkum ye wo park so ne no say they are thinking about wow wo na wo he born
1: yes
4: o tun obi a ho enti wo say ye nhwe enti e hofo no wo ha na otwem no hun say ensu obi ba tender ewom lightning betimi aba ne say ekunkum krofo ba wo ba betimi aba enti wo say wo ma wo park ni so 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me to dinam say yes ene che obi adwuno there's a leader somewhere there's somebody somewhere sitting dwini obi a ho
1: so obi dwini hwe kan
4: no he's not thinking about say say kwana say tender buy mpanimfo ne mfo mu nkogua na mo amwa ka ne de ye mu bewu na mo wu but he thinking say omo abai ti park ne so behwe born o mfa ho ne ba bi a ofri a ho ba
3: yes
4: kuro no mo mra omo ahyehye no no say say bobo na mo hu say tender eba lightning wom momo obi a munyi obi a free park ne so ya ye ba bi a wo say omo ko ye protect omo obi o park ne so bia including the footballers
3: yes
4: kopim say e beba na wie ye ni asen ba ba
3: do so
4: and no now also obi ye sir ne nipa na hu say o ye Ghanaian somebody is thinking about me
1: yeah
3: twin
1: yeah.
3: Yeah. Yeah.
4: Me see ayi we nya football but enra traffic a si wo kromo it says some crow four pawns wo mu ko fia
1: how can
3: it say kromo idea
4: traffic I wo Kumasi and obi e mfa ho leader bia etu ni ka no awura ne dem no ada ubisa na o se o se nzu ato e na traffic aba but as a leader ansana obedan wo so make sure so manfo
3: ada yeah
4: as a leader enti so odru leader ne so hu se kroma bapi so enkrofo nya ka ekofie ebinu beda bonte a as a leader there no so ye you don't have to drive enwura ofie nkoda but you find solutions e kwamba na e befa so a yenim said there's a road project going on e wo miemia hodo swami interchange ni ade e koso But who is it? So no so toy na expose yen. A kind to do so nyina tutu.
1: Sekra.
4: Say from Abrepo Junction I say e ko metro match. Me say wo driving wo anya careful. And anya amna keto wo.
1: Donko.
4: E so na twa. Tani mani nyina.
1: Fight a cinema.
3: I say we dey.
1: But even free Abrepo Junction ha e ko some run about. O ya dru baby a astrotef no wana. Amna bi a be da ho no.
3: Anya amna.
1: Me say me ko na ma hu dia. Ofi Junction ha ya e ko some run about. O ye drew baby asotef no no be amne bi abem da kwen
3: na sai no no ya na
4: omo de danger bi e be sim sei ma won so om de sim for some time sim wa se u di obi achi a udru wa won
1: ba ise ni pano onya bo tre no no yifa ho ana bo se onye
4: ene won so se there is a school here
1: yes
4: ena fita for no wa enkrofo a ekroso sa kwan no in the day no
1: bebre
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4: oh ne me pose danger e ma ya de hie oh as leaders se odwene ho wadwene ho yes 8 mile away
1: oh na say even anopana anu anopana sa te warm up fellas can dey be seen
3: yeah me kan ni nyina o mu ni mi bia
1: o mu catch the fans say obi am one ho we we game na yeah, poor first half, no beer in the raincoat. Because Obi Abuano, Obi Anim say Besi. And a clear first one. Omu evacuate fans in a free stance. I mean, Charlie.
3: Mnofuni ebo gamer. 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Oh, manfo omo dwene omo manfo because omo nim say game no senya wa game no
1: enya game
4: no he is obi a wo ye nipa bia no somebody is thinking about you oh enna nura na me ka konfa no che asem no obi dwene ho say konfa no che beye mabuso ebuso a wo say ye pe alternatives hospital bain 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
1: yes
4: ba yen ye de no they are always thinking about themselves
3: afibia
4: no opportunity o bet
3: na emergency ayema
4: me se ne ma se na wo so Uchwa, ema gana obi wiase. 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
1: Amano.
4: Traffic situation ya meka, anajo inti, iye inti minye bibi. 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
3: Ya sebo.
4: Mkrofon uro nuwa huu se bebi anka, posi fokre nina honu. MTTD fuwa babak.
1: Yes. Ah,
4: ya biti na honu. Yes, yes, yes, traffic. Yes. Light bobo binu muma sonia. Then, mkrofon uhu se omu ye secured.
1: Come here,
4: they are safe.
1: You can say leader no drain a man for home. You say be a regional woman. You can say the regional minister no drain a man for and just say minister no and even the public when you say you.
3: Say a man for
1: a man for your majuma.
3: Yes.
1: And you see to it, say they are doing what they're supposed to do.
3: So who's your mu majuma?
1: So come a traffic as no okay. I bet you that drink is
3: a drain man upon
1: say, but yeah, we're not going to coffee.
3: Nile that
1: drink is a dancing. I saw when you win a car, cry for crying. Yes, and for
6: angel
3: traffic, catch a castle in Timima. The better now, bam when you be a fraco.
4: I knew new mounts a new metro mass, a bass is be by a central region. See, maybe me name be a bit because it's all cast away in the emergency to say it drank a drink for. The transport service, there are a lot of ways here, traffic, and the bar. A kwambe ne be fast, be control traffic, and a cast, and it's me, ako. Na Ghana, for no, it's me, ako da. Na dear chia, when you are home, dear, say, I be a juma, na your productivity, no, ako sro. Oh, and no, na, ye, where's the politicians, or mobile junior, and what's that? In fact, and right, no, many at that tennis, you.
3: Because,
4: because, always, oh, nam quine so, e kofie. Now we're in Crawford. A struggle. Binum nam fem wabobo ne traza. Nia dia de.
1: They are two form.
4: Oh, but ye ubibi ebe timi aye. Say ye traffic inti no unya car. Say ye cars and sune se numre no. Ye be try say ye provide interbus bi na timi abwa de safo na kufia. And also ye we ebe timi aye ne dia easy traffic no kakra e ukruma se because it is getting out of
1: hand.
3: Enye no mercy ene de.
4: All right, so ene Ghana jine mebwa.
3: Yes.
4: Yeah, we made your first 11 ECC. Moon send my na enye first 11 ni ho adwuma first 11 wo gidi say him for nene wo se wo mu etimi gina agoprama no so no mu si akan e de ema Ghana sabre players e doko so obi aye fit obi aye
3: fit say atizigi na na ye ntia no coach no so so aye fit
4: enne no obem ye hu
3: say den a obi aye fit
4: okay
3: ntia na ni ni asem bi aka say party aba
4: mhm
3: ha nti party be bo
1: obi a ho
3: eh obi a
4: ho first 11 wo gidi say him for no say gina mu
3: first 11 no it depend on atizigi
4: mhm
3: say atizigi e fit dia
6: angel
3: e was say onu na dem
4: mhm
3: back for the maintain o mu a o mo e ball panama match no ye maintain mu because menyi ni se bi wo ba bia bi ma o say de ye de ni be shim middle no Elisha Wusu I think say say ene ye wo bibi a fine e bia party no because of nensensem ne sa but with experience e bia o no se party be shemfimfim wo bia na e de Caleb eto ne nchan a eno mo beboa anti party
4: okay
3: and Caleb attack no
6: angel
3: abra with ne rounds and the strength and na ye o no so olidi attack na en kenye bad ye betimi amasemenyo bo 10 se somenyo bo 10 na kame me prefer say en asunu ama ebe operate from the right na babonsu I operate from the left this is my 11
4: okay Morgan first 11 be ba o nti prepare wo de Malko first 11 be den
1: yeah Kwame ohe na no game no se no makoy ne dia make say say atizigi fit I should be imposed
4: atizigi
1: yeah oh fit nko ade a he should be imposed na ohe defenders no a ajete any Jerome na no omo central pair no na yara ti me jidi say omo asan ye maintain omo a ne kwan so anono Gideon Mensah so far Obian Cole say yen frere Baba Rahman mra so Gideon that no one of the best yes. games are
4: say say Baba Rahman be tabin cha na Gideon Mensah ho dia ba
1: Gavin and you just say
4: don't you part of the game
1: I Gideon no money three and Marvin Senaya for some yes. time now right back ho as yenya players be bre Tariq Lamte Ali Duse do no money at here but Senaya I'm say for now yen defend yen ko yanim am say wa me hu say at least obetimi ahwe ho na ma yen in midfield no me per say your ball midfield means midfielders means
4: okay
1: say the be obetimi contain England o mo attack na ano ohye no enti me no me per say your ball party any Elisha
4: ne attack Elisha
1: party Elisha na say the caliber come
4: okay
1: e won finfi ho na no aye three
4: strong okay
1: finfi three so what you say na fe attack no so aye three na attack no yema Jordan na animu ho
4: okay
1: na yema Semenyo and na other side na fe enemi nyaya enka Thomas Asante
4: ever start
1: yes Asante start so ho start on the right of attack na Semenyo e left
4: na no mu fidi Jordan
1: na Jordan na animu ho nemu onya kasa chere kakra Jordan nya kasa chere kakra on start but with kasa chere go ni mbi ho no mu a e wo so ye de bo team no animu ho oh
4: ya
1: de but on fa kakra kan ho
4: e dey speed and na bi a on converting the chances
1: me hia say first of all on press defenders say Ojaima England defenders no shall see a build from the back comfortably on be feedy on me midfielders no so I was say attack and yes Jordan nko but Adam so no ya lead attack ni ntino and ya say pressure ne ekono so but I expect say the front three me kanu on be timi a press England defenders no say be ya omunye comfortable and build we chi ho na emfa emanimu but press no ya na obi ne lead so Jordan should lead the press very well if okay. coach is starting now
4: okay mamenye ayi Morgan de ne yanya three ne akambom Collins Chika Morgan captain Martin
7: opanyi mejo so
4: bibia ebokode
7: na mechi as bibia be kamana so
4: good nyame aye
7: yeah
4: first 11 ene ona ye coach ema Ghana Black Stars ehin for na be person be jinem ne
7: okay kwame me das ma me chiri tie for na me ba o first 11 so but yembra angel level ma say 96.1 na ye nhwe an image be da ho we ye an image of England players o meant me appear for the World Cup
4: okay
7: o mo motifie o motifie o meant me am World Cup ntie bia ye can ball na say last time you can say me chiri say you were that legitimate right to be optimistic as Ghanaian say You bet me ashe. But you ensure the tax ahead. Edding. Because omo mo squad no. Omo mo tifi e kwa man for man ma tournament no. Met me akache wo se. Without a doubt. Obia ebia. Ebia e debatable die. But met me akache obia wo team we mu bia wo no tifi e na wa ma tournament no. Best achama Ghana. Ode ensure mo keeper. Nick Pope. Newcastle. Alexander Arnold. Arguably the best right back in the world. But say even me arguably ni kwa fi hua. Met me akache say. There's no best attacking mid defender chain, I know. Oh, Omo Harry Maguire, Tomori, Luke Shaw, Omaya left, Omaya Trio. Then in fin, Morgan Gibbs White, Phil Foden, Adam Wharton. Adam Wharton could be a very surprising quality player, Prana.
3: No, I'm pride. Coach Nano.
7: Yes, because a surprising Adam Wharton. Yeah. Very, very, very good player. On a movie by anymore, Cole Palmer, Chelsea's very own Cole Palmer, Jared Bowen. Mr. West Ham, Jack Grealish. Ebi a Jack Grealish na bi a bit me kasi bi a semenyomu ewo form chain.
3: Form a semenyomu, yeah.
7: Yeah, but apart from that, ebi a members we ni na bit me a starti. And aso bit me a starti in the Ghana Black Star team. But we ye a team wa, omo en timi impo a miki the English squad. Oh, nti se, they know me.
4: But when you listen to Thomas Partey, ne Thomas Partey, and Gideon Mensah, omo nsem omo di tudra omo ji tumu sa se ampa omo ne stars e na ekwakobo
7: so
4: but one star na ekoba na no nchire se onu so beye ne best sometimes onu so ho no de ko onu so ko star o ko shine
7: won se last time I catch you say Kofi Kinata e bonu nyum o se abedi pele man ye no abo Suleiman Tari man ye where a situation of others have labored and we share the glory na me mount a lineup in 2006 Ghana team mo omo call the last World Cup no. Me obi ntimi en convince me say that 2000 team now no call World Cup no. Omo ye far ahead chain the current team. Me go back here Adoke Papu Moni wan any Iliasu from Kotoko that time Isa Ahmed who was Olele? They came to Lebanon omo aje omudin ato ho. It is say ye be hu Black Star me ti me say in 2010 say Black Star team no was the best we have seen in some time. Two generations and you can boom. Now, Ghana acquired the 2009 World Championship. Into who bar now the Jonathan Mensah, no a stalwart.
3: What
7: the Dominic Dia or a stalwart that team? What did they die you? Top talents. Into a more do free the under 29 under 20 team no ever. I'm on my ball AFCON. I could do final. Get on a share yeah, yent me and you that trophy. Into who do more bar? Now sound those experience. I do have a debate as to who should start. Muntari and the Dayu. Muntari is who only pick. The likes of Stephen Apiamo, Michael Essien, all those guys now must feed the other generation, the 2005. The 2005 and the 2020 now must have a pick, you know. Into a combination of two picks. But apart from that, you know, may be in me convince them and say, if you're Ghana team.
4: You see, if you say Ghana team now, you won't know. But you didn't see you England.
7: Oh, and I'm saying, you won't be paying. And yet, because who say?
4: No, it's all, can say. Even omo cry am for mankom omo form esne yen ye players na e omo osi si
7: sure
4: until unu say players na ejina mu sisi no e be ye din say Ghana ye team
7: no and unu na make say o dey sadie we show trim say sad edina e bobo sisi ano others have labored and wished the glory the last time a yeko 2006 na Czech Republic e number 2 in the world omo bow with Pavel Nedved that time no winning Ballon d'Or ano mo dey but they were second in the world but a certain Asamoah bia obebobo ni ye wie konya Sunderland boye e bia Matthew Amoah the other guys these were not household names
4: okay
7: only lea obeye household name you cannot team ben I think say no Israel or Turkey Samia J now of we has of a movie called Echo Israel so these were not household names into monso na mo mabasisi ano ye mama opportunity a mo na na mo mebo na mo make a name because e bia fiti na eko na Kwame I feel say you bet me I make your name for Omo Ankasa but name me line up
4: Ola line up one better pool
7: Atizigi me name Malko Beyadwin with Atizigi because ni exposure ni bibia and I feel say once hand disappointed here. The back four ni the men maintaining is asana ya ajete opoku and then Mensah because opoku ni Mensah no opoku ni ajete ni very very key because England for no adeba kwen umbe yusu pa it say the controlled chaos in their corners no I said the Arsenal yusu sa no omo shada yi gidi oh no ma be pima se Enti am say
3: so FIFA for is strict to Samra no suit. Anti Arsenal.
7: Yeah, it be me back four no. Me maintain the like the same back four now. Yeah, the mom no. Na infinfin ho no. Ma fa calibration che no Pate. Na me the Sibo ababeka ho. Because me feel say Pate bet me control the tempo of the game. Nanka Renchie aye the box to box rule no adi amaye. Na Sibo no so agina six for Pampia no so own movie. Into me three players for a midfield. Elisha no, man, shade hun ye the last time. Into Sibo no, I think so. No be more that protective cover no for sa Echiro no. And then in attack, Semenyo on the left, Isahaku on the right.
3: Okay.
7: Then Jordan Ayew leading the attack. Unim sometimes na na Ghanaian say hard drink akra. I mean forget it, Jordan Black Star basically. Hey Jordan, your goal sayashe right from the last AFCON tournament. Ye could be seen there. Wait, like I said, Jordan Ayew. I mean, person may misquote, but Jordan Ayew should be about 70% of Ghana. The assist and the goals. Yeah, qualify for World Cup now. Sabo ya obo ya ane nekoi. We're not saying you should not do more. We're the world stage. We're a different stage altogether. Competitors are now doing more previously. No, when you're an upgrade of that. But sir, obest started the. I mean, person obaba joining maybe as or obo as a second striker and as on the wings. We need our energy. They say, man. At least your money leader the line. Your money rule say press. O press it do hard, you want home there, maybe. I'm sure say a no bebo. Maybe Brandon Asante is a very good player. But ordinary best start a game against England. No. Now only maybe an output or the beba. Yes, I'm sorry, killing the spirit. Unse yes, I could be like say, hey, now say what free bench ban aya de.
3: Yeah.
7: Into me line up.
4: You maintain no. Eh o baby or one.
7: Until bench na ya or no baby change the dynamics of the game. No.
4: Okay. All right. Enti send your voice, mammy, or 0246677566. 0246677566 minim se one quality ya adwene ana one maokudo ya adwene ana one Morgan ya adwene won so wudidi senka first 11 no enye sen wan mu na nka ebitimi 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7:40, and now you're the abanawiye. 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
6: Naraje, good morning. 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
8: angel
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9: 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ni save is kwa nyefe because say you could shine na no we say we say we bo bi say ya o ma say onyade de nyon kure da ho an waka Jordan de wono sosonsono moma no entrance in mask can have mention selection no
8: Angel FM. Me din di energy mi kase free UK. Me so me first 11 there. Statistics gini what on dia on them. And I feel so no. A human benchy. You want to say Jordan. Jordan woman ma second half. So we move to media. Now 11 on the Panama a boy no. Omo ambo no mu embenchi Jordan ano be boapa that's what to captain omra second half so on omra second half sir and I feel so no omo fa breaking for omfo omo tum recapa mo omo yes omo ko ko defend omo defend dia and a breaking for beshe
10: injured
8: on omo defend dia breaking for beshe pa and Mr. Lema William de Chato can a Japan Mr. Ren want to no boasi awo MPP why want to no boasi pa medawa medam medam wasi.
11: Hello Kwame, good morning.
12: Yes,
11: I'm with my pa one of my pump for you. Kwame media better than idea and came a woman. Ombo first match na end starting. 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
12: Ma mi tia o
11: super. Eh, se de tie biala. Ghana, the baby, on Pomomo Boleco, you are saying, you know, Ghana, any match.
13: Hello, Black Pavin. Doctor, because I'm free with champagne. I don't want to find your family peace. Black Pavin, Mr. Lama, Asante, dear, young man, and started my Adaroma. Micha, Alaji.
14: Good morning. My selection on the first level, I'm going to say, boy, versus England. You can see the artistic them. Benjamin Sarin, them not four, no. Back four, they maintain anything for you, Mosibu. And Pate, and I, you know, thank any more. Yamun Yama on the 7 year more. The Fatah is our corn, then a 9. Nanke Yamo.
15: Nti Jordan wo jani mu a omo mu suru Jordan wa ko wake up ni pa we senior player we man nyina ni mu na patin emejina na chi ebe boa ma ehu atonga no fons na wo jige se ya nya hwi kura ya wi ni kura ya dro de e benya
16: nga good morning abi cheche kunyina chapter 1 na yeme ni jupa se ene yene England ene airport.
14: Good morning, I'm here, Jebu Shane. And I pray we'll be a Kunya, I'm assuming Kevin Kakra. Ghana Blasters, and now you can I can't see a part of the enemy in England. But me catch a place is on your tomach in the physically and spiritually. Your bumper is saying, you've been a good day. Of Okan first 11, but maybe the Anaka Pesenka at Ziggy Estati or Demo. Na Jordan in here Casatre, Senior Cano. 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
1: How do you feel? 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
2: Okay, so Guam daily graphic. I don't pay you or say end this. I mean, you couldn't pay him for now. Omudi Jumasronko. Now, can I mampany Jajo Rollins? I will feel more. No, I say, nay, and I would dainty. I mean, you couldn't pay him for say one party headquarters. No, say, watu a dino. JJ House or now Rollins House.
1: Rollins House.
2: This is our party headquarters. No, Oko Hwan, I can say, me call Rollins House. Penu Bien, who say, NDC, or more headquarters, I won't cry. And now Oko. Now I say, Munyam, sir, one, I say, Papa G, and Ra, and no. I was my penny, John Dramani Mahama, party, no national chairman, you know, Mosquito, and our general secretary, Munyam Fufi Kote, and Papa G, Nemano, Nemanai, Omunina, so I waha. 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
1: 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aviation and business education in US.
2: Yeah.
1: Or passion for aviation. Say we machine who aduma ne ade ade.
2: As or a pilot.
1: Or a pilot.
2: Qualified pilot.
1: Phoenix East Aviation in Florida, USA. E won o koji ni nim die. Nti ye beka so ye commercial pilot or a licensed. Ah, wa ye aduma no was certain no 19 years. 19 years,
2: I know.

0: That's it. Into I for so many years. Ghana has a non so and ya non qua obtain a bachelor degree in public administration,
1: yeah,
0: and okay, MBA or Ghana Institute of Management Gimpa. And Public Administration, mm-hmm. Gimpa. Sabri, one a SU at the Kantanka Group. Into Kantanka Group, no, or no, I read the Kantanka Automobile Manufacturing Operations, the car Dumani at the end in Ano, or no, and a Shannon, sir. He was born on 24 February 1986 into 40 years.
2: Yeah.
0: Mm. 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
1: Right, at the Chronicle, and this and sounded by the Munche Munin Atwaso Amawono. 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
3: 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amount say first you near my idea be how you be after you no be my one talia near to say why on party and pump on in your frame by where you're flexible I'm on any by you now where you are but you are back this seminar so can who do you move would you soak near my now this seminar so the outro so now the hour would do any chairs who are my zee master boah or the one way be a su a bedo who ben sasa 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
1: e ka wo magubu
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1: eh say ka jo say jata go and sleep
3: ah go and sleep
1: okay
3: sa abranti e ne di so manya ne di kra de say ye ne na no she
1: semenyo and na yes
3: so manya na bi ya ne say
1: Ah, so Black Stars player no.
3: Player, so many ni ni jina so yi.
1: Ah, you say so many.
3: Ah, ana.
1: Ah, Ghana.
3: Number 11, Ghana Blaster.
1: So what's in the deal no?
3: Me mi ni sabe se ni di so many.
1: Semenyo.
3: Ha, yeah, urade.
1: Semenyo na da ni so many.
3: Ni so di so many.
1: I say say. Ah, say ni
3: na esu di. So ni na wo she go hin.
1: Da bi nyo no a.
3: Semenyo.
1: Aha.
3: Ye she go so ba friend sempo.
1: Eh, sister.
3: Say this or the same.
1: Yenchi.
3: Yenchi.
1: Ai.
3: Yeah.
1: You didn't
3: say. What say Ghana blaster for baba mi nimbo.
1: Unni mu o mu ampa.
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1: 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So anya o breso. Anya o breso. O de say dada for na unni mu.
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1: yes go him ba ye be ye no won ti ne me Yeah, okay. That's your Tom mint in the comment tento.
0: Nana Mateni or Momutino. 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
1: So, what no number? No, Brangel F and Benjamin number.
0: Now, on April
1: 8th, Framina Breath.
0: Overhead or Woofie,
1: maybe Danim.
0: Okay. And yeah, what down for press allowances when they show you to want to be out, obey your bisa. So I said the classmate, you know,
1: sir,
0: the open was one also pay.
1: Hey,
0: was it when you do?
1: I'm for the message.
0: I'm with the message about
1: Mr. Alex. I am Hazi.
0: Okay, you're the message about
1: Islamic senior high school.
0: I said, I don't know who. I got us. Over here, ball here. It's an acid restaurant. No, no. Did you good. Now, daily guide, I don't pay what in some crack by you tag a phone so airborne training. Almost say, Omo ye dear one and sense be in quay. It is a penny for and for money and see from Nanny Omo Pedro. Yanya more, Omo dia canaki, Ombeto, Monka, school dining bewaho. 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

0: It would be a butter mammy. 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It's a minya bonnet. And I'm be demand from so boy in at the one cat in December. It is a month for so tell you he may a tromo campana just say, need to see you come from the momra. Why I just say,
1: I just say, oh crab, I just say,
0: and I just say, I'm good.
1: I just have a person who will be able
0: to drink a bremo.
2: All right.
0: Better drink a bremo. Naka, Dr. Kokuti. I'm going to be able to do
1: it. I'm going to be dead.
0: Dr. Kokuti, I'm
1: going to be able to do it. Dr. Kokuti, I'm going to be able to do it. Baby, I'm going to be able to do
0: it. I'm
1: going to be able to do it. I'm going to be able
0: to do it.
1: I'm going to be able to do it. I'm going to Nanka, best ya man we su da.
0: And then I have the same panel so.
1: Now come so, Papa Tanase.
0: Aha. Go ba, who's a tiny mapoon and auntie?
1: No mapoon, I hope you bump me here, Doctor Cocoa, ten
0: one on Quam,
1: one on Quan, me here, no matter what. Hey, best it be a man we su da, my year to hey. Nanka tau be me yaman Ganasha, Miss O Papa Shawa Kakra Shawa. Shawa Shawa Shawa, be animal boons.
0: Etika, bonus, a bassan, I am for Bunker.
1: What ain't enough, Tom Pines is saying,
0: Bum,
1: good to know so.
0: Sa,
1: I have a papa Edia grow, Bonia by Edia grow, what you mean?
0: Ama, what you mean, what in a bed, Bob,
1: that doctor, what you say, Edia grow.
0: Sa,
1: I need Jenny, but say, I need Yaba Wum Hushe.
0: Now, how, Baba?
1: Suddenly, Sunny asked him you.
0: So be bano.
1: So be bay in any
0: other. You money, it's an opportunity.
1: What our man patron person no better ball. Yammy denim ho. What our
2: motive in the cassette as Sunday.
1: Oh, yeah, 22 inches.
2: Ah, 22.
0: And as I said, 30 and
1: 12.
0: Why?
1: I have 4 million. The
0: about over TV, bra. Doctor Baum could 30 over TV, bra. And first,
1: you even thought about my 4 million. The evening.
2: All right, and so blessing for my birthday. I say happy birthday to my little sister. Blessing afuakwa, and this one is coming from Obuasi Akru from Sister Jackie. And I say and wish you happy birthday. So from Sister Jackie, wishing you blessing afuakwa. Happy birthday of. Obuasi Akru from Adansi Akru from their names owns Mr. Boajida Costa.
0: And now, Odebay.
2: So, happy birthday to you, little girl. Yamin Shao, Papa, and I would you out there. And so, I'm a Miss Crying, and then a birthday.
0: Okay.
2: And my wishing happy
0: yes,
2: birthday.
0: Yes, Miss Crying, Papa, say I'm wishing a happy birthday.
2: So, happy birthday to Nana Akuya Sewa Brago Crying. Of the Ghana Immigration Service Accra headquarters, I wish you endless joy, good health, peace, and abundant blessing on this special day. We're wishing you all the best. So this one is coming from your dad, Kwesi Crying Kiki, and I say I wish you happy birthday. So Nana Akuya Sewa Brago Crying, Ghana Immigration Service Accra headquarters, and there you are with that. And this one is coming from your dad, Osi and Wisho, happy birthday. Okay, Meba, am I across South Africa?
1: Aye, South Africa.
2: Meba, na ira South Africa, si si e yenya videos biye through a Ghana for bin moment. So I'm to da sorry them. In fact,
1: hey, sure, baby,
2: video
1: da.
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0: than 500 Ghana cedis. 1X games. 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
1: 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Se say de what do.
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4: All right, live on Angel 96.1. This is your Angel in the morning. You go so ewa hase ube to me a join you Facebook no so Angel FM Kumasi 96.1 and then ka wase ene Dr. Anthony Nsiasare
5: right
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5: bantima constituency said ane di nkomo won okay
4: de ko so bantima ne kakra
5: right
4: na ye tie mu nsem because ne matese nsem bebri be ko so
5: ye se press conference because kwa no pay out
4: eh
5: tana my information ma pick no press conference bantima party office won na be bi enu ramte mo ase ko so no ene press conference be ko so whether e be ba so ana say ma so no ya another story altogether nze be 10 year mu no pay a child abebe between 10 and 11 years na omo e call for the press conference
4: hey.
5: Yes kwa we know this minim
4: na national executives ati omo ati de ko so
5: ne na ka me be ken say de ko so nyina na minim say national executive kwa me bantima e big constituency ma MPP a such that bibi be see ati say ya omo nte yo I'm sure omo ati no say mpenimfo de ja 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two people bi e be kan bi say kim eno ano no ejuma nesi but then people na come here say
4: ebi ali
5: me hudi for na dos
4: leaders no on the NDC there be a leaders na show leadership
5: okay
4: ama ebi a the teaming supporters na hu say say bibi ba omuntu do omu na isi fem
5: okay
4: omu be si ama de wose ye de to on ye de to o pepe
5: and no so me here
4: say nipa ba ko be kan bi pe na de ni nyina ende but new patriotic party they say asem ne ba we kan de ekwa we kan na lawyer for no dos wo mun ntia
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4: Okay, Bantima so constituency chairman.
5: Yeah, he said there na ekoso from Enra.
4: Okay. Chairman oti yan ka Angel FM sin ye mo ache.
6: Zebusu aburu.
4: Na umpombo ko de.
2: Ah,
4: don't know, Pago, Yempa. And Rami, who now, I say, a police. Yes, a police for Aberfow. I feel so, you know, your press conference, when you are breathing, ding, ding. And Rade and Pa, and of course, who are part of office.
2: Oh, me, me, me, me, me, me, me, me, me, me, me, me, me, ebeti mi are kwa yen befa so 2028 yin na bebo ye raba o mi atidom na ye unse nya bebe adom na ya sa ba ba mu abeya me man yi amaga na fo na ye start general election processes ah ya to pay the constitution no party do pay for the direction by kwa yen yen fa so ni bibia ye de be sa processes as a constituency ye trust. And you make it
3: angel.
2: Or more delegates, away abo mua. That die, I don't constituency. And for his own caveat. Because party, I'm an additional 2-2 slots, sir. You'll be increasing police station executives from 5 to 7. Pay your constitution, and then I can't even the directive by committee. I before require a befaswa. You'll be abo mu. I make constituency chairman. Eventually, I was like, I'm going to be elections committee in our constituencies. Regional rep, remember? MP rep, research officer, near that, there, yeah, album. But, my dear, it does say, you know, may chairman, you're in your city. Any of them advice, I'll be sure. MP, there is, Adi.
4: Na sir, we said the okay. Aye, Emrane she say ne oho. Nti MP bet me dinu to me abum rano so aye bibi ati sa.
2: Senti, na na ya di a wote ni ne. Nka me keke me ho from Saturday na. Nka bi ade de ba abantuma no. Ka mote ya che.
4: Na ti uti tu mu say wo de asumdwe nti.
2: Ka sha nya hwe asumdwe nti. Yamma bibi an koso. Na je bibi an koso. Police station abei. All delegates are continuing on. New ones now, you're best selecting me. Check here, they're 400. Everywhere I'm pushing on an air album. And he, on one best selecting microphone. Let's try area coordinators 19 and no more to me. I'm no meaning baby, and Crawford, house to house. I'm on a no more, you're moving party. And think you're here, make up a. I am an electoral area. On no moment, I was a moment in the pump. But he has your interest, empty your interest, me no be. And the idea, I'm sure what the bit of area are on a social party. And she said, that's how they are to be the town near Billy. Empty shot in any abo. Or need to go around the area. If you are slot to be 50. Or the Nipa bear 40. I don't know, I didn't know. Or is that chairman MP and a chairman? That MP committee phone Alpha ni pa ni bia 7 pe. Dia ke nyira no omoso mo abefil. Me me vice, MP sure dey no contest me. Omo di pa more than 100. Abeshabum.
4: MP sure dey vice e be contest o.
2: Yes, about about your campaign. Our constituency be free. I catch a constituency for say on Premier's chairman view.
4: I
2: know the story for another day.
4: No, because the Obia or better to ask him, we say Bia Bibi Sanisade, because only wo MPD Obia Nimsen from M. Famon Temse, Ope constituency, a chairman, ne MP, Omo Yebako Pa, a bantman, Tia Beban, a sena MP Beckers would do be the contest. Now, what be two as chairman?
2: And I say, Sabi, a drew baby and your four creative. In Tianudi, Macassan to Quaba in Temas and your four. But an untrusted year, I was saying, in the greater interest of the party, yet the personal vendetta, a bogaway. But what I say? And he, never advised the move for more than 100, you talk about the more than 50. Police station chairman. I will be an English on the MP Nakala or Sakama or the Nipa 50. Abeguabu. Make constituency chairman maybe 19. Kakoya, MP Nisotiasi.
6: Angel.
2: Nana je ni nyina kwa soma nkasa wo. Ni nyina so me kama no tum se me paso bi. Na sina ye committee no. Amo ma password aye wi a because they migrate your system no from manual to computer. Nti amo ma password a ye bo we ni wi a ye bebo akọ computer no so. Na me as chairman no ye ma me password a mitimi di hu de ewo ade no so ana se de omo bo aguso afere mitisie na me hwa se bi ye party din no ye police station wea na ye kwa electoral area ansa na ba constituency
6: angel
2: nti ye police station na wie e de notice of poll abebo a kire omo a oman wini a oma ba delegate e ba tote ase I was a carbom neba and sana yakotaba. And you didn't go for an amabom nama. Sentina omuji. Mimin TSM said, you invest album neba na mimbe who edina swai something. Mano more if you send me a password. If you mean to come who you are bad elite, any day was it. Timankasa. Coordinators, a quiet acclamation of you. I said, I'm not complete. I'm not sure. Obi, I notice of Pola, why are delegates? Or no, Papa Bako, the Wapa party. Says, you are very delegates. Most I see you, the great film say, I'm with you, actually, on the Twaba money. Ama, any band was on the million. I need a Pablo 100.
6: Angel.
2: Naturally. I say, oh, delegates, so they are delegates 16 years. Oh, they are delegates 12 years. On your bonnet, on your she. Yes, you can see Adam for the minty. I say, you're almost free. You know, I'm starting to send you the issues. So, it's a new system also. And the other one says, move in for free. It's a month of summer. Only another right chance. And I'm going to complain. And I'm going to call for crime charges. I tell him, I don't know what I want to answer. They say, be our name, Ramina. And right now, it's a fair validation of our book, no, our region. Nationality team thing kind of back. I was a fair validation. And we're called regional office. Therefore, yeah. Constituency chairman, me leaving the upper air validation. We draw almost about my 4 billion validation. Sunday.
4: Oma bear validation in Dada.
2: Oma ko Sunday na kwa kwenye. I mean, no way.
4: Hey.
2: No mukwa ya.
6: Angel.
2: Omo, besides me, we're here almost about 2 billion.
4: Oh. Ade, no, I cry, what cry, omo, so we 2 billion ana.
2: Then cry, there's about 2 billion. You come back. And I wonder who says something is going on seriously. And I may imagine some poor computer or so. Now my shab of knows I could see saying the password of medical computer or so. Yes, you need to.
4: Oh.
2: Was it 27 there with you? Let me be able. Yes, you need to.
4: Yes, I want to
2: meet you. Is that not right?
4: Won't
2: you mean who be away in a team? Any day, I didn't say. If you said that's not IT guy now, to what Eric introduced away. I got to say, no, no, in 20 minutes, so. This is my IT thing. I said, no, kind of the captain is there. I said, no, kind of
6: work. Angel.
2: Which girl is sorry. I'm a little bit of a craft trade in the secretary. So, Uncle Sanchez. Then, my secretary is friend, no, friend, before said, my report is there. Men ko hwe bi pa o le oyi bi fi je hono mi fun se ibi ko su pa je ma le ba ba to office ana mi se form ti be wo ho nyira ni mo mo ntwa djuma so ko pe mi se e be wa se mo fun se bre mo bi sa ya de si ne
4: eti enura o ko police station police for no be fa
2: Oh, sir, me buy you know. Keep me on no more yet. kululu seven o amo try so mo resist di na gidi gidi kakao na obi fe police police by the commander first ya mra opasu je ti akwa trans ni commander bi komo regina chairman na bem aze me papa ti sin na no ye eh the address
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2: enaje na me see era sense one na di minister or ye mp what did the position here also betu me eya delegate zuna ya di omobelezi on ye ye free and fair album ye ye on the second year wadi ken sim 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
4: na che se de ekoso nyina no unse honorable asenso boache ene ye sa se de be ya odo se
2: enye se mi hu ni se o ono na ye
4: ono ye
2: ano pe america se wa recruit national IT team for me ebi ena ba nti ma IT research office an ka ka hu ena mo ayi na mo forms na me mi ko si ye no so mo ye mo tutu photos omo di photos na se start e bo me ma se system ni as I say, we are on the first one. We are going to buy hook or crook or buy. Now, said you, what is this opposition? Apart from who enter here, we are going to buy benefits. I want Parliament. What is winning in our today? We are any way. And see, we are any the writing. Then the party, our party, the Mikosu. Then we can say, yes, still the German Mew. We see any the writing. Clean, fair. Life does not end there. But we are the manipulation for selfish interest, personal vendetta. That's what we are not from Abandona. Any MP to call. Yes, yes, the power. Last election, they are talking about Martini Adia. They even go for free. We pay almost 30,000 and answer about Abandona. Is that what we want to do?
4: Enti regional chairman, what's the regional chairman? I invite him. Okay. So also Bojena secretary in Swamani. Obianye BBM found ABC Sabri Amino Kase.
2: All
4: right. My name is a press conference. We will grab because I no pay minimum. So yeah, where?
2: Whatever it is, press conference. Call no. Yes, we are looking at the back of our bed. Press conference with your maker. Seven minutes there. MPT no try to come and sit there and counter. But media, the person, me now is simple. And your personal issue, you know, you're fighting. You're not free and fair, simple. And that's how you're not cross for. Who do you be? Who are Christian? What are
6: the angel?
2: Oh, because I'm not the other person cross for. Why am I here?
4: Chairman, my anoise, na equa numono, be any a better and banner no other bonko movie.
2: Money, I mean, you're
4: a man count. Chairman Fifi Mensa ono na ye dwemtena ni de ma New Patriotic Party MPP amanuku ewo Bantima constituency brevi atwe no the youngest chairman ebo
7: yeah
4: no
5: hey was it no there be say
7: me
5: human institution
4: but national kan e se anuafo okura no na ma me reserve means
5: yeah bibia e possible bibia e si bibia e si more so we omunya nyanya no
4: aye
5: mp2 no mp2 no onto se e benya mp society no so the chairman akani ejeze nya mpin so no so be kaze won tu chairman na chairman na aye na adwe so pusu tu no so ho se aye sa na aye sa banchi tu no obi tu de tu bebem se ho na tu ho ne de e no no we yes see the chairman na
4: beka he is also saying say se niema e be ye fair say na party no omo constitution no guidelines no me de buy no say na eka
5: omo fa nya adwuma
4: ha say na eka Mini ni se ewo mu se bia se as he say alleging se the MP na e control o han na o se din din kwa album no so na ye yi nkrofo because a party na affect mo last election no mu lose be 30,000 votes ewo ho because mo ho na na e won krofo o mu gidi se o mu din na we se wo ayi so a delegate list so a ye yi free mu to o mu so conform an association eh that's what ho se si eh it is a reconciliate kanta anema ni nyina abom ye opposition say ye be patch sa anema ni nyina na se dada no ana mo san gusu amo ye dia
5: eh
4: enye honko na no ye ti ayi dia
5: kwada so dia se mampon so kra ya ti
4: mampon ye ti bi na no ye ti afija kwa bre south omo kra de omo ko court ni ade ade
5: I think say jusu kra so as say ni bi bo
4: e bi mo ha omo ya omo se odi yate odi party na sum dwenti because we be kasa bebre be kasa we na we be say we say party no party na sum dwenti na we reserve no but they do elections a wunya no
5: ah so no afa no hadi
4: to the party ni beba fam nti die na leadership na ye di dwuma die na she we munza die na omo ye
5: wa me omo ofie sisi a
4: omo tie
5: 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No cre aye no cre. Party ni or she say ye sister ye no ye baby ye juma.
4: Ye be any pen him near can no cratchere.
5: Eh no no ya semo no. Because de ye be kai be quite ya no. Or ye adamfo. Or ye hear or no so support or en rebi or no ni power support ye in this or that way. And come on no. It is a yes, sir. I can quite so dear now see ye. Na party no from a beer headquarters. So muna a bar na region a yinipa a quaco coordinate sa elections na ya cosono. It's region yinipa. It's a year say nasa region still a region in timi managing ya. Na headquarters abem se ye anka say the idea ma region. 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
4: enti ye ntie the side of the member of parliament
5: sa pepepe
4: ye be make sure say be nya the side of the member of parliament now no
5: me sure say press conference na be ko so ene no ye be te nka as I am to one car, ne kasa ma for be kasa. I am a yehundi wum.
4: O tu ne chairman.
5: Yes. Se amasa. Yebehundi be koso. Press conference after press conference.
7: Se nyedi yehundi.
5: Yebehundi.
4: Ana ya wosere.
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4: Ena Ghana blaster age na kuno. 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
7: papa pa. 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
4: Ye bona baso nso o adwuma pa o ye president say den
7: do the two twi osimienu twi osimienu
4: and pa twitwi
7: anumre so
4: a wo wodidi awie no wa san so atwitwi
7: no
4: na yi James ne bacteria ne adeade ne nyina e de afru ama wo sene nso atimi aye kama it is said the World Cup need the discipline and echo. Nti once you make sure so we see you be fan World Cup.
7: Sa,
4: now
7: so,
4: the discipline.
7: Who could be done? Who here? Now only be two. Now Casa, one can canon, one two and fan so. Do the two. Chiri was he?
4: Mo hia TV akese pa no Franco si enkenchiro so de Nokia Samsung iPhones papa pa ba en odi TV akese anso betimi ahwe World Cup ni bi ewo so no so odi bi aba enti borura ye showrooms ahodo ni nyina ba 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
8: Good morning. 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
6: abangel
8: na bojuma wa di city ni bia kan wa mai ni pa wat
6: angel
8: na kono wa shenterji zombie to insha allah wo muntimi. I don't put me catching people for me say. A munya butre. 4 years ne deba and this say munya who bibiao. A juma econo be crossu boko.
9: Good morning, Angel FM. Good morning. Kwame Ajebu saying when it drives him in an ope and ope mamo. Happy good morning.
6: Angel
9: Dina and Kwame Jeez. I don't see us a quarimbook as a fidia sooner. Ye beam and I go no minimi tim na cages. Ye clean in an. Yes, I want to pay any BPM. A bad thing. You may play so, you may play so, almost a bad play so, mobile boy, you may bomb, you may buy a diancassa, but one go pay any BPM. One go no so, a Ghana and a Bessie. It's any idea. Go Black Star, go Ghana, go One Love, and I see us so quiet. Rainbow information. Minim Sangel, and a commentary session in an arm with the Bemaye.
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8: Good morning opanye kesi komo ya edwardo assurance. No pay my me for videos, no matter Professor Joshua Labi. And I come a share back, boy, chairman. No, I'm a chair regional chairman, and I could see baby will be a Professor Bacham for on any advice of regional secretary. Now, much a Mustafa Aragas once constituency. No much honorable Ben Abdallah, honorable Taka Mohammed, interior minister. I open your case, no pay dear. Oshay, your ball and some MM, your gun, Hanoma, and eh, will be another support of Barbany. ɔde kɔbɔ MC, ɔde kɔbɔ TC. 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
11: Good morning, Kwame. 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
2: 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Na and on the tier, Eugene Matt Travel and Consult, Etayachi, Eugene Matt Travel and Consult, on also Teche Pampe, Ubetu Kwain, Nawako Amanonia, Chese, Amanfo Diamanfo Dreamwa, Entiene, Ama Travel Agencies, no, Amanfo P, any GDA, oh, Omumu, Nanso, Eugene Matt Travel and Consult, dear. Or your one man standing. So far, so good. 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Matt Travel and Consult. A bus visa application, supporting document. I mean flight reservation, travel itinerary, hotel bookings. Any idea you know? 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Ama wasuma jo. Owo estate environment. 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Ewa hon. Jebot Real Estate. 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
1: 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And a match, you know, dear me, Pesa Mikacha blast off one, say, and any coach in a coaching, say, say, Oma Modiano Casanche, boys, you know, so mu defended dia, and ye, so mu defended dia, and a limbo, so mu yoma do so no bo to 90 minutes in India, and a blaster. 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
4: hello man ko do Fem patrick ade akore because every school rural bank mango do and a match no we say Ghana for a best surprise in the world keep it England on almost a more place
2: angel 96
4: by yet you say yes show ah but my possess a match in na bon na mon possess it by yet you see be chom you see be chom you see ene qualify Ghana for more be a moon yeah na me di echi you will lack no ene but you be England
5: Good morning, Edward. FM Rats, because I'm free. Ghana gave me a difficult day, My Kakana Club. Is this the boys in the so bubble hat? I'm a baby. I'm a baby. Ghana Vese, why you go to the against England?
6: I was here for a third time in Nigeria. If I'm here, come on now. Ghana match, you say. Who is that? Like, in Ghana, what do you say? England, what do you say? England, now. So, Shonso, they are saying they were hiding better by. I don't know if I see this. We see England. We have grown a bit more, but they are. So, when you're on, someone welcome. Jordan was winning free. Oh, fuck, one of them winning free.
7: Ano pay it a beam or rainbow cause if you so dance so kwa dance in the ATS sports no you didn't care tie news at tie morning drive say tie sports dia and the energy as down ko and Ghana and England and the ball no eh 1-0 pay mu be ding be tight game bet in kunim die e be ba Ghana yafa na bibia so aye kama edina ne kwa me gich Angel FM ye PM Rainbow Information Center e wa dance aso kwa eni etie damase enumre ye be pese ye be tie commentary no damase

0: or more, I was so demay Ansana and Sanya Jano. Grandmaster Kwaba.
1: Malcolm Joso.
0: Yeah.
1: Yes, yes, yes, she beam said a city and na. Ghana for Chiru Majinu.
0: I am on for Boom Majinu.
1: Ghana for Chiru Majinu. And no suye.
0: Oh, yes.
1: And no suye because I was saw your man, papa. And also with you, or mine, with him, or saw you, or mine,
0: sa, sa, sa, sa.
1: Match football, no. Obianua, or Quakubo Gamer, or Beckas, or Koya, or Quakushe. Yes. Your match is in Ibia. Near Fuse and Ka easy, but you do maybe not hear it.
0: I must have cried.
1: Ha, you do maybe not hear it. Acha senya kitu akwentino ye be bomodin
0: yes.
1: Ye be bomodin ene e wose ye she
0: I was a Ghana she
1: ya nya de kra draw de ose ensaka draw de at least senya draw so de na se jina ye pa
0: enya draw ye
1: oh yes yes jina ye pa
0: but I say the winning mentality na echo.
1: Echo. Aha it is all the winning mentality ni kwena unya draw
0: yeah.
1: No se wakonkoden
0: sa
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0: I say wa pomotuo e dia ko wuram e ko pe o twen bi e ko wo ye ya wa nyo
1: twen
0: and ye unya nwa bi a
1: o no afa
0: afa ni sa
1: say de a etimi ye nkwan
0: nti ye ko pe win
1: by
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0: yeah for patriotism
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3: Mr.
1: Chasti so no so wo ye ne
0: na match e ko Canada kwa ho koi na dia ba
1: na ba ne kwa
0: oh
1: ne
0: eh oh my videos oh my videos
1: Mr. Chasti be me said e si etie no
2: angel
1: na and the system and so K. Edugasovin Tessima.
0: Yes, K. Edugasovin.
1: Say, or no, so tight. And now here, I'll send the boys no more Biashe Black Stages.
0: Pa, pa. Yes. I'll send no Biashe Black Stages.
1: Tessima, so my boys no
0: Biashe
1: Black Stages. Now, Mudia Juma.
0: That's right.
1: Now, your supporting team may be Arsenal.
2: Angel.
1: And that's your Manabel.
0: Kese.
1: Manabel.
0: Yes, Chronom.
1: Chronom.
0: Ghana match no.
1: Aha.
0: Yeah, the screen kasiye ba.
1: Yeah, kwa siwo. Into Chronom for yeba.
0: Yeba.
1: Chronoma Franto Boho.
0: That's right.
1: Preman Macro. And it's our phone in your
0: catcher almost say, yeah, ba.
1: And I don't go side war. Yeah, my baby for Oshim any amount from when you're moving. I'm
0: your bontain,
1: you are bontain. Yeah, ba, man, about fast food when you're about to comment, you know. And so at the moment, he said, see, at the end of
0: the
1: day, I'm quite a man, though. I am quite now.
2: Angel 96.
1: 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And I'm a kind of a quidding, you know. But where they are, first matches in the crossway, and your president messes in
0: there. No problem.
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1: But days are not the same.
0: All the days are not the same.
1: 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I'm a Casomorum, and some now just a run of 32 now. 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
1: 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Yet this our story no any Twitter. Now mess up by a yet Norway and a Seneca and Martin across Nemum Maminko and non Antes Argentina Woman came across Antes Omupoya and the tier or mine and the tea and the Austria and Matas and Umbo two gosa Austria mine and Timantisalka and no etime cross andra Argentina Timnon Dominicana penalty Emma Lionel Messi Echo Bo Panel. 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
3: It was never in doubt. I mean, you have moments where he looks human by missing the penalty. Then you have the moments when he doesn't look human. That's Messi. Messi is, so far, it's his World Cup. And he didn't play against Jordan yet. So I don't know where it will finish. 5 goals in 2 games. I have 0 goals in 2 World Cups. So I'm happy for him, and I hope he continues. His birthday is in a couple of days, so let him enjoy, because we are all enjoying him by seeing him play. So amazing, just amazing, no words.
1: Entino eno eye Zlatan ena dia tuta se osi Messi emmo enfentia Jordan o we eye Austria and it is Algerian punye and a num and was say and Jordan match no and had a 10 game of a ball and she said was a 5 and the Austria and it is a minor and the and no Algeria and the Austria Jordan there saying and obese and she's Latin as in front Twitter as a moye Enfantia Jordana, and no anitessa Jeffrey Oba, Yadisa Story, no, and so getting your Twitter, and Mamusumatimati, Maminko, and no your friends, Omgame, and no, of course, and no imbopping, so, actually, sir, a banner water pa, Massa, a quantum level, or the water penacono, and we your pa, after, sir, and yes, I'm Kitoka Unim, sir, Sasia Mikasa imbopi, what about 2 waters, where on ye? Into way and pray to some akuma kumian sa already 2 hour boy terminal, what about 2018? And then Mbappe, as I call final 2022, after Sanukan and your penalties, and Argentina team no, and some getting me a say, Omuji Eddie Free, Omunsem, and matches went to me on your side title, no, or when we said this time no, and no more to my Koso, and some getting me Jama Timna, yet do want some to Jamakato, sir, Lionel Messi, as 18. Kylian Mbappe as a 16, Altes aka 2 goals, Altes Urano, Ebetina Twati Messi, Eme Piasu Etime Koso, Nyamia Tuma Omunes Gemno, Omubo Editia Norway, Emma San Gemno, and some letting me out Twitter, no, I am at Nyamia Tuma, and no Ebetina Twitter, Adia Bakwa Enwa, Ewe Mbappe, Ewe, and the 16 goals, sir. What's your Eddie Manholm? Eddie Man France, you know, or the 16 World Cup games, and the yes, 16 goals, you know, and it's a all final average, not just some a game piano, Mbappe at Watina, and some letting me at the Manholm, and the Bia Sweating El Coso. Messi added 28 matches, and now, sir, 18 goals, sir. One on Etima Centura, sir, a Kubasa all strike average, now, just Mbappe, and number, you know, I was raw, and so added. Aye Messiah, yet Tessa in Papino, Obetima Breki, and as on Timim Breki, and Yaba Queha Jim, and he said, the last 3 matches are in Bappe, I bought our World Cup in him on. Was 7 goals, and so Eddie Manoho, and I'm saying, oh, Obekai 2022, final game, the known Ecosino, or said 3 goals, Editia Argentina, MSI game, known Messi, known and Messi, and Casatanica tournament, you know, and was unknown energy and the national about 3 goals and the Argentina omo first game our test tournament you know about 2 goals and the Senegal and then also about 2 goals into the last 3 matches what our World Cup you know one as 7 goals and on and it is Mbappe and you know and your disaster story you know and so let me your Twitter Oko France about Kosemwa and your money na money masem ese ono and they say America say all time top scorer no what the Eddie City now so 27 years or more se goals no obetima sase bia kan o eme bia so etima ekoso a enya sem kito akwa dia tie ne se 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That's a Wesia Kaim and Emma France. Omina Satim no at the age of 27. That's an already no. I ran to no is a upon whom the papa pa and yasam kitwa unim sam Hugo Lori and a year the most capped player. Wesia Kaim Adiama Ayo France and Asra Timno 145 Lilian Turam. 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matches in all competition, Crano, and also 3 matches no, Omako 3 goals no, Oma considered inside in 4 matches, and on Etes, Aya Seneca, Omu Etiano, and yet this has story no, and yet to the Ismail Assar, and not the honorable 2 goals no, Edema Seneca, and Asana team. No, and Ismail Assassin from Twitter said, Only West Bia, one of Ebet me, Edias, plenty, Elia Diacosono. Now, or same, Omuni, right, sir, Ome Domian, because Omining Yanta, Omati, sir, Omuba tournament, no, Omuba Bayadi, Edia Mamine, and Amuba number behave, Gusadia, and the Omunia Sembia Casa, Ome Pato, our just a situation now, Econom, or see him from Twitter, sir, Omunian Frimuyatia. Ain't he or my tries or my fight? No, most from that me a make a year or mining in a prouder and no air summer Ismail Assar one on Daddy Twitter. Yadin was some no, and they better for a Sunday and Ra Australia supporter be quiet. I don't know. Yes, so I'll call what Tre and Trebia Gunafuso as a Messi who Ness a Messi or other no, why any Messi no? Well, goes oh, Messi who. Let's not to the more other than the
0: number one. Is that or no player view on the team? Ni mwa a chain Messi.
1: I understand what we say. Say Messi who? When I say, why any Messi?
0: Oh, why only no?
1: Only no pass. So what in the day?
0: I don't grudge as well.
1: And then no Messi chains or no near. So who is that? Say why any Messi? Now Messi at
0: Messi is the goat.
1: Messi is the goat. What you say? General, Messi who you are and homework was sorry. Ya, or both 2 goals in quality.
0: Messi,
1: yeah. Oh yes, I did it. Tell ya, brother. Who provoke Messi? No one wants sorry. I'll be sure. Ha, indeed. I am moving inside. Yeah, I said no man. ebesi akọ ma menye transfer kakra bi na me mama ku e ma meto aso unim se Real Madrid team se ameka se transfers activities no won hold kakra after se o musa ne eye four players a ye do mu din e de betuta no reporter men se ka se se ne se o mu pese o mu focus on eye departure se se players a o me free eye team nim enso team akọ o mu ton mo e mo mu kwa o mesa asar university aba 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
4: 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Let's go. 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

Okay, quick one on Facebook. Booty Robert, I say great guys, great job, guys. Okay. Boache Wisdom Enoch. Rise up. I say Messi will be the top scorer of this World Cup and will win this year's World Cup. Boache Yadom Enoch. John David, I say, watching you live from Atebubu, more fire, boss player. J. Emmanuel, some more updates on Kotoko and Barcelona. Sure we will make it to the top. Yao Jackson, so here we go. France is 100% to win this World Cup. Okay, so I know your Facebook kakra making come out. Yeah, but you're come. And your room with Black Stars versus England in detail.

0: Okay, before say beto so, yentie coach Edema England, eh Thomas Tuchel. Na coach ni nsema twa, utie coach na utimu say wanya butre a study Ghana team no, a analyze Ghana team no, fiko. Utie ne nsema o kan edoso ba portion kakra wei, udie yentie Thomas Tuchel on the Ghana team no, Ghana strength. Our force say ebetimi atete wo mu.
1: One of the threats is the counter-attack because Ghana plays with a lot of physicality. They play with a lot of speed, individual quality. They don't mind if they don't have so much of the ball because they burst into high-speed attacks on the counter. They play very direct when they're on the ball. They're not shy to use long balls. They bring four or five players into the attack. So, yeah, it's a different approach, than the last match, but that's the beauty of it. I mean, we play World Cup, we play now different cultures, different national teams and different approaches to the match, and it's on us to adapt and to bring our strengths and be respectful enough to adapt to the strengths of our opponent and make it a top performance from us, because that's what we need if we want to win.
0: Okay, and to coach Edema England, Thomas Tuchel, and our technique can just say, oh, doso Ghana team, no, baby, a Ghana, who are they Ghana, your physique, I did boy game, the way I say counter opponent, the way a Ghana, yeah, ready, say, you be allow opponent to play, near catching opponent on the break, the way you see a defender with a block, any idea, coach, not the home I just say, Thomas Tuchel. Onim Ghana team no baabia ya ho den hye baabia yesintwa de wanka ho asem san se no eyo no ne trump card a obeyusu e de atia yen ente no yensam a coach no e de atudwa ye Thomas Tuchel coach Edema England and so eno no na Declan Rice eye midfielder ba ko a ono so ene obebo game ni bi na o se onim Ghana players pa Ghana players ya de a one Thomas Partey wa Arsenal onim pefe but nya Partey nko a onim other players a Omiye Ghanaians, I would say Ghana could have good players.
2: Yeah, obviously, like you mentioned, Thomas there. I played with Thomas at Arsenal, a really good player. But also I've played against a lot of the Ghana team. And like I said, from the clips, I know what they're going to bring. They're going to bring strength, pace. They're going to want to catch us out on the counter-attack. So yeah, we need to be ready for everything. But also having played against a lot of them players, I already know what's going to be coming tomorrow.
0: Okay, Thomas Tuchel, Ekasewi Yepe, Declan Rice, and Yatin and Kano. So, Declan Rice, and so come on, Chese, Onim, Ghana Kuta, good materials, and Ghana strength, counter attack, Ghana, bo, which means a coach, no, and you met Dinkomo Yepa. So, opponent, and any Beshiano, a opponent, well, ready, now, Onim, said, ye, you see, I can't fa. And to England, for no, Yatomo and Kano. Ghana coach, Carlos Queiroz, and Ra, on a certain central for Shia, Dinkomo. Na coach ne say Ghana match no ye be bo ball no say ye be din kunim. Yes, ye call for a win.
3: When the game start, we play to win. England play to win. They come left, we stop them left, and we go right. They go in there, go stop in there, they go down. If they go down, it's to lose the submarine. The submarine is their force. We have to fight 90 minutes. We have to play the game that is in front of us. They want to try to win, we're going to do exactly the same during 90 minutes.
0: Okay, so Carlos Queiroz and our technique, and also Ekasa with confidence. Say England per win, Ghana so per win, because game way, and your winner takes all. Oh, win a pair automatically. We would have the last 32 of the tournament into a gamer, and you all to play for. Coach Carlos Queiroz and our technique, also, Obin Nemi, a strong starting 11 for Ghana.
3: With play that you mentioned or whatever it is, one player that I'm concerned that progress and be better, it is the team. So I am full confident that the starting lineup tomorrow will be strong, enthusiastic, with a lot of motivation to get the result that we need to move forward.
0: Okay, coach Carlos Queiroz and our tenant, Obin Nemi, a strong starting 11er.

0: the treatments. Today was much better, but the decision will be made tomorrow after the final medical assessment tomorrow.
1: Ghana coach and the attending canoe Carlos Queiroz, the veteran, exposure and experience they will be here. And I can say, but daddy, I will your team no so. Or Sahini Magana, Jordan, are you? And so they are tuja, say, on any new nina, or my cradle, or my ready pa, say, ombenya a positive resource, Edia Magana, and eh, and on him say, games are air coswano, yes, how much when qua, I got two games, but and net match, ne dear. Or say, am I ready, Papa?
2: Has been positive. The mood has been good. Everyone is ready for the next game. And listen, we won with just one game. It's not yet done. So we have two more important games and we want to make sure that we...
3: One second, you're enjoying your first day off in forever. 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
2: We do our best to enjoy ourselves and to get positive results. It's going to be a tough game. It's going to, we all know that it's going to be a tough game, and that's why we're at the World Cup, because we play against the best. And we're ready for the challenge, and we're going to do our best to make ourselves proud and to make our country and our family proud.
1: Yes, World Cup, not here. And to share a tough and a stiff opposition, that is why we qualify for the World Cup. And until Jordan say, "Oma ya krado pa," say ne, "Omu ebesi akani." Gideon Mensah, aso chese, "Omu swa ya krado pa," say England players, no, aman for boom di Hurricane ba, Rashford ba, Jude Bellingham, any adiade, wasi World Cup no die play bia, eda ya sone say, "Obenya kwenya na wa bo game no, wa grace pitch no, with the best of players who we are seeing ti, enya de boom who kete kete kra."
4: Yeah, I mean, me as a footballer, I dream to, you know, to play against most of the best players in the game, and then coming against players like this is like, it's a dream for me. You know, I see myself to be a player for big games and big players. You know, so it's time for me to also shine and, you know, wherever, you know, like people are seeking them to be the favorites and whatnot, but then I'm trying to like make sure that after the game, the news is going to change around it.
1: Okay, so I'm on for Pinoa. I see England and a better, but after the game, I'm going to script, you know, a different cry. You try a new headline after the game. Gideon Mensah and I take and kind of Thomas Partey fit. Actually, say, obey me a boss our game will be. In fact, the first game against Panama or Canada will be a who you see, yeah. Now, Partey say, or you're ready, pa, and I feel so good, say, obey see a kind Eddie Magana.
2: Yeah, I'm okay. I'm feeling good. We've been training good and everybody's ready. I think we are here to, you know, try our best to compete with the rest of the teams. And I think preparation is key and I'm feeling okay. I think the emotions at camp was really good from our first game and everybody is here to enjoy, you know. We are going to this game. We know we have to compete with the best players and this is why we are here, to compete with the best players and also to learn and also to give our best.
1: Okay, and to when you know you come out and we are called so Black Stars training grounds, we have sent Chofua, Abotenku, our Thomas Partey, who are not just a Nyasam Ketua, crack, and to an only situation, no, said the normal and so at here, our ho. Now, former goalkeeper Edema Heart of Lions, Ubekai, Lawrence Osei, Nansenya, and Unya Kwai Bubain, Eko Pier, America, our chess, Ghana Padie, Obesaba, now Obansra, na Abrantia, and also Edin Komaka Kra, Oko Black Stars Campo, yes, Oko Black Stars Campo, Emma GFA, statistician, I friend Mo, yeah, Mo, and then a trim Komo, Emma Lawrence Osei. And so, chess, omo Thai blasters a chipa. Now, our confidence, our guys, nimu se ombeti majinum Edia Magana.
5: The game against England is going to be very, very tough. You know, we are coming from a win against Croatia, and we are also coming from a win against Panama. You know, the Panama game was a very difficult one for the guys. We all saw it, but we were able to win during the diambus of the game. So, I think going to this one, I think whoever wins this game qualifies automatically. And I just wish the Black Stars the very best of luck. The boys should go out there to do their thing, enjoy the game and do well for the nation. So I just tell them that they should go all out, die for the nation, die for the country. We are solidly behind them.

0: it should do well and make us proud. I just wish them the best. I hope they get a good result for the nation so that we can qualify from the group. At even a draw for us, I think, is going to help us qualify. So I'm not going to predict anything for now, but I just hope that we get a good result so that we can qualify from the group.
1: Any and someone Abrantia Lawrence or say or dia tuja and so why you don't some kakra and so Emma ye tier 40 Nasa and a hunsam no and so etier. Na ye twaso edemawa make us say Charles Taylor, a former player edema Ghana. Na Charles Taylor say match no a boni hu papa match na boni hu and osropa edema or my Ghana osropa papa.
2: A difficult game because of Meshe you players no at times no. Yeah, I will be paying it here. It means because once I tell so coffee, crana could see a team that team there. Away there, crowd a shame. They be near the end. Because I'm a share, yes, strikers, and I say, yeah, defenders against their strikers, which is on way ahead. I say, I'm more born when you're saying, be seen. The wounds are near mana. I was a open kicker. Oh, because my attack is near sharp. I'm a sharp. When it's a team in Cobona, share what the end of defenders now. And my own fear can crab them. Actually, I said a very difficult game. I'm a blaster.
1: Okay, Wayne and someone, Charles Taylor, and so Edia Tuja ahead of the game. Inti Nasa and Etier. Yeah, building up to that very much. And you may 8 p.m. England versus Ghana. Now, sports minister, in fact, Minister for Sports and Recreation, Kofi Idi Adams, Edin Komo, our Black Stars Camp. No question, pan say Ghana for the Duanwa, wa America Hono, a bini tickets, I will be rusted you. I'm a pinoa, any minister, could dink it a home, Senka, minister, emwa, onyani tumi, so na omwa, nanka tickets, no, or more ensan kambi. Now, so, utie minister, and komo ya, na chese, ayade, papa, nemo mini na chino, minister, chese, Ghana for, baby, I wish bia, we are sebe, bia, no, ene, bompire, my Black Stars, and kunim dear ba, Ghana for nyina ye nibaje.
2: A difficult game because of me share the players, no. At times, no. Yeah.
3: Well, I'm happy about the enthusiasm. The only thing is, as usual of us, you know, enthusiasm now mantem. And the abra tickets, no, are available. Saying, "Kwa say yeto at a price that is so good, be bring na ye den anto." Since here tickets in your available, enthusiasm no so about very high. No, kaka and saka and no pressure about the issue. And he may say, hey, you know, I ticket, no. But say, when your ticket to when you view support from Wakumem, he na fama team. That's what the team needs now. That collective spirit, you be carbon, no, and also be then. Beboa. So I'm urging all Ghanaians, because sports and football especially, you know, a nim a song, say me a Christian, me a Kremu, me a traditionalist, a nip partisanship, say me a party A, party B, and now this or this. We here Ghana. Now Wednesday, the entire street, everybody was full of joy. So ye masa di ene ye den. Na ye entire team nechi. Na minim se, inkunim die die, ebe ye die.

0: Okay, nti yɛntɔ so ɛwɔ studios na afi yɛnhwɛm kakra. 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Governor and so for seat. Yeah, Biggie, good morning.
1: Good morning, boss player.
0: Say boko dear.
1: Nyame adu me bia boko. World Cup.
0: World Cup season
1: for Ghana.
0: Yeah.
1: Ababidru, boss player. Match in a very, very important match. An important match. I mean, when you say a draw, adhere to a very good place. A draw, adhere to a very, very good place. In your dry, in your 4 points. Now, you are quite a new Croatia. 4 points, no, at that moment, no, adhere to ye.
2: Angel.
1: For a third place qualification. And today, here, and I say, against England, you to me, Shakra, and you can see Lusu. Yenya that 1 point, make a train. Croatia for any day, a bit to me your marble pa, or more vims a bit to me your marble. And once you could now 1 point, come away, and five. The name importance here winning, you winning, you know. No matter how bad na performance in here winning. Now, no, young cope draw in free England. You
2: have
1: 3 points, near 4 points, maybe be on your camera and for my. Yeah, church game in Mudia. Oba join you or Angela from Kumasi 96.1 oh Facebook. Angela from Kumasi 96.1 oh Facebook. England for first match against Croatia. Almost your mobile 4-2. By 4-2.
2: Angel.
1: A child said England for no more than 1 or 3 years pa. And that 4 no almost share in the Mutu, near from set piece. Near from set piece. Even penalty now, Omunya, it came from a set piece situation. It's a choice England for Omoya di Yepa in terms of set pieces.
0: Yeah.
1: In open play, so Omunim chances a creative. Na me baba bubo no maybe swatch row. Ah, Osha match na Ubehu. I'm sure, say Carlos Kiros, and so a take very keen note of. Yesen Kumudina
0: say.
1: England for go kiss, no. Se Ghana e pressia. Ghana bet to be a chance from England goal kicks. Missi subium. England goal kicks no. Se Ghana pressia. Ghana bet to be a chance from those situations.
0: From England goal kicks.
1: From England goal kicks. Because she Croatia ni bia. No Croatia to me pressi efforts to turn over. The moment I know Croatia for no. Ever pressing here, they were able to force a turnover in the situation. It's a chance, yes, you're to be pressing high in Libya. Near yin ye, bet me a force a turnover. England on that day against Croatia, Pickford about 55 goal kicks. 55 now, a boy, and passes Dodo a boy, no. Boss player, emu 19, 9 long balls. 19 long balls, no boy, and emu 7 pair, and another successful. Obo long bona no oboche. Even after the match, Tusha e criticize no. Senye na no osi bo goal kicks nene ni nyo.
0: 19 goal kicks.
1: Obo 55 passes from the goal kicks no. 55 passes no obo from goal kicks no. Emu 19 na long balls. 7 pen e successful. Around 37%. Eti e presi omo ebe tumi a force omo long.
0: Yeah.
1: Be ebe tumi so a pressure players ni bi. Because Elliot Anderson declares back to go and you're perfect. Elliot Anderson declares on back to go a go no. And you're Pedri, and you're Kemetimo, and you're Rodri, a level.
0: Back to go, and I watch him say.
1: Set Neti, actually, opponent in Ukroma.
0: Then the show on one poor man.
1: Then, it's only back to go no. So Tata no wa. Why not you saw Tanya a bit to me? And even in that situation, sir, we are even good with your back to go. Sometimes, who to me turning ball over? Who to me turning over? Menkasa declarize in yard was a situation, no. But any other top level. Declarize in your hand on the back to go. Any other top level. And yet, one of the main qualities, no, no.
0: So, declarize, time to be a ball, be an hour, sir.
1: Then a cheap, you poor now. You bet to me a personage. Crush your foyer, be. Croatia for you, even Hurricane, you bet to me the behind. Oshay PSG, Bayern Munich, Croatia for us the same thing. or yeah, back to go no. I'm a tata no to be for so turnover.
0: That's a cross your day on budget 4-2.
1: On budget 4-2, but no mabi woma. You bet me a swing womb.
0: Oh, okay.
1: San no money bet me a swing woman say, say England for any year go kick now. You press some high bet me in your situations. You bet me for so long. You bet me put specific pressing triggers on some players. I'm back to go no, you're questionable. Near to me at the ball. A jibona, a bit many a goal scoring situation or a chance from that situation. But apart from that, you know, we have to be very careful. See, I press it higher. Nana ya kuachima minimum first image, you know.
2: Angel
1: against Croatia.
0: Yeah.
1: Not build up, you know, a 4-2-2-2 from England. 4-2-2-2. Also, mostly, you know, build ups, you know, the air wouldn't say 4-2-4, 4-3-3. That is what we are accustomed to.
0: Yeah.
1: But coach is maybe we are that narrow shape, no 4-2-2-2. It wingers, no. I'm gonna get touch line. I'm better inside. I'm better narrow. Now such shape we are one disadvantages because you lack width at the top end of the pitch. It width anyhow. So between the stretching opponents in the defensive line, no. That is one disadvantage.
0: Yeah.
1: But advantage in the saying because of say a year 4-2-2-2 narrow shape, plenty. You are easier to pick second balls. It is a goalkeeper or ball goalkeeper in a ringers in a wa. I met me up him. Not too near war men, you know, about the Fabono. Because answer a narrow shaper.
0: Yeah.
1: I'm a the proximity is there. They can pick the second ball. That is one advantage of the ship. Another main advantage in any say, because of ringers no narrow position, you know, and for some opponents in the fullback and some more narrow. Not a UY channel, you know, for runs.
0: Okay. To a shada, ebe bunch and coon fin fiwa.
1: Ha, ne bien tentano hono.
0: Yeah.
1: Eti ringers no now, they'll make out to in runs. Eti omeki run, no, sorry, in to out or inside, and over outside, ababa running. And a space leader, because initially in the position, I draw wo fullbacks in abba. Eti se komene gana neba, sanaya, and nigid your men sabba inside. Omo space, no, white channels in the hole. And the whole year, you bet me on Bobo not to channel him. No man making those in to out movements, you know, about the football. It's ultra imagine and that's no. Also, question for fullbacks you know, are forced to come narrow.
0: Yeah, because opponents in our call.
1: Yes,
0: narrow.
1: It's my image, be my next image. Obon say England for no be taking advantage of that position, you know. One be the hurricane, ho, or Giano bottom and break him, or bottom sat channel him. And I'm a drink a coffee born.
0: Attacking space, no.
1: What attacking space is what channel no? Oh, channel no da ho. It's Nanaya Kuachim, you know, mammy, and share sequence
0: live on Facebook.
1: Yes,
0: graphics nina
1: Eda ho.
0: A display also.
1: Yes,
0: but yes, Facebook. Yeah,
1: it is a one year careful now. Sako press here. Channels no so bad. Ho. I'll bet me a bubbles not tomb. And no more place, no so pace.
0: Papa,
1: God in him a drink no more pace. Rashford never bow pace. It's a delicate situation. But what to me press you almost here, me so but me in a situation. You can crush your game nature. You can force them long. You can put pressing triggers on some players via. I'm back to go near questionable. Not me at the ball and FLOM.
0: But talking about press, you know, Ghana, Panama, you will say most of the time, especially in the first half, I say you could go to the
1: press. Your pass for defensive action on that day was 30.
0: So, Eba said, then so coach and Adrian said, or the similar game plan on precipia. And no, the challenges.
1: Meaning, sir, who handy England easy possession? England and Panama. Now, maybe I don't know. I'll bet you don't know. England and Panama.
0: Yeah.
1: You are handling them that easy possession. It's some woman defensive tether. And also, my football no neighbor. Because pressure be our normal. So, who soon put additional pressure on you? Because you go long periods of the game without a ball. Yes. And England, our World Cup, Mura, Omiye, a different team. Maybe I betrayed the entire England way, no. Omiye, a different team. It's one press here. Ode, go, no, mama, for born in Mra. And to Omoja born and once Omodeba, no, the Banoma be penal. No, the Banoma be penal. Unlike Panama, only quality. Where do our quality, yo? Where do your boss blow more quality in Pa? They have so many ways on bed here.
0: It's a test.
1: What do you want to me? From goal kicks, pressing. From goal kicks. ball na corner on bebo goal kick no dey press wo ho
0: me nja o mo so mo starting building
1: but so me o ma dwen say o mo ball no wo middle third no me the ball ni ball ma chi no ma force so say jump bra eno dey menye en jump stay in your block na but me o ma dwen say goal kick dia o mo ba bebo afri goal kick dia apply pressure from goal kicks na dey force no long man ho nchire ne kakra wo goal kicks no
0: e
1: ma no that easy territory no
0: man in start center backs
1: no mo pia no imagine no mo dey ba
0: no pia ma
1: na u push ko achi na push ko achi na waba pin no
0: yes ade moye
1: moye moye because you give them easy territory give them easy possession omo mra san no omo mra progression no also omre onu aso de ba because no pressure on the ball ode ba no retreat ko it's a idea since Carlos Kiros ever to me ahwe ho aye ho it's enu ne from goal kicks no yamra ba bia eye settled possession no omodi bo na be drew middle third no final third no England eh one of the most dynamic team dynamic teams ever world cup them they are different compared to most of the teams I'm aware
0: what dynamism no sanity
1: England ball with three triangles three triangles no from a shape of 2-3-5 triangles in that so no there's one triangle at the base and two white triangles sana England for ball mo ball on the left triangle no a Gordon O'Reilly Rice right triangle near James Bellingham Madueke now within this triangle the principles one principle one say you occupy the width and the depth meaning say player back who jina inside and back who jina outside a principle no miensa mienu principle mienu ni say they rotate
0: triangle no
1: triangle ni mu no on be rotate the right triangles ni mu no omo rotate rotate
2: you
1: it's James I right back no odi pano otumi kwa touch line so na Bellingham drop up by James dabre na madue kwa inside sa rotation we cause problem pa no me chro me man images ni bi rotation no e cause problem pa
0: e bri opponent
1: e bri woni so e create space e create tension why na me fa no why na me fa no na rotation so e wo a specific way to deal with rotations emreni nti me cheche mu a me kodipa me confuse amanfo sa ko zonally na ka deliver rotations sir you pass off markers as a when rotate aba me side and me ja no wo sa zone ma fa no but it take time asna fo ye ni ye pa it take time and sana otumi a chere ye no ye coach ni ba ye nche on say on to me chere sa de no
0: complex bi bia
1: e ye problem pa de rotate and the boss player omo running off the ball papa aha and the main issue no England for no they punch your back line omo punch your back line no and they are relentless in running
0: yeah
1: no more running ball ni ma no asaba na chi no asaba running ball ni ma constant no running it will back line no ne ho turn it da okwa no ba it back line no I any say mistake min drop it min stop it min stay min drop it min stop it omo ba run sa omo dwuma no no e fi say Thomas Tuchel by enu nti na oyɛ no squad no find a balance no o find a sa balance between passes and runners because a team so any balance a mo a o team ne full of passes and dribblers a won yo mo be running off the ball so you must find that balance no e to no ni team no passes wo dribblers wo runners wo and runners no omo omo jina tenta no ho na omo twene rane and abaniam no so esa rane
0: no o central area no
1: yes osa rane it rotation ni bi na da so no osa madue ka ba inside
0: yeah
1: Bellingham e kwa ni dabre ho wa dragging the fullback yeah. A creative space Bellingham exploit space no through a run counter movement pull and push movement what their creative space no space ni exploit and no ni adwuma team e friend England for ni mami images ni bi on the left side you see the same thing see obi drop it no a pull you defender na to kure na beda ho no a be fam it concentration ni ne no
0: say
1: u di agro because omo nyina faako they rotate within those triangles no England from they rotate within those triangles no omo rotate no omo running in behind Anthony Gordon running in behind onun kwa against Croatia or running in behind around 23 times.
0: Hey.
1: 23 times onun kwa play about who? Eti eto se omu nyina fa ko. Omu punch your backline so many times and against Croatia nko ano, both player omu running in behind 71 times
2: Angel.
1: In the final third. Middle third in count. Final third nko ano. O final third one, I'm running in behind 71 times. I'm running in behind that pass never to me aba. Emma problem.
0: Any problem?
1: I'm better about running. I'm better than chase about running. This is the situation in here. Kwaku face. I have a major problem.
0: How you better handle?
1: You better handle this movement because we are doing dynamic situations. Want to me control. How do you control pass and move? How do you control running into space? Ubedinachi ya waja ho. It's a pursuit problems the man back line. It's Jerome Opoku, Ajete, Gideon Mensah, Senaya,
0: back four.
1: Concentration is very, very key.
0: Yeah.
1: Because to me running pass ni ma no push walk actually. Na Bellingham abejina ni mho no waje no wada no no deba.
2: Angel.
1: What's the England from Thomas Tuchel team now about the principles, no. Rotations were white triangles in him. Runs in behind in the SRO. Yancha last dynamic, you know, and our last two dynamics in him infancy. Hurricane. I said, my year tactics, no, but I don't quite do so, no. My can individual player about Kwasim. Hurricane.
0: Yeah.
1: Center back. Well, Shesson, you'll be seeing Dilina. Ube, how team, no, papa.
0: Hurricane.
1: Now, me pe Ghana for first we deal with hurricane. Also, onye the average center forward that lacking mobility, or drop it. Hurricane bet drop it, or drop it. Or papa be pebo ni biabo. Now, how do you deal with a striker or drop it or send him bonebo? Hurricane drop it. No one in the tier. Or papa be overloadu. Overloadu suno ojia. Or bot diagonal at the aqua wide area.
0: Yeah.
1: Wouldn't a team so to crab a double clan him? To crab a demo England for no runners, I'm exploited that space. No, it's in an eye. The come on first image now. The toss, no, while dropping, while pulling Vuksovic, Croatia center back, and number Anthony Gordon or Coronadia first space.
0: Yeah, first space.
1: Where's he? Oh, Puli Vuksovic, now Bellingham, I will say Hurricane Puli. It's Bellingham running into that space. And nothing that Kopama no from for the Mwanko World Cup nibi. The dynamics no person creating no. Because a hurricane but drop it, I create space for backline nima. He needs runners to exploit that space. And see Ajete, Jerome Opoku, Mumu Huay on Befano. You have to be very, very careful.
0: Yeah.
1: Now me personally, the Kame Pani say you don't mark a player or drop it.
0: And Kakin, Yano.
1: Jano.
0: No nanti.
1: Or drop it back. Or say, when you're defending in the zona block, the reference is not the man. On say a zone space is in that we deal with. And to now, no, say Hurricane, I drop it free defensive line. No, Jordan, you, Mohua, my Jordan, you, and dealing with
0: me.
1: Now, center back in any position. But what's him in Komodi? So I want to saw my center back in a bed in a chair.
0: So one man,
1: man marking.
0: And then in Kobebia.
1: Make us say, Ebia Ghana in your block, you are not applying pressure on the ball. If you are not applying pressure, center back, no, you're pulling, no, space about them. England will run out to exploit that space. And no more passes, I'm going to be about their two space in him. It will drop you, man. Nippon or Bebani Zono, manin dealing with that. And lastly, crosses. We have to be very, very careful.
0: Crosses.
1: Omo getting numbers in the box. Some who are capable of wider, England for no, they get numbers in the box. Sabon were left sider. Hurricane, Beba. Bellingham be make it deep run. O'Reilly, Beba. Anthony Gordon be attacking far post. It's mostly, no, they get at least three numbers in the box. Three players were boxing him. I'm be how I be here, pa. And also, I say, very, very careful near dealing with it. And this is our boss player. I be how I be here, pa. Maybe can't set pieces once. But, yeah, penny, na say, style, be born, no, say, Panama, dia, any boss player, any, because, any, ni. Send your bono Panama and your body in uni. Transitions were limited. Your progression were limited. Your block defending was poor. And a Panama, so man go through your block. England will go through our block. We have to be very, very careful. yɛn pe defensive winger sembia space ni da ho near so bo counter attack na bo
0: na team ni movie
1: a movie release the runner no because James O'Reilly on be call manim space ni better wa release the runner no yɛn pe defensive winger sembia
0: me change na ball no so
1: e me change ball no so
0: e pull to bia
1: I mess ko bo ko ni it is a approach ni ye sitting deep and rely on the transitions are Ghana for found show my dream say they will struggle a lot but when the spaces are there and the spaces will be there a more hitting transitions in fast and sharp as possible no mun to me na take care of these scenarios now maka 17 no boss player from on paper net tactics there I don't see Ghana winning on paper net tactics the enyin yard dream Only me yard, you do social Ghana just.
0: Oh, sir, una go him, how much you know, Anna.
1: I don't see Ghana winning.
0: Mm.
1: But game preparation, game management, finding the balance. My catch was a sound woman means a way, it decided. Kevred Muyebi. It is all to me, yes, I do. You can get your results. I'm expecting, say, England be winning by a draw.
0: And I say, sorry.
1: Yes.

0: Okay, 11:15 our Angel 96.1. That's so our England Ghana match and so Biggie the governor and our ten in Kano. Major four our studios HOD Alpha Seat. Robert Mesa. Jeff our round, Nani our round.
1: Angel.
0: Okay, nti yenti tika kra, yenti tika kra na Ghana for adwen yo mo sen na memra HOD so be sure say bia nu anope wonya adwen sakra bi ni ade a ti ma yenti ti de Ghana for e kra na fe yensam ra studios ani ehwe de go yeah
1: Angel
2: 3-2 or 2-1 Name qualify. It has, but I didn't come on.
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4: 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Ghana vs. Boss, I'm Ghana vs. Ghana is Nelby.
5: Hello, my good morning. I'm saying I'm here tomorrow. One of cream in a one of a war a flame down qua. The welcome milk crew. This year, Menoka said, me war a Minoswa board, the assi, a Mansia West municipal and our district. And I make a sess here. A bomb by a blaster, a vetime, I win a match and all by 2-0. The heading by Bota Omochi. Said the second match be for work up on the airman, in Louisiana. You say a second match, a very it's a boat, Omochi. England for so almost almost only African Swiss, yeah, almost also in Louisiana. Tea ready, and a ABC. Yaman come home, money, Yaman, and Yajuma.
1: Angel.
6: My uncle, do the judgment of pay. The family is still crummy cheaper girls and Tiba quiet. And then the Ghana be winning 2-0 with the Masi.
1: Angel.
7: From Kuku Abacha, because every Santasi, upon saying England, our best players, Etienne Ghana, by yesterday, Ghana be winning, and the 3 points in the Ebbel Fee, life and colored, which is a quality, the award winner.
0: Okay, so I'm on for P, Edwin Wajin Chair, and so Eba. And utie amount for Adrian means Ghana for very confident. If it's me, I win the game. No, be a conquer. Jeff, good morning.
8: Marco, good morning. Now, be a book here.
0: I don't know as well.
8: Yeah, me adam
0: here. Yeah. And a D day.
8: Yes, any D day. And said the MC Cardinano.
0: Yeah.
8: If I said I'm more bad, you know. Because you could die, no, and you're not the market in the hand of it will be assi, and nobody assi.
0: No, so him, I want to go me so.
8: Yes, now yeah. Same him goes. So say,
1: Angel,
8: I've been to a brother and so do ye. And he signed it twice.
0: Yeah, because
8: let's go move to me and the agent come pay that in him cacra.
0: Who's a
8: ghost? I feel him, I don't know.
0: Yeah, tight, but yeah. I'm not saying after first half. Now, I must say, game that deal.
8: Yes.
0: And I'm saying, hey, and it's as much to Nipa. Creek, but 2 hours. As an amateur neighbor, Jack, I never tell
8: you. Never tell.
1: Angel.
8: See, nobody has about tournament, AFCON, any World Cup. Every team be a second game, you crucial. That is where we say, oh, qualify, and now what qualify as a oh, frame. Ninja, second game. The team Bia tournament and the second game a crucial. And untina since Burkina 98 Togo share Ghana 2-1
1: Angel
8: in the AFCON. Since then Ghana second game Bia at the World Cup any AFCON in Lusu game. Go second game there. Any a bit defining whether you qualify or not. Ntisana team Bia in the permutations. Regardless of the wish and Bia, second game a crucial. Kodo, makacho se, Ghana against England. Different here, different from any other game because of a lot of factors. Because we are colonized by the British, England. And so you know what the buffing form. Ghana form with England, no? You have no idea. Bibri. Open countries are almost co England and one rare. ABR the Ghana become in terms of West Africa. Because you know what the what you say, auntie. Bragging rights, no, Hopa. Ghana form with CIA and a Pubia Kuna Juma, a month for so much black side Jesse. England for that show this year, Omukana, no one need to do what your best show is the best show. A ma, it is a honour, a why she, Ghana. Ghana.
0: Me sure say Ghana for Pinoa, ever for Fitia Juma, oh, America, because of World Cup.
8: Oh, yes,
0: and Nepati.
8: Yes. Now, Osha, the big gurus, Nina, almost Ubia Eko Boston.
0: The big gurus.
8: From Ghana.
0: Okay.
8: Ubia Eko Eko Higi Minibi.
0: Okay, football people.
8: No, Ghana, Ukruna Kase Timu. At the phone, sika phone, nintrim for mono, or can be woman, mona Africana ko amukohe bonibi.
0: Yeah.
8: And opera muse, Ibrahim Mahama.
0: Yeah.
8: And so no, Jataman.
0: Or the former Mahama.
8: Yes, or the former Mahama, Sikeni Mahama, Ibrahim. Or no, so no, any private jetta, or no, so what jetty off our Oko Boston.
0: Hmm. Bra Facebook, because it's here.
8: Yes.
0: How or the four Ibrahim Mahama, a tune in Jata.
8: Jata, yes. Boston. The Jata man. It's 2 days ago, Suna, Nikwe, which is Nikwe, and I am
0: Fenta. Yeah, Bukaziz, Nikwe.
8: Yes, and also no, a tune in Jata, also the Koi.
0: Also to Nijata
8: Koi. Oh, yes. Despite, so no, also first game in Canada, no.
0: Yeah, despite.
8: Minimus, about the Amadi, be a better Koretiako, and see.
0: Bukaziz,
8: game no, and yet just World Cup game. England and Ghana and born. Instead of Ghana and the US,
0: yes.
8: The enthusiasm, you say, yeah, baby, sanity.
0: Okay, so, or the four Ibrahim Mahama,
8: okay,
0: and Fru Jatano.
8: Jatani,
0: yeah, or Fru Jatano.
8: Hey, Jatay,
0: yeah, correct,
8: yeah, some more. Sika,
0: Angel, yeah, dear, yeah, yeah, yeah, yeah,
8: yeah, yeah, yeah, Sikadu.
0: Oh, Agavivina, Agavivina.
8: Sikade. Let me know be a tall battle. But I did not Ghana for one show and fan show with him say. Empire Bo Mobo. Every before, yeah, you say, then I say, you didn't come by Yasu. Say, you didn't come pay us more. Bibia ye de empire boni ye duro sem kon hon. Utiye Ghana fo en kome bebe na. Ghana ye se, Ghana be ye se, dien. A de na wo kan wasem no. Unye too good at it than boni no.
9: Angel.
8: Spiritually, boni ye, powerful. 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Enye boni ya.
0: Oh, say no, the technology.
8: Yeah, spiritual, and a dear in the Yemu Econ, William. Who bets my? Oh, cast a cry, so put to pass and look for more. Now, what she say? And see, Momon first spiritual and mem. Spiritual, no, it come with hard work. So we are spiritual, no, and your hard work and come on. And ye, Bible, no, our kind. Also, bomb pie de bia. But also, two and a month a year, I didn't know yen ye. Now, fever number two. So, yes, the beer, and I'm so bompesa, what's in your bedo didi. So, and then I tell you, I say, Tuesday. Sammy, come and leave me, I saw them a bompire. On your edgema. On two and among, on co school, on trapeze, my uncle to be a bimpo. And what bompesa, must have come at Dubeu. Nyanko pon yen, sir.
0: So, two and among,
8: yes. Into your bompire, your body of Brinano, a carriage with hard work.
0: Give up
8: his... about Israel for wake up promo Israel uncle wake up
0: promo Oman Kunkun Israel
8: ah Oman Kobi Oman Kobi big is Oman Kobi
0: men ka last time cross Israel about wake up
8: okay na nye na ye say Oman Masas na Kunkun no
0: Oman Kunkun Israel
8: Saudi Arabia but John Pai bono mumu wiase wake up no omabo ayida one of 16 da India ba spiritual matters u wetin omo enti hard work na the spiritual no atato Nti mumu ye chenu so. England for no. Omosi a highly spiritual team. And as a country. Omosi jinamidi eye omudie. Nti nye spiritual no. Ye fantu jini ye mfokoso. Minu kase kodo.
0: Okay, Israel 1970 World Cup. Eh, the only World Cup at Israel for Kobe.
8: And we have group number gonna yes on be 20. So inti kodo any spiritual kwa na ibibia ye fan 21 ne krende eye ba kope Ghana for nanka sanim se England team le da hono all department eye head of Ghana from the technical aspect to the playing body bibia no omo head of us tactically psychologically physically mentally omo osro chee
0: ah physically kan
8: yes
0: because omo coach no took care of say Ghana team no
8: enye ne kwa Ghana ni hwana ne ho di o team ni eye enu bi a o kika kire mo na ma tie
0: o ma team eye
8: yes na so o say Ghana set piece and o say dey Ghana counter break o say
0: yeah, yeah, yeah.
8: Enye ne kwa
0: o say
8: he's good at counter ten any ye teams now omo wo say group na no e ba say ye counter breaker or players are omo ye more effective than Ghana team no into ka say we good or counter breaker or sedo keke what must say all department or omo ye better chair now say ye repeat their year no against Panama in the first half omo ne be wi ntem because against Panama he leave a lot of spaces yeah a lot of mistakes award the final third. Against Wolves, yeah, a lot of mistakes out of the final third. But me and Yetima, or the clear instant with my punish here. And some mistakes, no, it should be minimizing mistakes, no, against England in the first half. One, England, since I have ball World Cup, based in there, how many countries are about more shot out of the final third, the penalty area, 20, against Croatia? It says omo more shot outside the box. More but inside the box. Against Croatia, about 20 shots. Ninano was inside the penalty box. And to defenders, you know, they should be very, very alert. Very, very alert.
1: Angel.
8: Now, they are also good at crossing. Omo cross the bar. Omo good. Omo team, you know, left and right. Mm-hmm. But maybe a rejects it, you know, the right side, you know, omo cross it in the Aurelia. Oh, and I saw Riley, you say, why? Oh, no, Riley, no. Mm. Oh, near crosses number. Oh, no, cutting the back. Yes. But we won't cross the pioneer, baby, with James, you know, because he's good at crossing. And he defenders, you know. Now, General Poku, N.A.
0: Ajete,
8: they should be first on the ball. They should be very, very quick when crossing the air bar. Say, it went really not crossing the bar. They should be the first point of course. So, I'm ahead of the floor. Because Harry Kane, a powerful header. I'll beat my header, say. And they should be very, very careful. Almost avoiding mistakes. Who could head the ball? No, sorry, better. Who piano? Va better penalty against you.
0: Va better penalty at you.
8: Yes, va better penalty at you. And push it on. Target the ball. Ball, echo him. Fauti, echo ball. Forget the panel. What must I say?
0: Yeah.
8: Whoever keeps the post and then one year jinkwa. Say when your resource or naked ma, it will depend on the goalkeeper. Dobe demne. Because you have to make sure you say a lot of saves for Ghana. Next you forget it. Cross in the air bar. Either a corner kick or one floating body bar. Stay so won't you bana in ya. Stay in your fanate draw.
0: Don't him say on sang come on now.
8: Emma. Because how you can't take care, what direction you better net? So who can question say on some carbon don't come? Not sure born because the tino a car do see any to share goes no kodo or position no at the two side inside. And to obo anima will beat you. Who you mistake to be or the two are untimely and kobium. And to also ya let and no daughter pomono. Didn't know kutano.
0: Ghana in Ashen and
8: yes, because only between or only England. Mistakes need to be avoidable. Crosses, you know, see if England make sure say 8 me and ma, it will be better.
0: You're limited, no?
8: Yes, you're limited crosses, you know, because against Wolves, kill me to start cross now and kakanet banti. Harry Kane, the danger man. Oh no, oh a free player, baby, or the number
0: game changer.
8: Yes, and so coaches know, minim se or so who kwaya or my first or my first strategy to play the game. Baby, all department they are better. Then in the queer customer, no member of the Black Stars and it's here on first level with the Biabo.
0: Are you sure?
8: Why are you? Some never boy. Gordon, bay.
0: Some I don't mean you, Gordon.
8: Oh, we're going to go away. Hey, next time I do, next time I make come. Gordon or Man City or Man City, I'm going to say, and I say, well, I don't call Gordon team. Gordon or Newcastle. What's that? What's for us starting?
0: Okay.
8: And see, I next time I do, I make come myself. And see, you're very focused.
0: Yeah.
8: The last match, two goals, was in October. Yes, it's a 5-0 against Central African Republic. Yes, a few years, more than one goal. And see, it means that, say a mistake, ne, because you're too, you lose the game. Mm-hmm. Based on the start, since October, they say, car 5-0, World Cup qualifier, a few, yes, a guy won. We don't score more goals. And see, say a mistake, and when we say two, we are dead. And then, me hope say, the clean sheet man.
1: Angel.
0: Asari.
8: We keep post, no?
0: Asari in post.
8: Yes. Defense. Oma, you keep on that phone, na.
0: Senaya, Gideon, Ajete, na, defense, Jerome.
8: Good. Midfield. Three men. Pate. Sibo. And Irenchi.
0: Oh, you like Sibo?
8: Yes.
0: Okay.
8: Yeah, three and one, you know. Seven and first seven. Captain Jordan Sutan, Thomas Asante.
0: Oh, Brandon.
8: Yes.
0: Upper Thomas.
8: Yes. On for the center forward number nine.
0: Okay.
8: Nature, Divisiaco.
0: And Uber Pussy Jordan, I call wing.
8: Yes, yes, yes.
0: Now, Asante, I'm a genuine.
8: Yes, yes, yes, yes. Now, seven years old, Jordan seven.
0: Okay.
8: Nature, Divisiaco. Vivia, eh, I'm a favor. But, they are ahead. I'm ahead.
0: Okay, okay. All right, it told you aha nani and so aha. If I say my TK Buachi electricals, TK Buachi Taiachi, yeah, baso hia cables, papa, aye tropical cables, upe cables dia, aye tropical cables, and as I say, Energy Commission for say Ghana, ye newsu enye, ye wiring, and installation yina uko TK Buachi wa all sizes el ho. 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Open books, papa. I'm a woman at Kenkine. Set textbooks are schools, no teachers, no about time, no. A your best brain publication. On my textbooks, no, and on my simplify. And you're my boy, man, quadat, yes, yeah, maybe be a coso primary or more mathematics, science, English. Our world, our people, computing, creative arts, history, RME, French, Asantichi, Nininaoho, JHS Nanso, or more mathematics, science, English, creative arts, social studies, career technology, RME, Nininabi, our best brain publication, or more Kumasheya, or more Pancrono, our La Posada Hotel, Etuope, Anafre Womo, our 0507-200-200, and I say 0504-200-300. 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Omo be Angel FM. 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
9: morning Mago
0: yes the D day is here
9: yeah me jiri so wey
0: adom na na so e
9: oh ye do bo ade na se
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0: pa
9: iti o se 5 pm game no be sha si Portugal match
0: oh okay okay
9: di no course what trans what relax it
0: yeah
9: o ka bo nim kakra ka
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9: na o dey train iti ene enya asem kitu akra
0: yeah bona be boys
9: na kudo Manabel jollof no
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9: na enji free street this last week
0: hey what free so hey and the engine every free so
9: go ahead and twenam be shishim ni we ya wo de ene de make contempt
0: so no no one prepare aduan
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0: one
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0: yeah
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0: yeah
9: ene obekasa wo show no so
0: Manabel
9: amamfo
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9: ye di school nko abedu ba bia onim de wo ya etimi du du achi ti kodo me enchi amana ne workers ni mina so far I believe say enna we Africans na enna Egypt they have gotten their first win in the World Cup and enna I think say na na enu ye nu achi
0: Egypt enu achi
9: enu achi ba mo bona
0: Enra.
9: Aha. Enra. Was the time we born.
0: I'm a genius. Yes.
9: I know Jaya for so see form. Na minsro na make am. Matches am hwa ye me fe pa e Jordan na Nigeria.
0: Sa.
9: Bitu nyina me brepa ba mauku. It was worth it.
0: Yeah.
9: Jordan for football. O ma film ba mauku you could Enra. Enye game e boy two teams ni nyina. That's what we want to win. Any game will be born a Kwabrania can touch. She said they never win anyway. 8 o'clock.
0: Are they only game planner Ghana?
9: Nadia and Kamukobo. When a Panama crowd car to me, when England are going to be
0: a different ball game.
9: Coach, and they say you will suffer.
10: Angel.
9: Nakodo Ghana be more magicians.
0: Say Ghana, Casa
9: only. Opa, oh, Mauku. 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
0: and the match
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0: nti
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0: ye mbo back five ana
9: ye bo back eight ko meshe. It is not about you playing back four, back five, back six. Mimi unim my catch me where we are going to win this game eh football, but I'm telling you and I'm not changing my stand because with what I've seen from the two teams mm. Wait up with party without party different na na ma me na dia na that the one one no ah
0: wan ko dia de chea
9: o medi e to pa din sisi a said e ko din sisi eh look yen honest to ourselves
0: yeah
9: as yen atwem dodo omo me ye journalist
0: yeah
9: e wo studio e wo outside say Ghana pa na your team to say England na mo be kasa asem na mo ka no asem ye yen I say we are titi ma ku ti ma me chama apo na no pe
0: mapo ti
9: eno ama apo ni mi di ngumo bi say do ba bi anya papo ye nyina ai chief ye nyina ye patriotic
0: yeah.
9: But I believe say when I sit here I need to be more
0: objective
9: yes than being a fan as a fanaticism ni wura ye journalist ni mudodo
0: chairman intimi hwe Ghana
9: chairman kanu kwetre danfo kanu kwetre no yan start here train dawo
0: yan pass ye kwa
9: three hurricane be she two one round for with free bench and our babish
0: hurricane be she
9: two yes why would you go okay now no Messi ashe 5. Mbappé ashe 4. Haaland ashe 4. Harry Kane ashe 2. Obekwo 4 and 5 ne.
0: All the days are not equal. All the days are not equal.
9: Me awu. Enukwe wo school kwa mo kai.
0: Yeah,
9: but you see all the days are not equal. But say akure obewu no. Wo de ne kwese pop bottom. Na pop ya kwenchire wo wiase nyina ma na obewu obewu.
0: Yeah.
9: Yes akura no. Ye bewu ne.
0: By your coach, beer, Nanya fee,
9: Chama Jaja, and your coach is on my tournament here. Every Chinese in FMT, and your FMT, and your cardinal, Obeniti, and your FMT, and your age. Look, yes, what's so bad your one? That's what I'm saying, sir. We ain't at him. Eh? BPM, they are better than your team. BPM.
0: And you're on paper. By
9: bono yi pepa ton je wo na nya pepa kwa na ma atimi ni miye no mu gina wa mu yi mu kasa ma so bo wo yi pepa fri ton je a e de na ma wo bi wa no se wo be she ingla e de na wo che no e bra popo be no wo bo football mu che no a wo so be she no na wo nka pepa asama de na wo ka wo bo betimi afu ba bi a wo be hu se amamfo be rested you ba no de e ya me ma dre na me che ba bi a wo te no Emma Wenim,
0: but obviously, maybe not because only patriotic Ghanaian.
9: I prefer not to be patriotic than to be mama me fanatism. Ne rabbi mo. You're really in equity. My okay, Misha Blaster, I tell you. Misha Tadeno,
0: and I'll just say,
9: oh, there
0: was a jacket.
9: Oh, no, no.
0: What's a jacket?
9: I'm going to say, Bedroo, baby, I'll contempt the business. I'll say, oh, baby, microphone will be a so man, oh, my so Makasa.
0: I'm not technical.
9: I'm not
0: technical.
9: I'm not technical.
0: I'm not technical. I'm not technical. I'm not technical. I'm not technical. I'm not technical. I'm not technical. I'm not technical. I'm not technical. I'm not technical. I'm not technical. I'm not technical. I'm not technical. I'm not technical. I'm not technical. I'm not technical. I'm not technical. I'm not technical. I'm not technical. I'm not technical. I'm not technical. I'm not technical. I'm not technical. I'm not technical. I'm not technical. I'm not technical. I'm not technical. I'm not technical. I'm not technical. I'm not technical. I'm not technical. I'm not technical. I'm not technical. I'm not technical. I'm not technical. I'm not technical. I'm not technical. I'm not technical. I'm not technical. I'm not technical. I'm not technical. I'm not technical. I'm not technical. I'm not technical. I'm not technical. I'm not technical. I'm not technical. I'm not technical. I'm not technical. I'

0: Yes.
1: Did intem.
0: Utu dru mana be wa.
1: Yeah.
0: Brantem.
1: Portugal.
0: Jollof na opa.
2: Angel. 96.1.
0: Na we so net said the air one. We be wie 10.
1: Yeah. Na still ya okrom.
0: Oh, enti kwa na be tinti ama.
1: Yeah.
0: I so ko Accra. Na kupa Mike Visa unsanka. E kwa na say say wetin be 40 hours. Still na unu ye.
1: Okay.
0: Sa kwa na ne. Why we be si nyamin shagana for.
1: Okay.
0: But you better share your adventure. Second, I'll be winning. Ghana, I mean, you're better than Kunya.
1: Fantastic.
0: That won't be a sacrifice.
1: All right, up next, champion nani. But in a Ghana match, you know, I was a Ghana, ni bia, Esha Ghana, Jesse Nibi, Ukraine, Ghana, Jesse, no, so bia, she be near Kama. And to make her say, oh, drain home, make crime, maybe we're here for now, to Fresia 0243 749841. Oh, Fresia, on Sabeka, no, I say, and Sanya Passable, no cry. Anyumre nani boko de
3: maku boko na se
1: adom na bra
3: yeah.
1: Na nne ko wie sai se mi ma woru gu som
3: jale ah oh me se mi him to a technician
1: so you do it
2: angel 96.1
1: we thought I was ko yewu
3: me
1: jabo do so
3: na mi gu so eh ehwe bia thank you bet me ahwe na bibia yi
1: akache
3: o mi ibia firi ho base na na o ma na mi so wani Collins,
1: yeah,
3: can you know?
1: We
3: do feel a muse more possible. I'll do. About him, come ask about him. Agent is a on pair bar, but who can't touch him? Hey, Agent,
1: you be no be a more.
3: No, club side with me.
1: Oh, no, I'm sorry, Chessy.
3: Chessy, what if it?
2: Angel
3: 96611. Can I call Barcelona B?
1: Mm-hmm.
3: When I'm body affair. Ebian Kawo Bayern B. When I'm body attack. Uti ma also 40. Mugu Chesa. Omra me can't tell me say. Omoji two Champions League. No. Mad Bella Chelsea BM. Chelsea.
1: Ebian.
3: AJ two Champions League. Against Bayern. In 2013. 2012. And we go against Man City 2021 as I say no. Omo biem.
1: Te bi ono ono personally bi a on personal attack.
3: And we free on quite different club.
1: Team no.
3: Say to the team here, say on petty mo go atira. On free Chelsea in quite different club. Football and can't you say who defend here any football. There's no law in football say who dey say dey be go atira na say we biem. E get sawa. So football no e need any one language eka. Let me quote as here. Say Ghana be defending. Say Ghana ain't defending. It doesn't matter in football. Buy any PhD boy or be a goes by, you know. Obviously there be on penis, or so at least defending your resource. So in follow one, I know you're just by the way. Maku. Game, you know. And I'm making the stats about Ghana at the World Cup. See, you lose your second game be at the World Cup. You're hoping to maintain that record. England so and lose tier any African team at the World Cup. And you see a record that. So it does a pay no be a den a yakun if ye. And I say gonna be breaking record no. And I say I must be breaking a record no. Say second game be a lose da at the World Cup no. On be breaking no. So game no, a game a ba. With a lot
2: Angel.
3: Of history, as a breaky, either you be maintaining your history, you know, between your second games, you know, and I say at the World Cup, you know, England so record the crown, say African team beyond Senegano, you be breaky. Marco, game in a question. Your weakness, your strength. Coach Carlos Cruz, you in the system of Bodada, you busano. Abra obeya juma no o kase o hwe opponent no no hu de so oyɛ you know say game na be koso ne no most of the boss be kwa ma team for England o me kwa board more than Ghana you agree but in a way almost a weakness here e be to take advantage of go back and watch game against Croatia the center pair of England again, Croatia was suspect.
1: John Stones, nay.
3: Concert.
1: Yeah.
3: Among ball against Croatia. No. John Stones in the concert.
1: That's right.
3: There was issue between the two center backs. No.

0: elementary mistakes at the first half especially. Again, the left side of England a weak. Already any natural left back. Any natural left back or a midfielder. And a Pep Guardiola a converting a manable left back. And an England position as a left back. Defensively, on your solid. Rich James here, trust me, adding. At least be a uya overboard. But on the left side, hono, a weakness, kasiya, bit take advantage of.
1: Rally hono.
0: Rally hono. It me taki ye from that angle. Ni overloadi we ya. You bit me the best from there. And if you say, I say, start here, Juma, or that aspect. But, yet the DSA different than you say, Moku, Ghana, 3 games in here, hono, in that first win. Now, you not a draw. Our 2 games now can either we can be third or second, depending on results we PM or crucial game. Now, against England, and no a gamer, and you question the last game in Pose, you need Croatia, no, you are compared draw. No, the draw must come and
1: you're a qualifier or say,
0: yes, and you're qualifying. And you question the last game, and son, I didn't say. In your draw in football, Tima Oya Wino, ni Britain Oya draw. So Croatia, Esha Panama, or 3 points. Ghana, Elusua, Yeshua, 3 points. Mm-hmm. Last game, no, a bit may decide to be a future.
1: Yeah, head to head.
0: So we have the qualification and there against England. Any question, Neno, it diagro. But for me, if the current Cruz ATM, the best approach and there for the game. A 3-back system.
1: Hey.
0: Yes.
1: And a boy.
0: 3-5-2. Solid formation.
1: Same Adintia. Name Yanko for course.
0: What is that England for them? Most of them attack from the wide areas.
1: Yes. Wingers.
0: No. Wingers. No. Among what they cast your pie and 10-10-1. Even though Jubelli and Mbe Karibo no, at the boy and Nante, they can rise more. A better try to shot from distance near the control game. No. And a Mephres Nina. But Omo attack here, baby, a body who pano. Through the white areas in 10-10-1. In 10-10-1, they say, or more wingers here, or more pace, or more speed, or more skills. Semienu starting out quick here. Back up, no, a more dangerous than when we start here. Tisa Madueke, I start here. Antonio Gordon, I start here. Mahusua, Rashford, Bukayo Saka, are more dangerous than the starters. No. They can change game at any given time. So, but 3 back now, Ubina 5 midfielders, sub 5 no, mienu 4 backs.
1: Oh, wide areas no.
0: Wide areas no. So defensively, a defender after 3 back here, you want Ajete, Jerome Opoku, any Opompepra, our sub 3 back no. Ubina 4 backs mienu in the shape of player Feno Senanya Marvin and a branch here Feno. I mean Gideon Mensah, the defender on be joining defense no na be 5. 3 midfielders. In the shape of either Elisha or Sibu, Bakon and Kapateho and a Yinchiho. Reason is say, Bakon be more defensive. Either Elisha or Sibu, more defensive. Pateso in himself and saying, or Tabo more defensive role. So, two no ever boat defensively.
1: Okay.
0: Ni attack here, Patebet ma attack it, Yinchibet ma attack it, ni a 2 forward, or any more. So, 2 forward, no, either. Player Fano Antoine Semenyo, na Bakon, a Patanano, either Jordan Ayew or any of the attackers, no, Niamamo, a Patan Antoine Semenyo. So, Moku, for me, se coach in a person or defend ye,
1: yeah,
0: ye, nya resource, and now, as you call with the 3-5-2 system,
1: 3-back system,
0: 3-back system, near but 3 midfielders, not wait, 4 backs, and
1: okay,
0: also 3 at the back, not 4 backs, I can home,
1: and wing backs, yeah,
0: not 3 midfielders. Not 2 attackers. Ya attacker, 4 back, no. A bit me, our pretty, our 10-10-1. Right side, left side. Moku, your bonus are, your bear solid defensively. Bobodina, better bona, and your quick transition.
1: Okay. Let's
0: take advantage. Okay. Moku, personally, I'm a favorite on paper, be Biamu, I'm a favorite. But Moku, mark my words. And then, you lose much.
1: Your words are mad.
0: Yen Lusu match
1: and even recorded.
0: Yes, Mr. Ghana ne. Yen Lusu match. Your West and ne air draw.
1: Ghana and Lusu match.
0: No, and Yen Lusu match.
1: Okay, Mr. Ope Roofing Sheet Papa, Venus Furnace Roofing Company Limited. 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Now, on a Venus Furnace Company, Achin and Komo, Mimia Humano, Brazil, Becher, Wajin, Ewood Modena, so and there Ghana, any England, and Ebo, saying, and our who game, no, okay, hello, good morning. Hello, good morning.
2: Okay, good morning. How are you, Magoro?
1: Yes, sir. Would you be afraid of you, didn't you?
2: So for confirmation, I'm sure I'm going to be here.
1: So for Adumo, now is where?
2: I'm going to go. I'm going to go. Emma, if I'm going to go, I'm going to go. I'm going to go. I'm going to go. I'm going to go. I'm going to go. I'm going to go. I'm going to go. I'm going to go. I'm going to go. I'm going to go. I'm going to go. I'm going to go. I'm going to go. I'm going to go. I'm going to go. I'm going to go. I'm going to go. I'm going to go.
1: Yo, Midasi. Midasi, and our adventure with Yaba 0246677566. Hello, good morning. Yes, sir. Kepoku, Kepoku, Kepoku.
3: Oh, Michelle, Jessica, Ghana, but Michelle, squad nine, in the body base and a blah. Banco, young color
1: crap.
3: Yetia, the Belusu Tunnel. Say, what's it for your money, Mama? The Betty and your
1: okay, Kepo Kumerasi, Merasi, and Odia also with Yaba, and Jessanetia, Yabreno, Ayaka Crab, Yaka Aswanisa. Hello, good morning.
4: Good morning, Marco.
1: Yes, sir, opening your quaba.
4: I will not punish you, Yaba, and Odia, your throne will point to almost sitting back here. Almost sitting in here for Marco Benesini, Nadia, Ghana, the Russo Samach,
1: okay. Yo,
4: that's Marco do.
1: Say, Medassi, and also Dia, Odiaba, and Ti Yanina Fe, Yanina, yeah, sorry. In your last one at Nibekasa, Nafi, Akrin Komona, Yasore, Fuhon Montinasa, and at Jeff, one or two, okay, me for last one in Yanafi, and wrap you up. Hello, good morning. Hello.
5: Good morning, Marco.
1: Yes, sir. Yes, you didn't be afraid of me. Name call.
5: You didn't know that as a friend, you have me. The American say, they bought Nani Abaso, and what you're carrying now. And then, Ghana, you win a match, you know. It's 2-1. 2-1, and a Ghana, yes. I mean, shall we?
1: Okay, me da also say eno dia also dia banti yenyana en sorry Jeff quick one
6: yes ene birthday na Australia soldier for na number boy wo Adonko tournament na se no yes ene eye baako birthday H and our headquarters central command Kumasi hono no mo eno number boy na ene eye 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
1: yeah officer
6: wo ne be boy wo
1: yeah,
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1: oh officer your voice are here sir
6: yes osa ya hini
1: yeah
6: wo ye sana hini e wo aguna bedomase
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6: yes
1: saya sreni
6: yeah ya saya sreni
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1: All right Miss Medasi ntie brena ya be ya sorry bakoso wa ha o say happy birthday to my lovely wife Nana Amina. 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
2: 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It's a she knew shop.
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9: 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Aji Jedi and Krato Yasu.
14: Angel. Agenda 111. Don't be completely back. I'm going contract, you know, and my other people, at 10%. Ghana, let me say, and then NPP before they should be careful with me. So, maybe you're bitter. Only a mess, three beans all over the place. Now, when I catch you, I say, me my president, maybe free me sight, you never know. I'm only thinking of the youth of this country and not NPP. Agenda 111, Mumisa Womu. Feba kukromu yue ya. Men sold obiti contract na. Na wakotong. 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NDC for mimi oho. And wabi insu ni. Contract Abraham yiri se. 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Politicians, we are deceiving the general public. And Obi and Jimmy come on to him. I am a Jimmy, Jimmy, Kasani, you know. Obi and Jimmy scared me about this country. So long as I live, Nami ye Ghana ni, Nami Tukwain, Nami Museni and Kofo, Pildi Womukura. Me ma Obi and scared me about Ghana. And I'm not afraid of anybody. I will only speak the truth. And so I'm not promising you to a man, but agenda one agenda, I won't put on you. Please, I am Ghana. I am sorry. I'm going to call hospital, baby. We have to be fair to Ghanaians. And we will be saying, we are better. Now, what do you mean? Who are you? Who are you? Who are you? Who are you? Now, what do you catch yourself president? Why do you catch yourself president in Kwa? Anybody, move here, move sorry, move quiet, la la su la la. I'm a beggy businessman for Sika. Come and see the people that are coming to me. Mina office, I'm here bitter. Move here, move to my winning club, move to make Kasa. Move to make Kasa. Opposition, who is talking? Who is talking? Because I think they work to your winning amoto. Kasa says he up there, you have another foe. Who is defending MTV? I've been quiet. But Obia to me and Kamikasa Boa and so, I said that my 18. But Obia Pawanya, documents I'm remember out. Rather catch them say, be me a bitter. MPP4, we couldn't find Galamse because majority of executives in China, no me a Galamse. And also woman control, a woman platform. Misro home. Misro home. Then I'm a good country, Nisa. We are. Montlamo be blemuobi. Me me a bitter. We are better, said the other. But it makes me quite election. It makes me a win. It makes me a win. And I really don't care. But I'm not going to work for MPP. That means I will have a cut themselves 10 cents of Canadian Japan. And now let me talk. I mean, who the purpose of Mimini Abronia and Kojina platform senior campaign? Mimini Atachia and Kojina platform senior campaign? Mimini Adrastapo and Kojina platform senior campaign? Mimini Chemensa and Kojina platform senior campaign? Mimini Kota and Kojina platform senior campaign? You don't put a next year in Makassar. You still think I'm afraid of you guys? And I'm not afraid of anybody. I've decided to keep quiet. But if you push me to the wall, you will see some of my power.
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14: Nobody can scare me in this country. Nobody. We have more of my own better. You know, I'm on your propaganda. I'm on the station. I'm here. Say, Parliamentary Select Committee on Health. I can remember. I can say, I'm going to and you know. What's the whole 8 years ago? Well, who's in Kura? I didn't do the moment for 8 years. Well, who said Empura? And now we'll be about 15 months again. Who called the Empura? That the youth of this country, a day will come, they will rise against us. One day, and you're my best, you will grammar. If you are Tunisia, I don't know anything. And we are politicians, no peace out here. When you're scar, Munkoso, Namia Bita, time, oh, dear, better to be a material. What do you mean? Abranya will be. Abranya means the money is coming to the campaign. Or say, Bawamia, Ekofa, Esemi, Tamina Betuno, which I say, I'm the man. The man car first. And you know what you say? No, so I was saying, Masada Maidi. Munya, say, from June 2027, MPP for minimum action.
16: Today is a day of remembrance. It's a day of gratitude and renewal. It's a day that invites us to reflect on our journey as a political movement. To honor the sacrifices of those who came before us and to recommit ourselves to the ideals that have guided our political tradition through the decades. This ceremony is not merely about renaming a building and unveiling a monument. It is about preserving history. Today we honor one of the most influential figures on that journey. The man we commemorate today, Jerry John Rawlings, was a man whose leadership, courage, and unwavering commitment to the ideals of probity, accountability, and social justice and national service have helped shape the political tradition from which our party emerged. Jerry Rawlings was a transformative figure whose vision inspired generations of Ghanaians and whose determination laid the foundations for the democratic stability and political freedoms that we now enjoy today as a nation. And so naming this headquarters after him is therefore not only a tribute to his immense contribution to our party and our nation, but also a declaration that the values he championed, the values of integrity, patriotism, sacrifice, courage, discipline, and service to the people must continue to guide our actions as a party and a government. He resisted all attempts to name significant monuments after him. He politely declined to have the University of Development Studies named after him, even though he had given up his World Food Prize Award as seed funding to start that university. He replied to my letter during my previous presidency when I wrote to seek his permission to name the FPSO for the ENI Sankofa field after him. And he said, pass it on to President Kufo. I prefer to have my name inscribed in the minds and hearts of men than on statues and monuments. As we name this party office after Jerry John Rawlings and unveil his bust in his honor, we celebrate a legacy that extends beyond one individual. We celebrate a tradition of service. We celebrate a commitment to justice. We celebrate the spirit of sacrifice and patriotism, and we celebrate the enduring values that continue to guide our party and inspire our youth.
11: Nana Kwame.
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17: Anywawa.
11: What did he say?
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11: Nana Kwame.
17: Anywawa.
11: What did he say?
17: Anywawa.
19: You've tried the rest. Now experience the traffic generator. It is much more than just another program. Turn it up.
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22: Come on, come on. It's all that.
23: The name of he who died and laid in the grave and arose triumphant on the third day, Jesus Christ, the Son of the living God. And now every whispering and every message that the enemy will send to us, we command it to be arrested and negated by divine authority. We command the enemy, you will not speak, you will not utter a word. Every threatenings and fears and intimidations, every familiar spirit that will try to reveal pictures and bring panic and fears and nightmare and bad dreams in any shape or form, we halt it in the name of Jesus Christ, the Son of God. We forbid you.

0: Let the words of my mouth and the meditation of my heart be acceptable unto you, O Lord, my strength and my redeemer. Amen.
1: Robert Mesa, goalkeeper.
0: 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Say amen. O Lord, Yahuwadre, any. You two mean I know.
1: You are Papa Nobatin.
0: Nakaboro, dear young Freud.
1: That's
0: what I said. You know, we have asked Amano.
1: You
0: Pedu, dear Dinia,
1: Papa Nobatin,
0: a bit chain and Kuman Kwan, young Freud. I
1: had
0: any grand father ready. I had any Emma, I had near Kum. A gun and Nibia said, Yes, be our number 12. Yama 11 no more. Would be a young bet yes, you know, coach, and change Jesse Yaman no more. Mumia, I can't watch it here number 12.
1: As I'm
0: gaining your position, a more danger or more Mujina Park and so
1: you know, be anybody.
0: Then I have ran to be fresh station. Mina will come and say, Aye, Ghana, you see a queer Nimia, the announcer, or not your say,
1: Lobiana,
0: the baby now, Ghana.
1: Yes,
0: and that former coming, sir.
1: The ball boy,
0: and to Fiaqua, Nigeria, and I see. I'm telling you honestly, say, or soon it's in the Missima Bomuchi, the Bia goes to my Bomuchi, and a Mia Mufa. Lawyer Kukufuba, Mimonia Nasam, or soon it's a Chiana, the essay. Wamu yan chain ye yam any oppression. 92-2006, I qualify for the first time. You will say, Yanka NDC, Yanka NPP. 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Me listen a girl say, bra, I'll tie down, say, or tie on the badness on ye. 12:26 Angel 96.1 FM Sunny, Abusia, many the Aliba Badan Kamara, and I mean, some doors of party, many time, number the Atwatwa. On tape paper. I mean, tape paper, Talahon, Timuria, no be so etty. 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And the other yente paper, any issues in a FM family. 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nwanwa San Commander Thursday and Amitino, Friday, Saturday, Sunday, Monday, and Assembly Scality. Ntiane Yaka say, first vice crosswalk chairman. Antima for you. Robon Commander, my own chairman, Fifi Nam, a Tintafidian Sua. Whoever then the Borough of Babanya, one America, my Latin America, or you Borough of Gomosa, Bantiman PP chairman, or addressing Central for English. Yes. One way exotic politician. 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And yet you. You go crow for come papa. My men fan news item we, and corner news item we. 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
0: We bet me about Angel and the 6.1 come out of Facebook. 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Yeah, Windows update. Computer upgrading. 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Now, Bantama High Street. GNTC, just opposite Unity House. Your number is 0244-026203. 0244-026203. 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Hey, Angel Rock Mixture. 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
0: Yes, attention, and what in Pa, I can say, as a vice chairman, cross walk to chairman.
4: Tiao.
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4: American Muslim, I won't chill me. 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And I won't chill it. 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
0: 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Down with the chimney, I knew be any movie.
1: A frame of no cuckoo food. A man signed some food. Michelle, Miss Massa, or Bantaman Persia, so. Massuma Santamai, moon. 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Assume we are Siafana in an hour. Various levels. My urge is some idiot. From Bantama, Ashanti region. National level and then international levels. Eti the American kakra no. 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
1: 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Hanam fruma. Me nkoda abrem when I was about between 4 and 5 years. You know. Na Patricia la yemu opposite. Na me papa dia.
0: 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Wo ye 4 years.
1: 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Nti hona minyi ne ye.
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1: na e BP British Petroleum
0: okay
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0: okay
1: ya no see BP na me papa dia
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0: BP was here
1: quick. Yeah, Babu no
0: more. Selling fireworks, you
1: are. Ah, what? Yes, yes.
0: Okay.
1: Now, Upa Zungo Diana, Salchi Zungo Sabreno, Alaji Tanku, Hana, my godfather. No. Now, send me answer to Timo Yarwa.
0: Hey.
1: Me a Yarwa boy.
0: And your wedding?
1: Ah, Miko School, St. Cyprian's Anglican Boys School.
0: Oh, okay.
1: Opposite Asim School.
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1: no Oduvia
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0: 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And then kan se Ghana Gini Mali.
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1: Ah o.
0: E fitia bi e sho.
1: Oh. Ti ayi we has mutuo ne de ande ya bubu apata no no mu de si ayi ho no no no we akoto ko ni na akoto we has mutuo
2: angel
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0: and na so she wo
1: ba eh sa no no de wo no o kwa na do peko so ho
0: e chom jutwa o
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0: we look am on ye exotic man Share the abbey lawyer. Lawyer, law, no person practice.
1: Oh, me practice.
0: Chow.
1: Hey, I said, no, I go for a busy cuckoo lawyer, ye dear, you know, so. Yeah. So, who knew me or court? Who knew some make a jibel I'm at to put on for? Tino, Nadia, and say, Menya lawyer. Nya law, Ninina, Egina court in the Casa Casa Bibi, and no, yeah, but corporate law. May a lawyer, oil and gas, your master's degree in law. Oil and gas law. And tinkro for a bit to petrol, ne one petroleum upstream no. Ha contracting yen ye. A fee mesign wo law background, masters in law, national security law and practice.
0: Okay.
1: Oh Legon. And no me graduate this year.
0: Hey, that's your classroom.
1: I'm to classroom. Nice school fees in the bill now by developer.
0: No problem.
1: It is law in many aspects. Me a doctorate in law, LLD. Yeah, the chairman of Commonwealth University of Belize or Singapore. Omusi o mafefe, we are seeing numni at the Africa nyina. No mo penipe numa bo mabaso Africa. Na mi ensen fu South Africa, na mimi free Ghana. Ana baku free, I think Ethiopia also. Doctorate in law. Ti me a lawyer ni mapa. My legal advice, my legal consultancy. People don't know, say me a partner in two legal firms. The former road minister, Honorable Amakwata, or law firm, my friend Amicus Consult, into my man in Google, my partner, Amicus Consult. Anna, where we near, Ohinijan and Associates.
0: Yeah.
1: Yes. Yes, may a partner.
0: Yeah, you be cramming a more cramma.
1: It money cry,
0: and they are calling a mother.
1: When you're messing, I say a kiss.
0: There be a one away.
1: Men, me and me.
0: Maybe you cry, much you charge.
1: As you charge, why we?
0: I'm lucky. I'm not you charge you.
1: So,
0: what, you.
1: Yeah. So, lawyer, thank you.
0: I thank you too. I'm not for any, a dear, do one a dinner night, Chaman Cocofu, no, Cocofu, Bantla Cocofu. ya the lead that the lumbarin bo nyumi mpp ni di shee enre ya di bra odi ya woni bie mi ep enaja ananya wa ep 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
1: 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assemblyman government appointee Ashanti regional reconciliation committee secretary Ashanti regional elections committee secretary Ashanti regional finance committee chairman communicator for close to 25 years for Ashanti region and national may a founding member of the party ewo Germany Hamburg na at the national level bio you see a year constitution review committee na me a member ne wo parliament member of parliament na me a member of the select committee on friend is say lands and forestry by a member of the standing committee of parliament me call epa international level me a presidential special envoy for climate vulnerable forum Climate Vulnerable Forum. There are 68 countries across the world. Until man call in Google CVF. I'm on Google CVF. Now CVF no, 68 countries. 68 countries. It be your Caribbean. It be your South America, Africa, Middle East. 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Representing 4.1 billion people. Ewe wiasi. Sa grupi no. In Glasgow, Mankolani Ngugo, COP, COP 26, Glasgow, Scotland. Na your program be a friend of climate change adaptation. On a very huge international platform, Ban Ki-moon, Kasa also, Sabrina Prince Charles, former President Obama, Onyina Kasa also, and yet. Na Ghana, na Nadu Danko Akufo-Addo, President of the Republic, ono na nesu ujina Ghana ni Afrika name, na okasa, chiriwi asinyina, on that topic. Na bibinti, na President, Osai War, na de. Tina, me being the lead delegation, technical leader of Ghana delegation, let's say step in for President. I stood on that platform and delivered.
0: Sure. Now, me also, we delivered.
1: Yes. Eti after that, you know, Nancy Mboni Adinyina China Mabagana Pavilion. Then now we free her by President of Bangladesh, Foreign Minister of we need you for a meeting. So okay, there ya omusi senior exploit in the DMT. Ye pesi offer Ghana the position of CVF chairmanship. Said the mam. So okay, may Osma for me minister or and I'm a president, so to my mama pray. I'm a minister, Kasai, and the president, then Ghana accepted it. So 2022 to 2024, Ghana was chair of the CVF, Climate Vulnerable Forum. Now Ghana, your chair now, Nanadu Dankwe Kufuadu, your chairman, I was appointed the presidential special envoy for that climate vulnerable. What it meant, they say, now as I say, me coordinating all these 68 countries. Ah, a contain 4.8 billion people across the globe. I say, me coordinate. And lo and behold, me can't be in your mea. It went well. To the point, he said, yes, she said, you may dear no. She said, Jumedie no. Ah, said Jumedie no. Ye de, ye pese CVF no dene hon. Na, ye directly under UN. Jumedie, ye be a friend United Nations Framework Convention on Climate Change, UNFCCC. As I say CVF no, e dene hon na e koka hon. Inti ye she said, free, Washington DC, we got international lawyers, omu ye di biya mayen, any adi, so we got the permission to do that. Now, can you remember me? Two decisions to make. Alina, how many people are here? The person is here for a team in United.
2: Angel.
1: As I say, take a decision. Now, why in the Bay, the first Secretary General of that grouping, CVF? No? And here, find a headquarters, you know, a Beko. We are here for an among the 68 countries. Definitely, me na me a presidential special envoy. Dr. Henry Kwabena Kukufu, Esquire, from Ghana. Climate change expert. Environmental scientist. Natural resource manager. Then legal practitioner. And I ticked all the boxes.
0: Credentials, no?
1: Yeah. Bikram, Ah, now him send me a master's degree, MSc in defense and international politics.
0: Okay.
1: Yes. International geopolitics. They are costly in the meaning. National security architecture. I know everything. Me a security expert. I know the Mebwapa, and I'm the chairman American. I feel me the chairman American. So that to whom you are born, and then your lawyer, keke. Or science security guru. Yes.
3: And with all this, all eyes were on me. Sekou Koufou from Ghana will be the first Secretary General of CVF. Then the question of him find a headquarters in Ebeko. So, Ekura headquarters in Ebeko Soro. Unti mi ni Secretary General no.
4: Okay.
3: Wa be this Secretary General no ba Ukuru ma headquarters in Ebeko.
4: Ukuru. Ya chena mubi enyabi.
3: So, I was confronted with this. Then I said, oh, Secretary, any me pe headquarters. Mufa Secretary General no ko. Na mufa headquarters in Mali.
4: Headquarters aka.
3: Headquarters
4: General ebe se sanateni ta.
3: Headquarters in Ghana, as I speak with you. We've established it. It's in Accra. Enti the Obeya General Secretary no. Obeya Secretary General no. Ono no. Ofri.
4: What other TV show I can say?
3: Zamia.
4: Ewa.
3: Oh, yes, sir.
4: Na utana mwe pampi.
3: Na krachi semna ba.
4: Pampi. Abrahamu doshi omuza na vimnu wake. Kabibu omuza na kuu.
3: Uza.
4: Bomu nye kura.
3: Sana England nene enu omu kobo bono.
4: Na usai jo omu flag omu. Kabibu chile omu. Misi ya ene ya anadiyebe kuna izi omu. Ubega semika.
3: Eya mwenye we blaster ya bwa. Nomu huse.
4: Na edu omu omu.
3: Yes, yes. Omu ze gana wadi.
4: Sama muntie.
3: Yeah.
4: Ya kuna izi na wii.
3: Ute ase. Kwa
4: papa.
3: Enti, di oye Secretary General no, oye former president of Maldives. In fact, oye founding member of the CVF. Enti, in a nutshell, no, na as I say, me jemu na me ma, you know, General Secretary General ne ko, na me fa headquarters in the Magana. So that is the level of nationalism, the level of patriotism. Ah, you beat me as a bit our international levels, and we are globally. It is a message for Asante region party, mamia. Ni musa de kasi ebi hao. No. And I'll bring to bear my international linkages and connections. That is how far. This is what it is there. It will be a beer. Na umpe unwasem, umpe kasabibri, umpe numibia, numniade, ube tinchaya. 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But there are a lot more they don't know. 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
4: Chibisa se ebe so urade ni.
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3: 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Platform me a making any adi pan MPP amabem and I am point to Uncle EP and the one you see and Uncle we will be cabin drawing, we'll be drawing. So me nim near New Patriotic Party I am mammy. 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So there will be a major youth drive, mobilization, and then mentorship. 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
4: 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Nan could meet now a crowd of echo witness here in the marching one. 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
0: 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Where the neck?
1: Yeah.
0: That's very different. Efepa. Man of the man.
1: Ali me fetch me toy.
0: What one way?
1: Maybe I'll talk with you.
0: Debi.
1: And I'm
0: a toy. Nothing.
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0: a toy. I'm a
1: toy. I'm a toy. I'm
0: a toy. I'm a toy. I'm a toy. I'm a toy. Efe. Why?
1: My
0: toy. It's size, baby.
1: Me
0: XL. 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
2: Saba mobile phones this iPhones Infinix Nokia Samsung any the keke ho any one accessories na Franco in a obenya the papa ne Vodafone say Franco air conditioners every 1.5 adequacy 2.5 horsepower 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
1: Today is a day of remembrance. It's a day of gratitude and renewal. It's a day that invites us to reflect on our journey as a political movement. To honor the sacrifices of those who came before us and to recommit ourselves to the ideals that have guided our political tradition through the decades. This ceremony is not merely about renaming a building and unveiling a monument. It is about preserving history. Today we honor one of the most influential figures on that journey. The man we commemorate today, Jerry John Rawlings, was a man whose leadership, courage, an unwavering commitment to the ideals of probity, accountability, and social justice, and national service have helped shape the political tradition from which our party emerged. Jerry Rawlings was a transformative figure whose vision inspired generations of Ghanaians and whose determination laid the foundations for the democratic stability and political freedoms that we now enjoy today as a nation. And so naming this headquarters after him is therefore not only a tribute to his immense contribution to our party and our nation, but also a declaration that the values he championed, the values of integrity, patriotism, sacrifice, courage, discipline, and service to the people must continue to guide our actions as a party and a government. He resisted all attempts to name significant monuments after him. He politely declined to have the University of Development Studies named after him, even though he had given up his World Food Prize Award as seed funding to start that university. He replied to my letter during my previous presidency when I wrote to seek his permission to name the FPSO for the ENI Sankofa field after him. And he said, pass it on to President Kufuor. I prefer to have my name inscribed in the minds and hearts of men than on statues and monuments. As we name this party office after Jerry John Rawlings and unveil his bust in his honor, we celebrate a legacy that extends beyond one individual. We celebrate a tradition of service. We celebrate a commitment to justice. We celebrate the spirit of sacrifice and patriotism.

Yes, Ghana Black Stars, yenia yenia. It's Ghana's match day 2 inside the 2026 World Cup. Yes, because you are live on the platform show. 20 minutes inside the hour 2. My name is Captain Morgan. I'm sitting in for your regular host, another quad soldier. And then we're certainly getting you in the mood to await Black Stars. 8 p.m. Yes, in the morning, it's a pack show on Ghana's match day. Yes, in the morning, you're a mixture. There be a sending your mamuna. Pause and politics as usual. Keep your messages flooding in 0246-677-566. Make your predictions, mommy. Our well wishes count. Ghana bear giant killers are now. As they receive your trashing of our time. Ninaya, keep your fingers crossed till 8 p.m. Special commentary on Angel

ma Black Star ball no eya dia lawyer bi efri mu Benya lawyer kukudan ba ko pa no ba be chere se sene ne ma sitie wani gi anasa wo re ho a sene se o si ye no A little bit of politics and so electricity tariffs up by 3.49%. What time so the near 0.85 effective July 1. Remember now about the team. The same as you know. Send your account who say. The best uncle Christo as a for church. Then I had the latest update if you over. Interior Minister Muntaka or CCC are revoking all licenses out there, my firearms. Fire, fire, fire, fire, fire. Then the best of the unending Kennedy Japan issue. NPP coordinators petition neck demand evidence from Kennedy Japan or disciplinary action. Small scale miners in the Ashanti region saw Matt destroy 80 Shanfire machines over River Ofen. Then the tensions in the MPP, you know, Bantama constituencies. Then a few hobbies is here. We will just get you updated. See, this and many more. And I have one and one. You're the best, bro. Keep your dials fixed on Angel FM Kumase 96.1. But me, of course. I join you on Facebook, Angel FM Kumase 96.1. Keep your messages coming. Medical catch or say, and then a mixed pack show to say that they're behind the mama. No. Proper sandwich. It's foul predictions, bra. Foul score line, bra. Foul probable lineup, bra. Now, you're bomb. Come on. 0246-677-566. 0246-677-566. Now, my men, that gentleman dental clinic. Now, come on, send it to be a mechanic. See, I can't change my idea. Any about dentition. So we pay braces. So we teeth, no. Color, no. Color, no. Umpe. In 2%, color, no. I am white as snow. Yes. What I mean, use your money, I say. White as snow. Upe scaling and polishing. Extractions. Yen two sin in fiho. Dental crown and bridges. Dental implants. Ning na, aya idea. Change med. Dental clinic. A provide amount. It's your office is in the studio. A idea, a dorsal pa. Basa Kumasia idea. Mamma mouth, two branches. I bet me a boy, El Kumasia. Kumase High School Junction, another Tonsu High School Junction. Aho, yo one branch oho. And also a barber, Port Junction. A horse so, a sound one branch oho. Would you do Angel FM? Munim Abrepo Junction now do Angel FM. Now besides, Ope, Gentleman Dental Clinica. A idea, Sebi, Abafrakran Abehuna. A idea, Betcho. Chomoso, a tayeti, and a de Jumadia way, a bell. Easy paints. Easy paints. Yep, waterproof painter. I wear jammy so. I'll be a jatum. I'll be a di juma. Our surface be a per se. A yeah, waterproof no. Udiji juma. A easy paints. Say a roofing sheets, concrete roofing, a dia. And I say any other surface be a per se udiji may be a no. A easy waterproof paint. You say your number one choice for leak prevention. Tropical cables. Now say, Abrebia Metaka show say Ebia at Renchema na say sign the bet me at Obia. But say who use the right cables under the year wiring now. A bet me a sustain you kakra. And san Ebia a beshiashi. And san Ebia bet me a call for emergency numbers. And I say Ebia a mwabeba. But say who bet me any aside jinabia we and I say bet me a jinasa a dear way swa. Not just say what to tropical cables. For number way 0268-769-840 Tropical cable. 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Tropical cable. To papa prekun. 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I'm here the platform Jumediano Abano. 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
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Mwa behem a shirt here, Shemi. Yeah, with the Ghana gold. 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Say bi awa for a fro. 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All these items, nina, and I say all these lists, nina, baby items, oba na eko school, back to school. 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Yadia, a hobe, kama, pa. Ahonjo, 0245-749-199. 0245-749-199. Ana, ahin sign so, 0538-333-937 0538-333-937 Na yenso ya boa wo ama niyama akwa so kama pa. Na mi nika catch yo se. Ene ahaba ye gidi. Ane ahaba ye gidi pa because ye wa special visitors. Ah mu be supported blasters. Inti ene me peso biya join ye on Angel FM Kumase 96.1. Naba show when you swear, dear. And then me a sandwich by a bevy of pretty women. Yes. Join me live on Facebook. Han K. Yes. Yes. Internet join me on Facebook. Angel FM Kumase. 96.1. Yes. Feel the heat. Feel the heat. Is in the studios. Yes, you know the heat. Tan K is in the studios. Wait, Tan K. Yes, and to join you.

0: Yeah, special treat for the Black Stars ahead of a match at 8 p.m. And here, Tremu CC live on Facebook, Angel FM Kumase 96.1. Yes, yeah, boy, Juma, Han Kane, so ever, Han, I'm sure, say, boy, Juma. Han Kane, is Edinis Annie Bono?
1: About Han Kane.
0: Han Kane, okay.
1: Han Kane.
0: Han Kane. Okay.
1: So I saw a person catching one eye, so I can hand K.
0: Hand K, okay. And then the person will join here on Facebook, Angel FM Kumase 96.1. Now, Obeche, me a sandwich. We minim how I mean, and classify them. It's a privilege enough. Hand K, ewo hanum. Now, madam, me mamu nina makwaba.
1: Yeah, eja.
0: Yeah,
1: eja.
0: Aha. Now, me person muanga sa mu, I describe mu hu. Mudini de sain ehin fa na muwo na de na moye.
1: Oh, okay. Yeah, that's it. E de kan e be de kan chia wetiefo ene ahwefo nyina.
0: Obi ajo so.
1: Me ba chwe fere Hanke Beauty Parlor. Okay. Ayewa Abrepo Junction. Adjacent Metro Health Hospital.
0: Okay.
1: So opes upeni pa dia Metro Health Hospital and yeah. Asa Angel FM.
0: Yeah.
1: You're down, why new? Ah, you see, and my home, yes, I bought them.
0: Wow,
1: aye.
0: That's a be a home cry, you know, because we see you be one. Yes,
1: and then a hand key,
0: okay. And she's seen a binny, eh? Which me,
1: yeah, makeups,
0: okay,
1: ring installation, yeah, okay. Rigs sewing,
0: okay,
1: yeah, near my baby, ombre brows,
0: okay,
1: so pay best. Ombre brows artist in Kumasi. Unti mini hand came free.
0: But you don't know
1: the ombre brows.
0: Yeah.
1: Semi permanent brows na ye.
0: Okay.
1: Unti mini hand came free. Baby.
0: Okay.
1: Aye. Uhe mukrai mi se be number one.
0: Sure.
1: Aye.
0: Every more appearance amuri abdu a crutches. Definitely muye numero uno. Now, watch on the idea ben a bar muchima. I think last week when Ghana and Panama share no. 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
1: ah me dance e me se me ne me mani di ka dwene ho
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1: hey yesa be ji ye ni I think say be ji ye ni cross na last time you know because your code dry be ji ye ni
0: mhm
1: ye che wo mo so ye be ji wo ni be she de o mo nshe
0: ta
1: mhm
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0: we almighty England
1: sana ni pa bebre hu na na meka kire obi se se ni nipa hu ne ma no ne ma so e bia na ante sa
0: okay
1: sana ni hu
0: okay.
1: Who knows say Ghana beti mi are ni
0: all right
1: it's Ghana beti mi are ni nti wo se yeso ye ka papa maye mine se beti mi are ni ade nti na mo pese England for enwe ni wa bra o ye Ghana ni da bi
0: o ye mpese wo be wi ni say ye
1: dey say
0: ye questions na ye bi say
1: eh but
0: yeah.
1: And for most most of the people know if we saying that for the intimino mu e betimi no mabo
0: okay
1: intina yes be be e wo be urade kan we betimi abo and e urade na e kobo bo no nyaye na e bebo
0: that's right and e o prediction you saying say na once again we betimi akwa ka say predict na my score liner eh saying we betimi o predict saying
1: eh metimi a infinity 2-1
0: 2-1 in favor of Ghana who our favorite players be afu say na o betimi abo modern na o me shego
1: Mr. Jordan, Nada Roma, Nada Roma.
0: Okay.
1: Gideon so yes Reno.
0: Okay.
1: And no one to know my name.
0: Who said Jordan Beshegu?
1: Me Gideon.
0: Jordan Abomodi because throughout the qualifiers, Jordan I think is one of the leading top scorer. Osha about mm-hmm. 7 goals. And now the qualify call World Cup, but it seems like Ghana for them. Dodo na ekana se. Yes. And see, and who did it? Jordan Beshegu.
1: Me Gideon. And Obabobo.
0: Obebobo. Where the toughest game, but Obebobo.
1: Obebobo.
0: Okay. Okay. See, madam, I'm member. Omane Sokakra.
1: Okay.
0: Na minu mundi nkomo. Madam, mpacho onsu boudina.
2: I'm sure Madam must say, Mamma is the Aquina, we say, and the hanky for any moon bambi in so so. But you may make us say a friend me, Sophia. Mina, me ye chief of Hanky Beauty Palo, Mina, me da, a man, some Madame Nihua, Mina, me doorman.
3: Angel.
0: Now, also, and our prediction, you say?
2: Oh, and they expect something special. Every more. The only no, or my dear bet, yes, but so many more than that.
0: Okay.
2: I'm say more than dear bet, Name Kayo.
0: Okay.
2: And I dear dear baby, I didn't ambitious, you know. Be a quay, my. And I younger say, Zuse, or money more than chain, dear bet, in him say. And so much say, I say, be show, you bear more than, or more than, say, be on Beshe, one,
0: be face,
2: you be show, mutu, what I say. Yea, then you bear more than, or more than, no. Yen penema, cut away. Football, you mean you
0: okay. Until most shabba could be a bishop.
2: I obey a bebrom, so why not? Gone off for dear young as I hear a faddy and a corner team who say, Young as an idea, what I say, be into me, dear so. And I said, dear be a be a cassia, no binaya, ye be the cane, dear no moon, say a seo.
0: Fantastic. Now, favorite player, anyway.
2: My favorite player, Caleb.
0: Caleb, Caleb,
2: yeah.
0: Yeah. Oh, okay. Okay.
2: Ono na nanka so many things say no so ye bibi maga na phone say any gidi kra na otaye cha na so kan ho.
0: Okay. Caleb tie osisi a o. Message be na de man.
2: Oh, me man message say on born humoden. Ye de say de mpa bota na chi ni bibi a mpa bo na de ta na chi. Na on born humoden my man tie tie na chi.
0: Okay.
2: So tie na chi o ntimi nya de obe ntii na ono anka sa de na jen eye ni so onye no. Onye ni sa na yesu ye kan ho. De be si bia ye kan ho.
0: All right, Chief. Now, and I will tell you, Madam Akwaba. Number show so your friend was saying.
4: If I show your friend,
0: Ajiwa. Ajiwa. Oh, okay. Ajiwa. And so, now, what prediction you saying?
4: Okay, my prediction. Say the Madam Kaya now. Mm-hmm.
0: 2-1. 2-1. Only Madam Yina ya doing 2-1. Yes. Okay. See, we know. Our favorite player, why?
4: Okay, my favorite. I'm saying my favorite region.
0: Oh, okay.
4: Uh-huh.
0: Actually, I don't go. Okay, Antoine Semen, you know your favorite player.
4: Sure.
0: Okay, Timacho, once I baby, man, kept the anti mobile joining with colleagues near her. Now, we now mark more predictions. Mobile would not come more predictions. No more favorite player. Now, I'm very quick. Now, your mamma, your jai win a moment. Bacho, mommy, and you're quick, huh? Madam, Bacho, Yanko, huh?
5: Your friendly, my missile.
0: Mhm.
5: Bacho, the dimension shy 7-1.
0: Hey, my Mr. Wan, so I'm making a prediction. I said, you're here. Yes, 7-1. See, my patchamunia, mummy and brand tent now because you enjoy stage in Mamuna, mom for Mamuti. What person can count prediction? I'll count favorite player. My Mr. favorite player,
5: Thomas Partey.
0: Thomas Partey. So, be more party after party. Uh huh. To match up, one can move me as Abba. And I'm in Obia at Obiaka. Into the next bed 10 minutes, dear. Ye be jamamu. Na mo so de mo bo mo ba ya mo de mo. Na so madam we ka bi biansa na ye jai stage na mo.
1: Oh, there be.
0: Okay.
1: Me ka bi ka kra bi se. Yes, sir, they say onye o madam.
0: Okay.
1: Onho mo so mo de mo ye ni padua bi keke.
0: All right.
1: Na onfo mo mbo.
0: Okay.
1: Na en shoke Ghana for mo support England. Na mo omo nje Ghana for ni ene Yankopon surprise wo. Vika career worker.
0: Okay. Amen. See, Madam Naimuna watching in Canada. Mr. Bra Facebook. Never heard Madam. Madam of Hanke. I say we are. I'm sure say Madam in Canada. No one say who which one will catch.
1: Oh, betting me. Betting me.
0: Okay, Madam. In see, in the next bare 10 minutes, no. Yeah, yeah. Per se, you humo actions. And now, Madam, how can we be?
2: Yeah, yeah. Per se, you advert kids to baby.
0: Okay.
2: Hanke Beauty Parlor, I see a jim crabby baby, so I would need to uncry. Your madam will trade you, my papa.
4: Say, I scattered you, Annie.
2: Ain't in the soap, baby, papa, I see you, ma, over Hanke, and found any panadols. Your true be assed, there will be a name, dear, and it's a do be a home of the embits in my name. 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
0: 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Na ya heard it.
3: Hey, how can you read it? 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
0: Wow!
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1: okay
0: because last week ye yeah, you know
1: stability
0: ba jose
1: stability
0: yes last week ye yeah, some of transfers are month for year. Yeah, I was from 11.5.
1: Okay.
0: Pajot Masi. A black market so a be a 12.4. Oh, 12, okay. 12.4. That means at least ya to be 17.8 pen you. And no crown would that one yana yam show. But as I say no, say mshishi and niho. And to dina is so
1: ability multimedia planning ahead.
0: Ultimate planning ahead. Because se see and Casano for the past base. 6 months in from January to NA as a teneno. Plan na me plan ye bia no etimi weke. Because me target is e bia enru e bia June unse me June born. Okay. And June soon e the center of the year.
1: Belated happy birthday.
0: Thank you, my brother. And to one him say emi huni se e bia enru ju krane e drew 13 say na was a me. But still 12.4 and then you crab black market 12.4. That means I buy an idea,
1: yeah.
0: And this I may better now. Now, I can't say, Mugu, no who fifa business side. Now, my ebony, aye, yes, what I could do in America. Menfa, we may tremute.
1: Okay,
0: last week, me call Wood Village. Me call Wood Village. Unim say, since on my penny, that dark of 4 year Wood Village in Yanano, ABC last week in Amako. 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

0: 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So what you say? 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
0: 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Ba wo ye leader o, so obi wo wa fa o, so oni wa fa o, oba wo nche o so receive no nicely. 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Okay. 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
1: 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Good leaders are saying, LPG, my ready.
0: Oh, dear, young fair, no, to us. I won't say any political season.
1: Okay.
0: In the 2027, you corner.
1: Mm-hmm.
0: Ube, who? Tepeka political messages are all right, the beba.
1: Okay.
0: So, what must I say? In the end, dear, young fan to answer. Because I see, I know, who's a meme, said him, see, I'm a politician. No. Yatua berry, say, do man a Ghana for her.
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1: Okay.
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0: 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So what am I say? 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Enti menye o mu PRO. Na un se edan a wo se um pemat na no.
1: Chairman.
0: U tu free mo anu obi so akwa.
1: Okay. Un se wo se mra na nka home use cars or akufodo air banning or no bam but I don't know why you're part of the party since a party ni aba power government in government out why you're part of it nada na ebia the same influence now wo kasi see say or the boy ya home use cars ya banning no I don't know say hospitals ya for hospitals ya no so ye head of the committees na wo no I don't know when using the influence because o man for be refuse say or you're part of the near course no
0: Oh, mbacho wate nyumu eda.
1: Mm-hmm.
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1: O change chief reporter. The nano bridges are unam now. What can I try? 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
0: 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And the how come say as a fighter now call ring him na bibi bu abamu wo no opponent ntem.
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2: yes
1: na yes. Apumboko de
2: Pumboko.
1: So what relax here we are maybe be aye
2: come on. Mrenny aye, but inyumye.
1: Okay.
2: Inyumye adwuma nti egusujin.
1: Yes.
2: Egusujin mpa.
1: Nana Waisa. Chief Necromancer.
3: Yeah, mini apum ya pa.
1: Yes. I'm sure say then so who stay tuned who so the predictions near won send beba.
3: Oh yeah, nkomo kakra wo ha. Me ba be digest ne boko ama.
1: Matias.
3: What na see dey also dey come up.
1: Sure. Ti me make obigi ho as masan about. Bigi.
2: Yeah, PS.
1: Black Stars of Ghana and the Three Lions of England.
2: Yes, yes, yes.
1: Stars, no. Is it Lions, no? Ombe Conquest, and other stars, no, be so high in the skies.
2: Mahu will be image be our post to Lions, so na. Na, nipa crono person, wa ye di sini fi enim, no.
1: Okay.
2: Nense Lion. Jamra Keti, ye mi. Nipan ye, inti ye, ye, nimu, ye, sa Lions, so ni bi.
1: Okay.
2: Ene, be pie. But I want to say important match for both teams.
1: Sure.
2: England 3 points, Ghana 3 points.
1: Yeah.
2: A draw for Ghana puts them in a better place. He say, "Ombe to me, akwa menim, akwa the round of 32.
1: Yeah. Yeah.
2: Just a point. You want 4 points. Ne duwa to ye.
1: Almost 90%.
2: Put two in a very very good position. Yeah. Very very good position. And there is no need to overcomplicate things and then oh pitch and so. Moga may pick some chatter be about Ghana probable starting 11 a bit to me a bum.
1: Yeah.
2: I brand here a friend at Tizigine Beda.
1: Okay.
2: Once here castle when ya some injury.
1: Yeah.
2: But over the week, you know. And now after no that game, no trainee or yes some training be. Backline in the ebe the same backline a booty a Panama.
1: Yeah.
2: Senaya, Ajete, Jerome Opoku, and also Gideon Mensah. In Finfino, Patebeba, na Elisha Usuko,
1: okay.
2: Na Sibo Ababi Remiti, Ebe Kwasi Sibo, Irenchi, and also Thomas Pate.
1: Anyway, coach, no TMA predictions. I'm ready to say anymore in Bepa.
2: Nimu Hono, Tata Ebanichere say, Inaki Williams, Jordan Ayu, Samenyo.
1: Okay.
2: Inti Niyama, Eni Kamal Dean, ebe free bench aba.
1: I think say me dey am here na Inaki Pena be replace Isahaku.
2: Isahaku starting like a very good.
1: Yeah.
2: Isahaku starting like a very very good. Nti e bia what the summer nyo be call the right side. Na is Inaki mum aba the left hand side. Yeah. Because on paper you share the full backs of the English national team and O'Reilly and Adaho and Rhys James and Adaho right back.
1: Yeah.
2: Now Rhys James there on paper are very fit.
1: Yeah, solid.
2: And or a solid fullback in terms of attacking and also defending. The 1v1s no to me defending ye. But O'Reilly no any interesting on that level P because this year no no shall say ball as a left back. It's over some questionable you want one.
1: Yeah.
2: Ube to me take advantage of in the 1v1s. Made for the converting about.
1: Yeah.
2: It's Kaunya Saku. At least go to me ahana win ye pa. But so the summon your towa. Also summon your when ye the first time or bo as a right winger.
1: Yeah.
2: It's in case of say all isolated O'Reilly in those 1v1s, no. Summon your bet me jumano on that right hand side. You saw that in the Carabao Cup final against Arsenal. The NA OC, how I know, see Tonti, advance your friend Hinkapi.
1: Yeah.
2: It is Sam and Yoba Bedawa, Ebe, very, very good. I think that in Nakino, inclusion is based on the transitional element, you know.
1: Mm-hmm.
2: How Carlos Kiros Rocha say, Obe to me a book game, no.
1: Okay.
2: When you have Sam and Yoba, when you have Inaki, these players, you know, they also help defensively. But a main attribute near when they are attacking space. When they have space in front of them, Omo running into space, that is their major quality. And to Carlos Kiros, say, obesity deeper, na England for number. No man hitting space is now a bedo machino. That is what Carlos Kiros, and to front line, idea, Semenyo, any Naki, inclusion, all those I would have favored Isahaku on the right hand side, no. But Semenyo ba on the right hand side, and Naki starting on the left hand side. I think say very, very good.
1: Yeah.
2: Jordan no be more of the holder play.
1: Okay.
2: On say on be hold the play no. In terms of say, say England funny pressy, na gonna hear outlet be able to make crowd born among more. That is where Jordan comes in. But you look at it from another perspective, say Jordan is not a transitional monster.
1: Mm-hmm.
2: On your transitional outlet.
1: Okay.
2: Say wabo born out to space on call run into that space, you know. A honey touch ma. It's the identity now called maybe someone like Thomas Brandon Asantina or my who here, it's Panama.
1: Yeah.
2: How are you willing to attack the spaces at that opponent in a backline? But all the same, no draw the inclusion in your back from the angle of the whole that play, from the angle of experience. No, obey to me, I said, you man, Eddie Amagana. In fifth, you want to Sibu more defensive solidity. I say. On only
1: standing six.
2: Robotic type nibi, mechanical player.
1: Yeah.
2: Yen taken take deny no. And do ya de
1: Casemiro type.
2: Yes. Yeah, or no Casemiro watch any. But also the mechanical aspect there. Yeah. Oh no sibo ya de sibo mum abishim. And Thomas Partey inclusion. No. On your legs around him are to me boni ye.
1: Yeah.
2: On say legs no aye in calibirenchi and sibo. But calibirenchi no as a setano. On say unyen ye. In the first game against Panama, he was used as an eight. Right sided eight. O kwane nima a very, very effective. As seen in the goal now, or say no. Or a very good in terms of carrying the ball. It will release irenchi manu kwane nim or attack a box na. You get some goals from Irenchi.
1: Yeah.
2: It's three midfielders to provide more solidity in the midfield with Sibwa Obema that defensive presence war and send a baby to me release Irenchi. I'm gonna connect him. I'm gonna to me attack a box no. I'm gonna use an ability to progressively carry the ball. And Thomas Partey Obeboa in terms of the build up, in terms of progressive play no. But the approach in here,
1: yeah.
2: So approach in a defensive approach and rely on the transition, sir. I think say your front line, no, hey, okay.
1: Yeah.
2: Say umbe to me, I said, you man, with Inaki, with Semenyo, and with also Jordan, you, with Irenchi making those deep runs, say, obey to me, they are born. So far, so good. I think say, line up no and shut down your bad.
1: Yeah.
2: But I say, and opana me kasa England no, or a different side compared to Omo Ayehu Omo our tournament team. They run in behind. They have 1v1 experts in our wide areas and constantly Omo rotate in Omo wide triangles. No, it's a very, very important. Now, also, if you want to keep the transitional element of your wingers, you must find a way to keep them higher up the pitch. And so find a way be a Omo drop my deep baby. Omo to me stay a little bit higher. So now, the distance for them to travel to opponents in go no. And yet, momo. Okay. Because this is an England side, Morgan, I'm a counter pressing.
1: Okay.
2: Apart from counter pressing, you know Thomas Tuchel, the rest defense on for Niagro, and they have last space defenders in Declan Rice and also Abraham's friend Elliot Anderson. These are players that said distance in the so the space in the they eat the ground. I'm eat the ground niye. It's so find a way be. Emma Samuel Yoni Naki and track it back, baby. Emma me boy fullbacks now. It increases their transition ability because we the England will play in those with those two wide triangles.
1: Yeah,
2: it's about three players. How we rotate it? You must find a way to deal with those triangles.
1: Triangles up front in terms of Omo attack here.
2: Omo attack here.
1: Okay,
2: Omo attack here. They attack in a 2-3-5 shape.
1: Okay,
2: it's a triangles on the left, triangle on the right.
1: Okay.
2: Those triangles, and they rotate within the triangle.
1: Inti attacking triangles. Nobody means your players being saying in one triangle.
2: Three.
1: Inti players being me.
2: On the left, no. O'Reilly, Rice, and Gordon.
1: Okay.
2: On the right, you need Jude, Reese, and Madueke.
1: Okay. No man form that triangle.
2: It was say three players.
1: Yeah.
2: And you must find a way to deal with the triangle. And I mean, because I say, Carlos Queiroz is going to find a way in dealing with that triangle. Without send a wingers, you know, in some of your inaki ever so deep to help a kebabwapa. Because a momo bomb in him, kaka, send a bomb to me, I can't attack ye. So to me, find it that perfect balancer, a bit to me, I'm and inaki to attack the spaces now, on bet to me, I'm for doom, and at the English side, a bit to me, I'm for doom when they are coming forward. Okay. But since on paper, there, on say the English side, you know, a favorite.
1: Okay.
2: But football is football.
1: Yeah.
2: World Cup, and it is about finding the balance in the starting 11.
1: Yeah.
2: And starting 11, yeah, me with you. The balance is perfect.
1: Yeah.
2: Midfield, no starting 11, we are everybody. Yeah. So no one of everybody, I think the balance is perfect. The balance is very, very perfect. And also preparing for the game. One with England for no start being on ball ball. No. A quamber soon be first to a traitor, almost strength. No. A quamber soon be first to exploit your weaknesses.
1: Should we be scared of almost set pieces?
2: Yes. A hot day, we should be very, very scared because how they use screens and blockers, you know?
1: Yeah,
2: they use it efficiently. And now, once they have one of the best set piece takers in the world,
1: okay,
2: in Declan Rice,
1: yeah,
2: when on in Bopa, in swinging, out swinging, or bubble,
1: yeah.
2: And almost our target for those crosses, Jude Bellingham, Harry Kane, Omunina John Stones, as requires a move deep over, Omunsunim,
1: yeah,
2: Omunim Pimpa, and a how are. Omo yet those routines no. Oche omo ni creation na how omo to me Emma Hurricane see any other free header in the box.
1: Okay.
2: Omo block here or starting the run no from deep or be she born pay me free obi anano no. I think say eno yes very very careful.
1: A little bit of control chaos ana.
2: Control chaos ni bia. Jova de na bia.
1: Yeah.
2: They use blockers, they use screens, but omo yet diligently say na bia new FIFA laws no en konti omo.
1: Yeah.
2: Into omuyeye ni ye pa. Not just set pieces, Morgan crosses. So let's be very careful.
1: Okay.
2: Because they cross a lot from the wide areas, and they have players and so on. Omunim cross ni bo, and omu cross ubi a they attack the box with numbers.
1: Okay.
2: At least on a crossing situation, be aware nyakwa. You get three English players ah omu attacking box no. The number 9 will be there, the left winger or right winger will be there, and also a fullback be another Jude Bellingham be right be a. Or make it a deep run at the other. It has to be very, very careful from set pieces and also from crossing situations. A very tough match at the Amanda Black Stars. But I'm expecting say, Ombe to me, at least a draw be there. You can't say, Corini. You can't say, but you know me, England will give you a chance. We saw that against Croatia.
1: Yeah.
2: Petty mistakes are not me. Yes. Individual errors are not me. positioning errors from Stones and Kwanzaa now omoye no.
1: Yeah.
2: If you are able
1: to so onye active for Man City and onye
2: starting. Onye starting. It is a oye no kakra bia you get the chances.
1: Yeah.
2: Chances need you obenya. But chances no beto you take your moment. You manage the game no to me the anya point.
1: And he's sports biggie. Anna, what's it in Kano? And then may free sports biggie to another biggie in Nana Waisa. Nana Waisa.
4: Yeah,
1: and to over my tactical preview, and also my fanatical preview. And to we're tactical biggie, fanatical biggie. Okay.
3: Did you manage in a football on a tactical? You say I have science.
1: Yeah.
3: You say I have spirituality. That's in chain.
1: Yeah.
3: Say football. I have science.
1: Okay.
3: I have practical.
1: Yeah.
3: You enjoy. Say be at the class. Some night tell be at the TFE. No. A DM come up. Say oh, you say ball on a dia. So for fuck a crowd room and a deliverance crowd. You enjoy. Say the neka. The jury say you born pay ye ne two and a month. I be born back.
1: Biggie still like ni
3: football. When we say the 23rd day of June.
1: Okay.
3: I count 191 days. Na afi nyina akwa wie ye nti enne sa gana ni beji a enne so ka ho bi pa.
1: Okay.
3: Tactical review na dia menu bi ga ye wie but menu ma menu ni sa nkomo we
1: metio
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3: 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Eh, the wings and the midfield.
1: Mm-hmm.
3: The wings and the midfield. 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
1: Okay.
3: England for the past years, oma build yomu team ne jina omu midfield ni omu wings eso. Sana Ghana yesu ya humo dintie. 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Inti de na wasi ye. Yen sit back ni play on the wings eno. On the wings ni nyani yese. Unya, unimte year under review. Christopher Babunsu. I was Saudi Arabia League in him. Mm-hmm. Why 13 assists or about 3 goals?
1: Okay.
3: Ofe Ghana, young crown on be productive this season, Christopher Babunsu, Eka Hubi. Inakia bo over bare 40 matches. Why 3 goals or bare 3 assists this season? Ah, this season, when you're productive, that because you're so free injury.
1: When you say we boy in a bigger league.
3: And come on, you say in the cinema, year under review, we're prayer of injury neighbor, ain't no offer recovery mudia. Young mom pie say, ni expectations in endorse us. What you see, you say seven year under review of free Bournemouth, a bar man sitting, why ya, dear pa, in today no here, Oba Ghana, on your south support, no, and also as I'm case, but in 9 say, young mom pie say, and a dear dear. Your coach, you know, been your balls in enough because me dear, and came my inaki da the right side. The right wing side. Ye ma semen yon age na mfinfin ho. And ye ma Brendan Thompson. Asante edas ye wa. Anka problem bien ni ebo mfinfin three na. Ye bo Sibu. Jire nchi. Anna Thomas Partey won fin fiwa. Anka problem bien ni ma Jordan.
1: Jordan
3: every bench. Eba. Anka problem bien him. Because Brendan Asante na ye kan wan seven no. Ofri Coventry City.
1: Yeah,
3: so what ye say. Odoma qualify. Ye and the review. Washa 13 goals. 4 assists.
1: Yeah.
3: Into boy no or energy na ankasa. Uteke ubi ya ubi ya ubo championship ha. Weti mindi Frank Lampard team. Achi shenye ma a qualify about English Premier League ni ma. Onye player afu mwosa hao. Inti ye mani time. 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Ibe hunu ononso. Do obi ti ma offer the Ghana team no.
1: Biyo, fibanchi ba no ya diyo.
3: Openi. Sa akasa niye nyayka.
1: Okay.
3: Ebu o wa. Eye probability.
1: Yeah.
3: The probable things around yonkomo. Jordan,
1: okay.
3: You, ya tima, ya shweni biya. You know say Ghana, nipa wa yunipa wa Ghana pa ya Jordan, you. 34 years.
1: Top scorer during the qualifiers.
3: Meti asye. We aye tournament.
1: Okay.
3: Aye competition na yebo. And now fey na ye pe say, ubo bo no, now we settle down and say, we won't bo ni mo. Open, and unim di abuwa me pa, Ghana wa ye 4-5, unim say, omu height no, aye superb.
1: Yeah, sure.
3: Unim say, Jaron Opoku no, Ghana ni England, ucheke first 11 na, on the wapa, 195 centimeters.
1: Obeye the tallest player.
3: Onye the tallest player.
1: Okay, say, Danny Ben, na ibia, Danny Ben, babu.
3: Dabo leshano.
1: O, wachen Danny Ben.
3: Oh, check your 195. Check your share, ode check your share.
1: Okay, ode, tuwa so.
3: Yes, me ma check your ni na, ni height ni super pa. Ni height ni super, ana jete nishye 188 centimeters. Inti, mijiri se, ye 4-5 ni height ni na, ni se yenyano. obetima ire area superiority so obetima peki bebebe e wo so na but me pa ire nya ne say
1: okay
3: say first half you who say problems bi o ma coach ne nya quick changes kakra ha Ben was no say 201 right anyway is 195 yeah, right
1: Dan Brand okay. You know definitely you were tall
3: okay yes, okay but so no on starting 11 no
1: on starting
3: aha me me ka potential starting 11 yes potential starting 11 I don't know there on okra ben you know material yeah there say pa Gideon me say yeah there say be be on on starting but the cup possible 11 now
1: yeah
3: o check Jerome no poku ni ajete na omo height na e superb ye 2 and 3 no omo height ni wa form ka kenji so me imagine so me cross there ye betim ni hurricane hide atraka super wo wiem wo ye fifi ni sibo height ni ye bad sa wo Thomas Partey height ni ye bad sa ye nchi no so ni bo ne bo nti e ka se de bo ne so to form Anderson any rise there ye betim atua form so ni Jude ye betim atua form so just say e wo se ye ditum say betim ni o ma bo bo no e to bia ye mpain for betena ye din komo na England there omo buriye so on all aspect of football yet
1: that intrinsic motivation
3: yes omo buriye so on all aspect of football but in the realms of football the third bia the favorite the need to be omo na win you
1: yeah
3: yeah hockey vet ball no omo ball
1: big intiase but football is what is the most the sporter lack omo pa
3: yes I like omo o hwe Chelsea Champions League age last Champions League age I like na Chelsea dey kwaje
2: lack ni
3: okay, we better make your person work. Scientifically, but football lack.
1: That is according to science.
3: Football.
1: Who will view that next time? You may not be given.
3: Then we are so crying a lack. If you say a team cry a lack,
2: I'm not there a lack. Board, but board.
3: Now they aren't board. They lack. We are see a lack.
1: I mean, some big question back about this lack in football. I'm saying, for example, Obiabo shot, a ball crossbar, a ball crossbar. No, a bit me about say, a bit me about any other direction. But a ball crossbar now, the ball goalkeeper no.
3: Now the ball to now, yes.
2: Baby a boy no crossbar no. Baby a boy no. Any man the ball goalkeeper.
1: But okay. Do you think someone can ball shot the target a crossbar?
2: Wabo. And now a ball crossbar now. It's baby a ball.
1: The aim was to score. Yes. Or miss the target. And man a ball crossbar.
2: And a ball crossbar.
1: And now the ball goalkeeper. And you don't call that luck.
2: Debbie.
1: What him? As you say. Okay. I'm sure say this.
3: Where should it be a debate?
2: Who born the years who are carbers?
1: It's 1 year in a ball crossbar and a ball goalkeeper. So he was lucky.
2: And then Debbie, it's Coco Suyana Coco Nye.
1: Way, adi way, me say, in science, this one has been scientifically proven. Say,
2: football,
1: in any other sport, we are football that lack.
2: They lack, man.
3: We shouldn't debate on big okay, or on lack.
1: Another time, in any major
3: but
1: time,
3: I make a look at it, lack, a play role, all aspect of life. Even Okope Juma lack, a play role. Ho.
1: Yeah.
3: One kwe Juma, yare mu, you lack it to be play. Yare na beti babo mo gano. E bo mi ya, me meto for me, sorry, bie mu. Nako, chye, mkobo bia wo die. But you see, the empire boy and the airborne, you see, coaching in your boss, enough. Not first half for them. Omunya tactical analysis, ni ye. Born, and you can see a settle down BMO. Have football now, airborne. Today, walk up and I think they have been more 15 minutes. Oh, settle down there. 15 minutes, but you show bear 5 minutes. No way. It's your bone person, your boy, see, it be not the strength enough. Because they say, you know, the support of Ghanaians. So.
1: Yeah.
3: They say they support Bia Ghana
1: the
3: Blasters
1: in the Bia.
3: Oh, Bia, their man, because Blasters is equal. Now, you know, GD2 me say, Blasters, there. When they the weakest squad, they call World Cup because, whom squad, they call World Cup. The players, they call World Cup. And the potential, they need him, or more could do. But you share with me, but the support of Ghanaians, that man, you call for it there. They need not to just feel us. It's in an enumerated here. Ghana, your best cry by your draw. Your best by your draw. You're Lucy Bowie.
1: So it's supposed to be your worst by your draw?
3: Your best. Intimate when you're born. You're so intimate, Lucy Bowie.
1: Okay. Into your case, born, you can't think of
3: a draw.
1: A draw.
3: Because,
1: okay.
3: You're not born or mono. A more born in feel you. It's not mono, but a more born in feel.
1: Okay.
3: Ghana. Your best plot almost weakness. Nay, it's my German in the Minia. I'm doing a Ghana bone him down. I can't just a little
1: prediction there.
3: Ghana West air draw. Ghana best air draw.
1: Any West,
3: Debbie. Yeah, team now that the answer because you need GD. Now, go on your boy, hope I.
1: Then you better relax over here now. I hear boy.
3: Latest form, sir.
1: That's right.
3: A latest form, sir.
1: That's right.
3: The patch, I said, and say, yeah, back to back. I'm off one, send me baby online. Pass it. That DB, that's all. Fiona. The patch, one, twa mattress ne be ye me pa cho wan twa nso ye ya we be nya problem pa latest from semen country say one day was say your partner for life into pa cho open latest from that's why ko all showroom na jo de gbo ko sizes ne bi ye to redoso po nyina wo panty ko na kwa jo de
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3: are oh ka fra we pa cho number in the general fresh is 0244 5656 5866 0244 5656. So oba be your wedding oba be ware oba be name ceremony person ho ye fe paade a ko best man babes wo o metete wanim no normal your come up ayo me pa cho onga se men kan cho best man o ho ye fe too much but ma won sa no ne mbo ma wo o ba de sebi wo dwa ne so for ma
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1: that's right
3: abe mo de disro ne form
1: that's right
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1: ba cho appetite.
3: Onga was a mama's helping hand. Franco Trading Enterprise Seven Countries a phone bend the kita wo. So Nokia, Samsung, Infinix, iPhone, smart TVs, chest freezers, Franco air condition, washing machine, microwaves, blenders, generators, patch a Franco Trading Enterprise. 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pa Jeffrey Press Computers or your promotion or your World Cup promotion me pacho uto TV or discount kama power ho into ko Jeffrey Press Computers so o Kumasi Bantam High Street 1 or 0244 026 203 0244 026 203. Jeffrey Press Computers was bringing technology to your doorstep at your home so me pacho o na computer na say ya obeso to boko pa me pacho Bash digital satellite semen control say what na to TV na we dey decoder be na we connect e je bash digital satellite me patcho e man kra no en fifie en ko be TV e wo bi dem dey be nya guy na ehwehwe oba na motuom na ehwehwe oba na to e say obi yinframa na 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
1: kujare bra
3: hey big say on dey be mehwe na to because on dey say be yinframa bi wo ya bulu bo fo yinframa yen fan she o tin ada debi me pacho se say nim go say me be count there ko pe bash digital satellite ne 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
1: bo kwa ma pa e pa cho Facebook e clear pimple na obi amehwe say you are about you say but still na razor bombs
3: me dey na na
1: say e check correct na me use it e ti Angel FM come so obi amehwe na why
3: say e do una o dey me advert ya na
1: oh yeah na say we use
3: the party more than fowl 0244780828 Angel Herba no no on be support to work but me pa cho enema bay na we dey see unema washing powder bay na we dey pusa unema mu enkoto washing powder konko ti konko bia fa nko fie na baby girl ne pusa unema ne nsati nyina twetwa da bi da koto glow washing powder glow washing powder
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3: 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Me me dia me entertainment mu dia.
1: Ese obi a Google Poma Villa.
3: Yes, Poma Villa. Omo Santa se trede. Santa se trede.
1: Nice
3: place pa. Wo nice next week me ma apartment ba kwa mu akoda. Because me be a king of hospitality. Na wo ko dun kwa on offense wa.
1: Okay.
3: What do you call on offer? Now, open baby, that dear, me patch a Edema Royal Hotel.
1: Okay.
3: Edema Royal Hotel. So, what do you call on offer? Only do you call on offer?
1: Yeah.
3: And when I go to Cassini in our.
1: Okay.
3: That could be a PM or Mikonia MCB or that open me through a banana, Sikako bomb me, Juan Casa. The patch was it, eh, Nana? David, I'm coming. Yeah, yeah, yeah, this kind of you
1: with the life of Facebook.
3: Life of Facebook. The patch on number 0532 337 613 Edema Royal Hood. Omo dun kwa on offer. Na na so me baby girl back birthday.
1: Okay.
3: Miss school daughter's back. Your friend Winifred Infum.
1: Winifred.
3: Okay, legendary Infum.
1: Oh,
3: legendary Infum.
1: Infum atetinet.
3: Yes, Infum atetinet. No far. No. Miss school daughter. No. So happy special birthday goes to where Infum. I don't know. Boss short. Now I'm gonna boss one.
1: Short.
3: So happy birthday to you. Nyango pon shira pa. No, I come and swa di ebi ano. Nyango pon yema special pa. Na menu ya wangu atari eshemi.
1: Yeah.
3: Jay's Couture.
1: Okay.
3: Jay's Couture. Baby girl, your bar. I said Ghana, eh, Bobo, dear Wiser, my Mindu Boko, Jay Scuto, or say Wiser, Jay Atadi, Nakoshen Boko, or what Kumase Abra, Apatrapa, Poku Krum, Mamma Sawa Janshe Wano, and the number is 0548 285969. Jay Scuto, but that was a part of the Jimmy Boko.
1: Now, Wiser, and out in Kano, yes, the drive biggie, and out in sports biggie, so can. And he, or you don't want to see higher. Now, Mamina birthday, way quick. Happy birthday to Marcus, virus, so no, no, we are mass in the year 2018.

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0: no oh adan adan
1: mo jina ye nam kese pa
0: kese kese kese
1: mo ti ani wo ho
0: mo ti ani into obia hwe TV
1: oh
0: so obe hu wo fa hu na che ye pa
1: no no no wo fa ntwe ye high ka kre
0: what you say
1: camera beto fa so for my high
0: bibia ye fine into
1: and then you made a bayro
0: me come to now asama dani person now some keto akra hey Rebecca Abiu
1: what say dey eh
0: or the message nko 1 2 3 4 5 6 7
1: what say say what say
0: you know say one line one message what
1: what say dey eh
0: tell ECG
1: mm-hmm.
0: to own our lights
1: okay
0: abu akwa
1: ah what the kana ba we be amete no
0: what say tell ECG
1: turn in danger am that say eh
0: to own our lights
1: uh-huh.
0: at abu akwa
1: uh-huh.
0: that is abu akwa for kan yadu
1: yadu ya de no ntiram that's what hey
0: okay
1: besides say light we hold am say light we
0: okay
1: from abet now on ten
0: go gana ma chi
1: de debi
0: yentimi she abra ya oti sumu enti ECG for mother roma
1: abu akwa for osu
0: abu akwa for osu say gana ma chi Rosnia match beke ke o
1: debi o
0: England o
1: England
0: yes sir enti ni bi o wiye pa the second one simadia so enum 75 minutes still Portugal 4 Uzbekistan 0 Portugal 4 Uzbekistan 0 ye to can see no so e moya de pa e dia ma Uzbekistan for no ma o message mra e wo Facebook ne so Angel FM Kumase 96.1 Nien King Kai Fama goalkeeper Nematov wa club on every walk when echo but abedi Portugal for some but ukra Jao Neves now should be wa lose possession e wo honum wa lose possession Portugal when ya break e pe goals ni bia ka ho si Ronaldo wa nya mienu a che se wa do twenu hu ye pa Born in say yeah, Portugal, where you attacking move, Edema Omo, over to my corner. Hey, Portugal falling in Bobo.
1: Don't go there and get a tapping pass.
0: Yes.
1: I'm not going to go straight and not the more push that.
0: What you say?
1: We're not going to go back to the moon.
0: And now, Uzbekistan for now, sir.
1: Oh, I'm on the idea, sir. I'm on the idea. But also, Bobo, we're part of them because I'm going to check some crap. Some could lay pass in the fast. They're not going to tap you.
0: Like a effect.
1: Yeah.
0: Okay, Uzbekistan. I'm a breaky counter. I'm going to Portugal for now from home. I'm going to my Bibiana. We can't pass number in here. I want Tantanoa. We're going to go on the soul. I'm going to my day. Onya Kwenya Bia. Where you're shot. Over the crossbar. Over the crossbar. The ball goes. Enti Stona. Portugal. I'm a 4 goals now. And I'm a cream. Mamika will say. A ball on Mochia. England versus Ghana e basu Angel FM yakopiam e wakonom Manabel fast food nche hope ye ko Manabel ne naso near the live commentary naba e basa so the jazz screen asiho no bia nya bia hwe e wakonom Manabel aso ye bon kwa Portugal obetime kwa na wabodi aba bon ebedi abrante ye Nuno Mendes, the peer pass na shebu, openinia, I want tantanwa, mensakan, 1-2 na ya juma, referee say, I see Antwaso. 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Yeah, body ashem. And tantempa. When echo. Born kwa Portugal Mrantian. Portugal Mrantian. I want Tantanoa. I'm on your break. I pay the feet go. When I be. Born to crab Brantier. Pedro Neto. Now should I be. Born a free nano. After a touchline. Into a throw in. A throw.

0: Portugal supporters no amani agia ma di oni ho de amani agi pa sense after first game no na ye kasa pi na ye kasa bebrebe but enade Portugal players na sifom come on Jim Michael I say please tell Ronaldo to score 5 today. Tell Ronaldo to score 5 today. Jim Michael on Facebook. What say?
1: Oh, tell Ronaldo no no. The direct message, pal.
0: I tell you.
1: Catch the zone chef 5.
0: Hey.
1: When you over show. Ronaldo in your best 5.
0: Hey.
1: Hey.
0: Oh, chairman.
1: Walk up, oh.
0: I red man.
1: Yes, sir. Who's the message I chef 5?
0: Okay, dear Twasso. Born in Portugal, my body ashamed. Why not? Now, should there be Uzbekistan for you? Born a self, you are born about center circle in Chebuho, a counter break, and my Uzbekistan. Now, so Renato Vega, a jibone from Musam, a pre, a confifi, born a codia brantia Vitinha, or Pierre Benifafaso, whenever they are brantia Consasau, what chain appear past Nashim, why not? Ronaldo, a jabetre, Portugal, still in control. You see, I can't see my. If you're watching, 80 minutes. I got 10 good minutes. Now, game is going to be Portugal. I'm going to go to the house. I'm going to go to the house. We're passing the shame. Bruno Fernandes. Now, should I be? Bruno Timan control born. Bona Kodi, Uzbekistan for Nisam. Bona Kodi, Uzbekistan for Nisam. I was born Kasa Fabuho. The German India. I was central defense. Abrantia Kamrobeko Dimrika baba Euro Portugal for the farm ho your peer pass na shem why na eko where ya kwenya edema Uzbekistan obetima connect here na should be Portugal defenders na yibona free ho Portugal defenders na yibona free ho yabua Ebenezer we say I am Thiago from Western Region England 9 Ghana 0 oh Jack, we need them.
1: A bit messy.
0: We need them. We
1: A bit messy.
0: Now, Blaster, many pa ferio.
1: By 90 doors.
0: Blasters, many pa ferio.
1: Yo. 90 doors.
0: A day.
1: Money bank
0: one. Did you say 10 minutes? Go say one.
1: But they are sample. No.
0: The 10 minutes be a one. Oh, a day. We need a trio. Match and all, everything there, but Blaster. Ever shocking nipa or yes yo?
1: Yeah. Yo. But 90 doors.
0: Oh yeah, yeah, can you?
1: Hey. No penny. Yeah. Book come a bit nine. Oh penny. Street way so.
0: Sabre, Portugal and Sakaya. Rafael Leão. Eba be ye Vitinha.
1: Yes, was expected. I was expecting.
0: Rafael Leão. Eba ye Vitinha. I didn't feel.
1: Not such a mission. I'm expecting, but because. O check it went now Portugal but now who say one attack me now and omo here a lot of connections to Ronaldo Ntino Leo who buy here the deal to me a lot of connections far to Ronaldo because Leo was here one person o check it went one we nyabo na of course in power more pointing where they don't want Ronaldo more to match with substitution for you and one way I can bear 8 minutes animal we are hard job. Boy, any free moon ten number, but born to be. Leo, no yard, you.
0: Yeah,
1: Leo, we shall go for to Ghana.
0: Yeah,
1: okay, I walk up against Ghana. What's on a ball, we say, I tell you, come on, you know.
0: I fell out.
1: Yes.
0: And see, are you good with the idea to us? Akasimana and so 7 minutes to go. Plus, the referee, Batoso, born to Portugal. Aqua will speak. I bet me a corner, Rafael Leo. But in the final touch, you know.
1: No. See what we take on this year.
0: Yeah.
1: It will be to go politics more. You are to the boss, I can't see in a Kaunado attack in a
0: Premier League. Bonuka Portugal, Consasau, Ojabache, Bruno. Now, so keep on a Puaba. Give it to us. Mark Linda, Ghana 3, England 1. Today is white glory for African continent. Not for Ghana, because it's a victory for the whole of Africa. Mark Linda. I see a ne Africa Bebose. And Ghana kwa the entire Africa Bebose.

0: movement man control bone. 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Our Mwankasa Fabuho. The German India. Our central defense. 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Your clear pass Nashim. Wine Echo. Where you are Kenya. Edema Uzbekistan. What's my connect here now? Now should I be? Portugal defenders now you born a few. Portugal defenders now you born a few. Yabua Ebenezer. Was say, I am Thiago from Western Region. England 9, Ghana 0. Oh, Jack, who are you?
1: A bit messy.
0: Who are you?
1: A bit messy.
0: Now, Blaster, many power for you.
1: By 9, they're
0: Blasters, dos. Blasters, many power for you.
1: Yo. 90 dos.
0: A day.
1: Money bank one.
0: Did you say 10 minutes? Go say one.
1: But they are sample. No,
0: the 10 minutes be a one. Oh, a day. We never drill. Match and all a day, dear, but Blackstar, ever shocking the power. Yes, yo.
1: Yeah. Yo. But 90 dos.
0: Oh, yeah, yeah, can you?
1: Hey. No penny. Yeah, book comes from a day 9. Oh, penny. Street ratio.
0: Sabre, Portugal, and Sakaya. Rafael Leão, Eba Beyi Vitinha.
1: Yes, was expected. I was expecting
0: Rafael Leão, Eba Beyi Vitinha. Adina Fim.
1: Not such a mission, I'm expecting, but because Ocheke went to Portugal, but now who's a one attack me now. And Omuhi had a lot of connections to Ronaldo and Tino. Leão, who by idea, he did to me a lot of connections to Ronaldo because Leão was here one person. Ocheke went to one of them. Of course, in power more pointing way, they don't worry now the more to match with you. Substitution after you. And on where I can't bear 8 minutes. Animal, we're in a hard job.
0: Oh,
1: you boy, any free moon, ten on Bramber born to be. Leon, no yard you.
0: Yeah,
1: Leon, we shall go for to Ghana.
0: Yeah,
1: okay, walk up against Ghana. On a ball, we say, I tell you, come on, you know.
0: I fell out.
1: Yes.
0: Enti oyɛ good dia ani yɛ to so akasima no enso 7 minutes to go plus the referee ba to so bɔnu kwa Portugal akwa wo speed obetimi akwa na Rafael Leão but the final touch
1: no so hu take on to see how
0: yeah
1: it obetimi go pull threat more we to the ball say ekatini na kawo na do attack in na
0: kwenye na peke bɔnu kwa Portugal Conceição oja ba che Bruno Nanso keeper na Puaba. Gave it to us. Mark Linda. Ghana 3, England 1. Today is white glory for African continent. Not for Ghana. Because it's a victory for the whole of Africa. Mark Linda. O see ne Africa bebo se. Anya Ghana nkwa. The entire Africa. Bebo se. Mark Linda.
1: Mining in a
0: Ujidi and Yonka, what you say? Sabre, we have the privilege to announce DJ Kwasi Minka adjoining house now. DJ Kwasi Minka, Minipa Alberto, Ewo, Kenyatia Dubai, Onini Huagrokra, DJ Kwasi Minka, Onini Patwa, Akasimanisia, now Kensia no Panaria yet. I say good evening, Angel Crew. I'm back again, Mauko. Greet my sweet, my sweet man. Quality for me. My greetings to all Miami boys at Mamponte. Okay, Angel FM, More Fire, Adam Page, and all the free Canada, Eddie Abba. You better talk against him. So, still Portugal, Ekra four goals in him. Portugal, Ekra four goals in him. Cabana Sebo, now should I be? Uzbekistan, I'm up a go back. So, Sarabaya, I'm up a fear. No money, Samaka. Portugal say a four. And
1: I take Ghana, I bought 3-2 years in here because
0: on Salabo. Game it to us, Concessao, Chriso Baye, Watiti Nipa Wasiasa. A moya day, papa. And you're some Ketua. Sabre, Ghana 4 P1s who are drinking him. Aye, Sansa. The next 1 hour, 10 minutes. Now referee, Eba Bebe. Referee Said Martinez, our free Honduras.

0: di Ghana match na tu on pa bo bia empire ball wezu de va omo ti referee no se oyɛ se osisi obi a na akwɛ se de ani da ho on wiser
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1: but ukai se woke up against Panama in your penalty
0: sir.
1: Yeah, Ghana, Ghana, Ghana, Ghana, Ghana, Ghana, Ghana, Ghana, Ghana, Ghana, Ghana, Ghana, Ghana, Ghana, Ghana, Ghana, Ghana, Ghana, Ghana,
0: Ghana,
1: Ghana, Ghana,
0: Ghana, Ghana, Ghana,
1: Ghana, Ghana, Ghana,
0: Ghana, Ghana, Ghana, Ghana,
1: Ghana, Ghana, Ghana, Ghana,
0: Ghana,
1: Ghana, Ghana, Ghana, Ghana, Ghana, Ghana, Ghana, Ghana, Ghana, Ghana, Ghana, Ghana, Ghana,
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1: 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Omono, I'm not colonizing it. But the same, if I say a TT and hold the LT and it does say I'm one of one. Because boys in the American under one, I'm not sure if you're an idea. I was here with that whole pie because I know you made it. It's Ghana against the UK.
0: Portugal, Rafael Leão.
1: You see the guy I was talking about?
0: Rafael Leão.
1: You see the guy I was talking about?
0: Rafael Leão.
1: You see him and you see?
0: Oh, Rafael Leão,
1: what's that goal number 5? Less than 5 minutes. Yeah.
0: Goal number 5. Edema Portugal. Goal number 5. Edema Portugal. And no any situation no. Wey a handsome win.
1: Yeah.
0: Edema Portuguese national team no. A handsome win. Edema the Portuguese national team. And no any situation no. E moya de pa. Make us say Ghana lineup number Bonte. Ghana lineup number Toja. Aye official lineup. Ghana Dibesia Kai. And yes, I'm Ketua crack. Goalkeeper Benjamin Asari in post.
1: Fantastic.
0: Marvin Senaya, elbow right back. Gideon Mensah, elbow left back. Central pair Nidia, Diatianua, Jerome Opoku, and Jonas Ajete. In midfield, no. Yeah, Boni Miensa Pampe.
1: He said I'm a catcher, wona.
0: Miensa Pampe.
1: Sibu.
0: Okay.
1: Jirenchi.
0: Kwasi Sibu, huh? Kalibi Jirenchi, huh? And a Thomas Partey.
1: Fantastic. I'm feeling, you know.
0: Miensa Pampe.
1: Holy pa.
0: And attacking also. Yeah, wo.
1: Inaki Williams.
0: Inaki Williams. Yeah, wo. Antoine Semenyo.
1: Okay.
0: And the bullet man.
1: Jordan
0: Ayew. Into Ghana squad, Ninye. 11 players, Ebono. Benjamin Asare, Marvin Senaya, Gideon Mensah, Jonas Ajete, Jerome Opoku, Thomas Partey, Kwasi Sibo, Kalibi Irenchi, Inaki Williams, Antoine Semenyo, and Jordan Ayew. Ghana, 11, the best at the game.
1: What do you mean England? They're not allowed to join this year.
0: Of course.
1: England, they're not still available. Because there's a person who knew the England forces about this year. I'm not forcing my Drake is static.
0: And Casacra.
1: My Drake is so static of England. And I
0: was
1: yes.
0: To make us say England squad, no sooner. England, Ever Pickford.
1: Fantastic.
0: Yeah, Pickford in post.
1: Okay, Everton in the panel.
0: Konsa, Ejnamu.
1: Okay.
0: Rice, Ebebo.
1: Okay.
0: Gehi, Astate.
1: Man City, Gehi.
0: First game, no Gehi, Astate.
1: Yes, no free bench.
0: And then Gehi, Astate. Anderson, Ewom.
1: Okay.
0: Harry Kane, Ebo.
1: Fantastic.
0: Jude Bellingham, Astate. Yeah, Gordon.
1: Yes.
0: Yeah.
1: Yes, the new.
0: Yeah, Gordon. Number 18.
1: Number 18.
0: Madueke. Madueke, Ewom.
1: Asna Madueke.
0: Rhys James and so started.
1: Okay.
0: And I feel Spence. Yes.
1: Tottenham Spence.
0: Yeah, Tottenham Spence.
1: Okay.
0: And also started. And see, I know any said no matter.
2: Oh, Nipa. O'Reilly left back now. What else I call? No, your friend.
0: I know, man.
2: I son of the just Spence number 2.
0: Yeah.
2: A proper lockdown defender.
1: Just because in Nike best started.
2: Guy win. Yeah. Or you're very good in 1v1s. It was the only moment that you were. So no moment dealing with 1v1s.
0: Oh, Nipa. Same scene.
1: Then no one was throwing Naki.
0: I was throwing Naki. Match now, yeah, yes, no, yeah.
1: It is Rhys James. No, this is many on the end. Yeah, just a bit.
0: Look at me.
1: And when him say first 11, you'll be a drop. They say Jerome Opoku and the height.
0: Jerome Opoku
1: on the whole height. See no meaning now.
0: Oh, watching Hurricane.
1: Oh, watching Hurricane.
0: Fantastic.
1: And I get also what's in it.
0: Yeah.
1: So I say 188 and a 195.
0: Fantastic.
1: Ghana a defense in 4 and 5.
0: Yeah.
1: Solidity, you know, and a young ball. Yeah. The boys can make a two. And then you made it. Hi.
0: You made
1: it. You made it.
2: enthusiasm will come. Enthusiasm will come.
1: And I'm very happy, say. You see, I'm very happy, say, your coach, you know. I wouldn't say, in few honum, you bet more who the England. Because Anderson, Rich James, Jude Bellingham, and Wobo, Thomas Partey, Sibo, and Ayirenji.
3: Yes.
1: Where? So, three against three, we are. Thomas Partey against Rice, Ayirenji against Anderson, and Bellingham against Sibo.
2: 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Yade hunsem nyina so breo. Live commentary all the games. FIFA World Cup, USA, Canada, Mexico. Wey aye Group K. Yeah, Group K encounter. Portugal 5, Uzbekistan 0. 5 minutes a referee to sono. Yabo 2, Amanaka 3. Portugal. Also, I'm going to go inside. Moya Day. Adiama, Uzbekistan. Or the player not to form. Refrain Friedman, Adiama Rafael Leao. Refrain Friedman. Adiama Rafael Leao. Ghanaian. And they could dissonance someone, you know. Rafael Leao. Segoni here, a blast ball into the net. A blast ball into the net. Portugal 5, Uzbekistan 0. Portugal 5, Uzbekistan 0. They are building up to Ghana England game. Ghana versus England. Starting 11 above Bonte. I'm a media tuja. By now, Ghana for United Nasi. I'm on for first stadium. Papa. And yes, I'm Ketua. Ghana for first stadium. So far, images I share. Every Boston stadium, no. If you are just Ghana will be highly, highly represented. Both on the pitch and in the stands. I can see money back up here. Now, referee can't say anything here, but I'm here. I can see money back up here. Now, referee can't say anything here, but I'm here. Jordan Pickford, Rhys James, Mark Gehi, Ezri Konsa, Jade Spence, Elliot Anderson, Declan Rice, Jude Bellingham, Noni Madueke, Anthony Gordon, Harry Kane. When we name Rante Dubakua, almost started. Eddie Ama, Aye England, the minor, and Nelson Ketuakra.
1: My mouth over starting 11 now. Ghana team, and your bad teams. Ghana team, naked, and your bad team.
2: Wonderful.
1: We should play us now, this year England now. We can match them boot for boot.
2: Match the boot for boot?
1: Yes, I tell you. There's a hurricane, or a form. And the good to be Gina and Pi born, and I'll say, only it also told be Gina and Swankasa. It's a symbol, impressible because you're both three met for this. It's a participle, you bet me, Dimitriwadia. I tell you, say, bet me no major.
2: Okay, where are Quenya? I'm a Portugal. Ronaldo, the Nanko, I said, the third goal for himself and Portugal 6. But Antimi Amfa. Yes, Antimi Amfa. And Yasam Ketokra. Benjamin Asari Impose, Kalibi Irenchi, Jonas Ajete, Thomas Partey, Kwasi Sibo, Jordan Ayu, Antoine Semenyo, Gideon Mensah, Jerome Opoku, Inaki Williams, Marvin Senaya. Almost name Rante Dubakua. Almost started Ediama Ghana. Almost started Ediama Ghana. Osha Obrenwa. Akasimans Abonon so pepe. About 7 o'clock. The next 1 hour, na game no air basso. The next 1 hour, na game no air basso. Into sub radio.
0: na jemu adama owura kwasi menka owura kwasi menka na mbom me di tujo se bibinti bibinti Angel FM yantimi anyi match no ewa ya ase ha Mother Roma bibinti yantimi anyi match no ewa Angel FM ya ase ha 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
1: Okay. And a radia dom and quaw ho. Na near me pese we are seeing in a emu na we are seeing in a shen and so say. 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Now so ye nim adomno dientia eye. And then pese because such we are seeing in a effa adomno e bemua.
0: Adomno.
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1: 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And when your strength says, I am done. So wa huwa dene se, ma pem. Grace says, I will carry you through. Adum no se me de obe ko. Yen ridi bibi wo Isaiah 40 verse 29.
3: 40:29. 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
1: 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Yes. 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I tell you a revelation a Irade Nyankopon ade enam so ebe pejao. 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
1: 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Sa adom ne be mu a wo yaw no ede botaye ba. Grace is always sufficient, not partial. Sufficient. Read it to us. It's sufficient. Sufficient means enough for today, tomorrow, enough in every situation. Meaning of sufficient. And eradia domino eyama ebusu ama wofieho.
2: Amen.
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1: 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Meaning of sufficient. It means it is enough for today. And ne adom no be yema. Adi echia adom no be buso. 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
3: Amen.
1: Read the Lamentation 3 verse 22. He says his mercy are new every morning. Onyankopon adom ni ne umo brono. E koswara ye fufro de mami ni umie no. And the radia dumni na umo bro nye fufro ma wa brabo.
2: Amen.
1: 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And faune ohawa wune mu. You will not run out of divine help.
2: Amen.
1: And radia dumno beye kesye amam.
3: Yes, amen. Yes. Lamentations 3:22.
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3: Eye radia doye inti na yen wye sa.
1: Sa, e radia doyo. 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In times of financial pressure, when money is not enough, trust in God's provisions. So toda na sika samwa ye dene, but me person will be je radidi. Che, in hell challenge, when your body feels weak, lean on God's strength. Grace will carry you through. And wadena sa, ah me wona mu chicheme, ah me wona mu yami ya funya diye, ye me nai. Me hawi me se nyaji die we rade mu ne rade na nkasa odo be nemu.
2: Amen.
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2: Amen.
1: 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You will not break under pressure. No, his grace is sufficient. 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
2: Amen.
1: Grace will empower you to continue your Jenny.
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1: May the man say mu be wey me person onipa bia kai hu say strength fails but grace step in. Oni pa wo de ya to da e ti bi di ehwammo nanso adom no eye dey ewuramu. 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When your weakness shows, God's power is revealed. Grace is not just enough in it is more than enough.
3: Amen.
1: You can say grace, it is not just enough, but more than enough. 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
1: 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Read it, mommy. 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
3: John 1:16. 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
2: 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Yes, I will send nice one is a crown home at Trust Bear 5. Ninchemu pair, one with soundboard. Say a suanimo V3 AME Zion Church. So, if mommy will tune tum, come, and then a picture, a posso. 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
2: Okay.
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4: Even
2: though Minya,
4: that's your next thing.
2: Now go power the money, I swear.
4: If I do not move, Mama, I have been a woman so. Let me speak to my was speak to my masturbation. It's a way I look at a woman. Yeah, I am caught up. No.
2: Auntie, what do you know? What you bear, man? Yes, sir.
4: That's right.
2: So now I can start free.
4: Tech
2: on Minya Wataroma, Sir Elkuan, no one day, Massa, masturbation, and I say, Namia, dear, and Yako Katuo, no cool jankasa, and he a bayer no banner of an all, as of my men, the personal lie, or poor ya friend, Namuduko must see I at your cry 8 o'clock, no upon why? 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
2: 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Now, so I was a phone, Miss Oh, Bobra, our witchy, Master Bibu Cram, a bayer fair. 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And the yen must see if we are welcome. 0242-789-905. 0242-789-905. 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Ah, Daruke, Yan Dukumo, location for my dear for now, young queen.
3: Me bra penny, a question in Camilla, see, and I had that if you know, so I see. Say, Ufri, Macro, and I say, Chronom Air Bar. 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
6: Na
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2: Ah, sa enne ma no on. Radio no ye etes no me ma wo kwan e ma wo nka no wa ha. 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
6: Bache Matia.
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3: Location na Senna Maker no Se Ufri Chronom Quino Sue Bar Odie Fakodia Ka also Ubisu of Victory City Junction Unya siya on Sunday Faso Abro Sain Kakraka Bisi Quino Hope a sorry in a signboard this is so yeah Mameda so Kakraka and Chain Pel won't say for to quine be the honum. I feel my juice for Frocra. For horse straight, sir, and pine for baby, I'll be a Frocra, man.
2: First, let me name me Bahonama, Macomaya. But you say they'll sing for to Kwanus. I chat 5 minutes.
3: 5 minutes you
2: cry. Oh, last one, that
3: one. You cry.
2: We are members soon in Tia.
3: Maybe the 2 minutes later.
2: I saw the old, I shouldn't get here until the old waiting the chat. And Timina, Bessemi Uncle, what's that question? Make a major quan. Wait, yes, sir. And yes, be a radio talk. Ma kwa ma kwa kwa kwa kwa. 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
2: Well come on.
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2: I'm no expectation ghana beti mache se ghana for stay compact e wa chire ho se bond ya ka e wo mo si defend no se to be defend ye first half in second half e ba mo just say ghana beti ma win 1-0
3: angel
1: okay big adam said there no so for paul pz wa be pemu a angel don't he so far o did say ghana be say because as of him also
4: me say Ghana was saying, yay! Yay! Ghana! Yeah! Ghana! Yeah! Stop boy! Mese, Mamusro! Mese, Mese! What will be a Mesro? Boro Ghana! I have 1-0 and I have 2-1. And you say, follow me, you say, da, you know, you have a share, move your slow, da, you make my account.
1: So for Paul PZ, Wabe Piemoha, you have a fancy me, Kasa quality to us, Wemri Pem, you have a sign, Abba. Father, I want to say, opening, but I am a crab behind you, FM, so. Okay. See, now I, you have a crab and formula, I am a respecting you, FM, Wabe Piemoha, so far. Yababa 23-24 minutes Ghana and Sebi England Sebi who did they say Ghana beat me asana
5: born here 2-1 no more vim pass Ghana beat me and win born 2-1
1: okay
5: born a Ghana born efe yeah penesa yeah manage born he say
1: it's equality okay to asuma na I from your son fans
0: yeah we're saba yeah we're saba stop whatever that say yeah to a jubede the soul simama kumako etuono enai 24 minutes of action. England in Shebi. Ghana in Shebi. England and Asukrabono. Elliot Anderson. Where you born there, Kwakuma McGay. McGay appeared among Jespens. Jespens are treated among Anthony Gordon. Gordon are control. Anthony Gordon. Where you born there, Tony Sukosisibu. Kosisibu Krabo de Bonacoy. Bonabedi Declan Rice. Omatia Fubonaco. Ghana, are you born there, Fuo? Bono Adasua, Ghana Fuetinawa. Pressure on Ghana. 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Over to one in Tantam so. Declan Rice and the Krobono. Adema England as Satimno. Anthony Godnate. 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England Fono Asa to Bonne Boneba. Ahaye Dede. 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Afena yako for a dressing break. Womo kwa kwa numusu. 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Mamina mitima fuweba clinic kase. Mitima fuweba clinic. Doctor time daso. Doctor time daso. Wasi branon for time and two yari eniso. Doctor time daso se. Branon for yari and two. And as a time and two yari eniso. Se aye stroke and ato. Stroke no, Doctor Time does to say, so the time at Tusua, Ebrenesua, Oba Sorianante, Sehuita went out here, Oba to hit and a Tratene, Sapumano Kroa, Oba to Pumana Tratene, Stroke or Sayariano, Diabetes and so, Penis Enlargement, and what you know, Yaya Lab, Edema, Low Sperm Count, Infertility, Sexual Weakness, Prostate and so, Yedi Wuchuma. Aye medima fuoba clinic doctor time that so you were broke up advocate a broke advocate and another time that so obetime fair number no 0244774282 0244774282 Nani medima fuba clinic and so etinia kasa. 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
1: 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Bye bye.

All right, I was here live comment on Angel 96.1. I'm here in France, Croatia, I'm on Panama, and the game of Bani. We are FIFA World Cup 2026 edition. Canada, Mexico, and United States of America. And the game of the Bani, Black Stars of Ghana. You know the three lines of England. Game of the end draw. Game of the end draw. Yet to a camera, so Ivan Parasis, Tapeda Bona, Roman, and so Panama, Roma, Bona Fletcher, Bona Quaqua de Panama, Etian Box Nati, Batabona Satan Tatua Santa Saco, Batiabono Satano, Panama Batimiaco, Ayapeda Pedia, Croatia, Biantimin Shabby, Yasia Kaya Simon, someone your Croatian Shabby, Panama Shabby, Ghana, Ekra 4 points, I want a group more. Amaya Fanasa, England, Sukra 4 points, what topic group no? 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